0: 710 718 552 2710. 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

0: Good evening.
1: Bless the Lord, Reverend.
0: How are you today?
1: Good, good, good.
0: Amen.
1: Yes, I see you're right on time here, man.
0: Yes, I have to be on time because my eyes, you know, is questioning my my staying up.
1: Okay.
0: So I'm going to do what I have to do and go off to sleep.
1: Right. Okay.
0: But as usual, I always give a scripture and a little exhortation.
1: Yes, and we're looking for that, and the folks looking for that.
0: Right. Mm. In the book of Psalms, the 27th chapter, David declared, "The Lord is my light and my salvation. Whom shall I fear? The Lord is the strength of my life. Of whom shall I be afraid? When the wicked, even mine enemies and my foes, came upon me to eat up my flesh, they stumbled and fell." Now, in these two verses, any preacher could use those two verses and preach about three sermons. Mm. But I just want to give a word of encouragement tonight. And I want us to reflect for a moment before the world was. It was God, the Eternal Spirit, that spoke the Word, and the light was separated from the darkness. The waters were separated from the waters, and there was dry land raising up out of the waters. It was the Word of God. God spoke these words himself. And in Genesis chapter 1, the Word of God says, In the beginning, not of God's eternal existence, but in the beginning of creation, God created the heaven and the earth. And the earth was without form and void, meaning that there was nothing. Everything was in chaos, total darkness. And over in the book of John chapter 1, it says, "In the beginning was the Word, and the Word was God, and the Word was with God." Now, I am bringing this out to let us realize that we are earthen vessels carrying an heavenly treasure. And that heavenly treasure is the Holy Spirit in us that quickens us, the Holy Spirit in us that empowers us. But the Word, which came forth and manifest in the flesh, in the person of Jesus Christ, came as our King and High Priest, came as our Redeemer. And anything that we are faced with tonight, we can speak the Word, just as David declared that the Lord is my light and my salvation. And he spoke these words because he had an experience and an encounter with God because of his relationship. The Word of God on the pages of the Bible is of none effect until we as believers words and release them from our mouth. And if we require deliverance, if we require healing, we can find the appropriate scripture. We speak that scripture concerning our situation, and we shall be delivered. The Bible tells us that we shall decree a thing and it shall be established. The word of God, we can declare it, we can speak it. And David was giving his testimony that God direct his path. God's word was a light unto him. It was a light unto his feet, or a lamp unto...

0: in alignment with the Word of God. The Holy Spirit does not operate independent of the Word of God. So when we are confronted with any situation, let us speak the Word of God. Let us release the Word of God that is on the pages of the Bible, and you will see what happens. I challenge everyone who is listening to me tonight to begin to use the Word of God concerning the situation that confronts you, the appropriate scripture pertaining to that situation that confronts you. And I guarantee that within the next 6 weeks, or by the end of the year, you will give a testimony of what is taking place around you. The spiritual atmosphere around you will be changed. You will see breakthroughs, and you will have the victory. Mm-hmm. Because the Holy Spirit does not operate outside of the Word of God. Mm-hmm. Amen.
1: Amen.
0: Mm-hmm. So this is a word of exhortation and encouragement to every listener tonight.
1: Yes, sir.
0: Father, we thank you and we praise you. We honor you, Lord God, because you are God alone. You are from everlasting to everlasting. Before creation took place, you were God. And Father, even as your word is breathed upon your people, oh God, I pray in the name of Jesus Christ that by thy word, Lord God, they shall be made whole. By thy word, they shall be delivered. By thy word, Lord God, they will find favor with you and favor with man. By the word, Lord God, we will have the victory. I pray for your people tonight, those that are sick, and those, oh God, who are discouraged. I pray, God, that a word will come forth tonight to encourage your heart. As David declared, the Lord is my light and my salvation. Whom shall I fear? The Lord is the strength of my life. Of whom shall I be afraid? I pray, God, that the same testimony that David gave, that one day, oh God, they will be able to give a testimony because they apply the word to their situation. Amen. I pray tonight, God, that as you empowered us by your Holy Spirit as believers, that we'll take a hold of your word and use it effectively. In the name of Jesus Christ, bless your people tonight, oh God, those that are sick and those that are troubled in their spirit. Grant divine deliverance, inner peace and strength. In Jesus' name we pray. Amen and amen.
1: Amen and amen. And we say thank you very much, Reverend, for being here another Wednesday evening with us. We say may the Lord continue to bless you, continue to keep you, continue to direct you and both yourself and your family as you work feverishly in the vineyard of win souls for him. God bless you so much, sir, and you take care of yourself.
0: God bless you. Bye-bye.
1: Okay. All right. Good evening. Good evening. Good night to everyone. That was Reverend Douglas right there. He gave us the prayer and the exaltation right there. And we say thank you very much, Reverend, for being here with us. We say good night to everyone who will tune in on Irish Storm Radio, Radio Gospel Train, if it's idle, it's vital. Tell a friend to tell a friend to beep a friend to text a friend. Let them know what is happening right down here. Each and every Wednesday night from 10 o'clock until 1 in the morning. The name of the program of this title is vital. So I say good night to everyone who listens near and far. Good night. Good night to you, you and you are. Good evening. Good morning. Good afternoon. Whatever time zone you are in, wherever place in the world that you might be. It's always different time zoning. And, you know, we hear from different people at different times. Some place maybe just people maybe just rising up, you know, some places like, you know, different time zone. Right? So we say good morning, good night, good afternoon, good day, good. All right? Okay, let me just take this call. Hello, good night.
2: Good night, Brother Delroy.
1: Hi, Sister Enid. How you doing?
2: To God be the glory, sir. I give God thanks for life.
1: Yes, yes.
2: And it's a beautiful day. It was a beautiful day.
1: Yes.
2: And we're having a cool night.
1: Yes, yes, yes. You know,
2: we give thanks for everything.
1: Of course, in everything. That's what the Lord says. In everything, we should give thanks, you know.
2: Yes.
1: If it's bad time, we're giving thanks. If it's good time, we're giving thanks. Whatever time
2: we're going through. You sound like you're breaking up, Brother D.
1: You're hearing me now?
2: Kerry, please turn on your phone for me. Sir, I don't know if it is from my end.
1: All right.
2: But you sound like you're breaking up.
1: Okay, you hearing me now? Because I turn up.
2: Yes, I'm hearing you better now.
1: Right, because I turn up the microphone. All right. Okay. Yes. All right. And there's a talking in the background there.
2: That's my daughter's phone. Okay. Carry my hear the talking, please.
1: All right. All right.
2: Yes, Brother D.
1: Yes, yes.
2: But you're all right now. You don't hear that talking anymore?
1: No. It's gone.
2: Right. Thank you so much. Mm. Okay. Right. Even my daughter was using her phone there.
1: Okay.
2: I call you to say goodnight to you and your beautiful wife and to all the listeners near and far. And I'm going to read for you tonight.
1: Mm-hmm.
2: St. John 14. I'll read from the first verse to the 12th verse.
1: Okay. Mm-hmm.
2: The word of God is already blessed. And it read, "Let not your heart be troubled. Ye believe in God, believe also in me. In my Father's house are many mansions. If it were not so, I would have told you. I go to prepare a place for you. And if I go and prepare a place for you, I will come again and receive you unto myself, that where I am, there ye may be also. And whether I go, ye know, and the way ye know. Thomas said unto him, Lord, we know not whither thou goest, and how can we know the way? Jesus said unto him, I am the way, the truth, and the life. No man cometh unto the Father but by me. If he had known me, he should have known my Father also. And from henceforth he know him and have seen him. Philip said unto him, Lord, show us the Father, and it suffered and sufficienteth us. Jesus said unto him, Have I been so long time with you, and yet hast thou not known me, Philip? He that has seen me has seen the Father. And how sayest thou, then show us the Father? Believest thou not that I am the Father, and the Father in me? The words that I speak unto you, I speak not of myself, but the Father that dwelleth in me. He doeth the works. Believe me that I am the Father, and the Father in me, or else believe me for the very work's sake. 12 and last, verily, verily, I say unto you, he that believeth on me, the works that I do, shall he do also, and greater works than these shall he do, because I go unto my Father." Here ends the reading of God's holy word. We honor it by saying, glory be to the Father, and to the Son, and to the Holy Ghost, as it was in the beginning, is now, and ever shall be, world without end. Amen.
1: Amen and amen. And we say thank you very much, Sister Enid, for being here with us another Wednesday evening. We take nothing for granted, and we give thanks and praise for you as you come each Wednesday evening to expound the word of the Lord. And not only just expound it to anyone close by, but to a far beyond, you know, because folks in the hospital, the nursing home, the penal institution, all around listen to you. And I thank God that you could make this, you know, a part of your duty to be here each and every Wednesday evening to send out the word of the Lord to each, to the dying soul, to the weeping soul, to the troubling soul, you know, and you are there to win souls right there, because folks waiting on you to hear the words. They are hungry to hear the words. So we thank you very much, sis, and we ask the Lord to continue to guide you, continue to strengthen your body physically and spiritually as you work this life to the best you can, and as you work in the vineyard to win souls for him. God bless you so much, sis. God keep you. God protect you. May he take you out and bring you in and strengthen your body physically and spiritually. Give you great eyesight continually as you do the work of the Lord. God bless you so much, sis. You keep on keeping up the works of the Lord.
2: Thank you, Brother Delroy. Yes. And I just thank the Lord for the strength that he gives me, because it's his strength why I am in the strength that I can do what I am doing.
1: Right.
2: Because without him in my life, I don't know what would happen.
1: Right.
2: But praise be to God for his goodness and his mercy. Mm-hmm. And it endures forever.
1: Right.
2: And he promised that he will not leave us or forsake us. And when him have a plan for your life, we all have our purposes.
1: Yes.
2: And when he is in our life, we have to fulfill the purpose that him have us to do for him.
1: Yes, very much so.
2: And whatever I'm do, I take no praise or no glory for it. All praise, glory belong unto God.
1: Mm-hmm.
2: He get the glory and the honor and the praise.
1: Right.
2: And I thank him for the strength, because at my age right now, it's not everybody have the strength that I have.
1: Right, right.
2: The only thing bother me is the pain in my foot. Other than that, I'm good. So I just give God thanks for everything, and thank you and your wife and the ministry that you have, that I can be on every Wednesday night with you to declare the word of God so that the world can hear it.
1: Right.
2: Cancer, they didn't hear, because the radio go all over the world.
1: Right, right.
2: So therefore, I just give him thanks and ask him to guide me, although great Jehovah, because we are pilgrims through the barren land.
1: Yes.
2: We are weak of ourselves, but he is mighty.
1: Right. Yes.
2: And he will hold us with his powerful hand, Brother Delroy.
1: Yes, sir.
2: Have a blessed evening, and I'll be listening.
1: Thank you so much, Sister Enid. God bless you.
2: Yes, sir.
1: All right. All right, so we say good evening again, good night. That was Sister Enid, and we get Reverend Douglas before for the prayer and the adoration. And now we get Sister Enid. We give thanks and we thank you so much, Sister Enid, for being here. God bless you so much, because, as I said before, you have played a part that, you know, is very vital and very important to the work that we are doing here. People looking forward each and every Wednesday night to hear the voice and to hear the reading. So God bless you so much, and God guide you, God keep you as you continue the works of the Lord. All right, good evening to everyone. 718-487-9066. 718-487-9066. Tell a friend to tell a friend to tell a friend to be a friend, and let them know what is happening right here each and every Wednesday night. You know, whatever we do, you know, the adversary is just, you know, blatant, you know, and want to come in. But we give honor and glory to the King of Kings, because only he alone can make a difference in any happenings or anything that is happening. All right, we cannot pretend. We just have to hold on to his unchanging love, because he is the one who continued to keep us going each and every day of our lives. No man, nobody, but only he can make a difference. So let us continue to praise him, continue to give him the honor and the glory and the praise that is due unto him. Good evening to everyone. Good night. And you know, after the story or the thought, you know, then I'll talk about the anniversary last week. You know, Friday, last week, Saturday night, the anniversary. And I'll hear out some people, if I remember all of them. This is the time that slipped me. I always write down, in, you know, those names. I didn't write down, but I'll call who I remember. And I hope you're tuning. Tell your friends and tell your neighbors. Let them tune in right here on Irish Storm Radio. And the name of the program, if its title is vital, tell everyone to tune in, because we are here. And you can also call in. 718-487-9066. 718-487-9066. You can call in and let us know after the reading and the story. Alright? Hello, good night.
3: God bless. Good night to you, Dr. Cooper. How are you this blessed good night?
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3: 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Let me greet DJ Keith of Storm Life Radio and Irish Storm Radio. Let me greet Minister Dennis Chin of Radio Gospel Train Internet, all streaming partner, disc jockeys and listeners. Let me greet Minister Alan Brown and his family. Let me greet Evangelist Arlene Martin and family. Let me greet Evangelist Isaac Waugh and his family. Let me greet Minister Wilberforce McInnes, Minister Matthew Creed and family, Minister Miriam Drakes. Let me greet Minister Junior Thompson. Let me greet Brother Earl and his family. Let me greet Minister Lilith Brown. Let me greet Minister Uroy Douglas and his family. Let me greet City Flex up there in the Bronx. Let me greet Sister Mary and family. Let me greet Sister Pat and family. Let me greet Sister Haynes, Sister Phyllis. That's the Ocean Avenue Cruise. Let me greet Nurse Dare and her family, Sister Sylvia and family, Sister Robinson and family, Sister Mary and family, Sister Patton family. Let me greet Anastasia Rashane, Swin Smith, Rowan, and Clive Fagan. Let me greet Miss Merle over there in Clayton Avenue, Miss Madrid over there in Ocean Avenue, Miss Orintia over there in Linden Boulevard. Let me greet Sister Karen. Let me greet Lady Michelle, Lady C, Lady Lashana, Lady Juby. Let me greet Sister Sugar and family, Mr. Gavin Cooper and Miss Akia Cooper. Let me greet Miss Claudette Robinson, my sister-in-law up there in New Jersey. Let me greet Nicole Nicholas and Miguel up there in New Jersey, Sister Mavis Hyde and the Grand Concourse Cruise. Let me greet also Pastor Emmanuel and send down there in Tennessee, that's Sister Mavis' brother, Yolanda Smith, Samantha Francis. Let me greet Auntie Edna, Auntie Rose, Uncle BJ up there in Connecticut. Let me greet also Miss Yvonne Round here and her family, Sister Esther and family, Sister Marjorie Fisher and her family, Minister Corey Brooks and family. Let me greet Sister Normalyn Bailey and family, Missionary Enid and her family, Sister Paulette and family. Let me greet Reverend Douglas and his wife, Evangelist Winsome Douglas and family. Let me greet Sister Tina and family, Sister Hazel and family. Let me greet also Sister Diane and family, Sister Loretta and family, Bishop Baker, Pastor Baker, Sister Brianna Desiree out of Love Gospel Station. Let me greet Bishop Dawes and the saints over there at the Calvary Restoration Apostolic Church. Let me greet Brother Howard and family, Sister Karen Simpson and family. Let me greet Mr. Carly Brown, Minister Alan Brown's son. Let me greet Mr. Bernard McKay, my husband, uncle down there in Jamaica. Let me greet Sister Karen. Let me greet also Dr. Michael Harvey and the saints at the Flatbush SDA. Let me greet also Sister Michelle. Let me greet DJ Andrew and family. Let me greet Miss Dixon. Let me greet Tony the Dancer, Robert Kingston and Marlon. Let me greet Mother Chantal and son Plucky. Let me greet Bishop Mervyn Auden and his wife over there at the Grace Deliverance Church. Let me greet Street Ruler and his family. And I just want to greet all the silent listeners. Just want to greet just about each and everyone at the sound of my voice. However, before I go tonight, my story is about the thorny bush. A hungry fox was chasing a dog. A dog ran faster than the fox and jumped the hedge. The fox wanted to continue chasing the dog, but he was now tired and could barely jump. The fox looked for a way to go around the edge. While climbing the edge, he held on the thorny bush to prevent himself from falling, but in turn he got scratched and began to bleed. He lay down on the thorny bush in pain. The dog was nowhere in sight. The angry fox yelled, "Oh, you are a mean thorny bush. I held on to you for support and you hurt me instead. And because of you, my prey also ran away." The fox replied, "I have so many thorns. How could you expect me to support you but not hurt you?" The fox learned his lesson. And the moral of the story is never blame others for your mistake.
1: All right. Thank you so much for that story. And, you know, as custom, we always ask if you could just give us one more time, please, for the people who did not hear.
3: Okay, so my story tonight is the thorny bush, and it goes like this. A hungry fox was chasing a dog. The dog ran faster than the fox and jumped the edge. The fox wanted to continue chasing the dog, but he was now tired and could barely jump. The fox looked for ways to go around the edge. While climbing, he held on the thorny bush to prevent himself from falling, but in turn he got scratched and began to bleed. He lay down on the thorny bush in pain. The dog was nowhere in sight. The angry fox yelled, "Oh, you are a mean thorny bush. I held on to you for support and you hurt me instead. And because of you, my prey also ran away." The bush replied, "I have so many thorns. How could you expect me to support you but not hurt you?" The fox learned his lesson. Moral of the story, never blame others for your mistake. And that's my story tonight.
1: All right. Thank you very much for that beautiful story right there. And it has so much, you know, morals in it. And, you know, someone can learn something from it. So we thank you very much, and we pray that the Lord continue to give you more stories as you continue to work in the vineyard to serve Him. All right, so we say thank you very much. God bless you, and keep on keeping up the good work of the Lord.
3: Yes, yeah, so before I go, I just want to wish all those celebrating a birthday in the month of October, may you live to see many, many more birthdays. Also, if you're celebrating an anniversary in the month of October, may you both live to see many, many more anniversary, and may God continue to bless your union as you continue to love and respect each other. Also, if you lost a loved one during this time, we continue to pray your strength and ask God to comfort you during this time of difficulties, because God is the one that gives strength during this difficult period. Also, if you're going through and things seem impossible, I just encourage you to trust God, because God will definitely come true for His children. God bless you as you keep it locked to If It's Vital, It's Vital with Dr. Delroy Cooper and myself, Evangelist Cooper. God bless you all. Love, love, love, love. God bless you. Keep up the good work. Bye.
1: All right. Thank you so much for that beautiful story. And the story is clear as ABC, so everyone can understand it. All right? All right, so we say thank you very much. That was my beautiful wife. She gave the first story of the night, or the first thought, and right here, and If It's Idle, It's Vital. So we say good night to everyone. Good night. Good night. There are so much things to talk about, folks. You know, I might miss some of them tonight, but I must say good night to everyone. I must say good night to Brother Earl. I pray a prayer, and the Spirit says, you're on the way for healing. You're on the way for recovery, great recovery, and God bless you. That's what the answers I get from the prayer. You're on your way for a great recovery. All right, Brother Earl? So we thank the Lord for keeping you and your family, and we pray continually that the Lord continue to strengthen your body physically and spiritually. And you know, when you pray and you get an answer, you just leave, echo it, and you leave it right there, because the Lord knows everything best. The Spirit of the Lord says that you're on your way for great recovery, and I leave it right there. So we continue to pray for you, Brother Earl, and pray for your strength, pray for your family, and pray that the Lord continue to keep you as you do your daily tasks. God bless you so much, sir. All right? So I say good evening to everyone. Good night to everyone who listens. I do not know where to start, but I could tell you that the anniversary Saturday night was very wonderful, was very good. We say good night to Mr. Alan Brown. He was there, and he put on a storm with that saxophone, man. You have to be there to hear it. We say good night to Sister Ollie, and one of our DJs right here, and an award winner also of Irish Storm Radio, Sister Arlene. And we say good night to you. We say good night to Sister Cooper, one of the award winner. We say good night to Mr. Street Ruler, another award winner. All right, and to all, Yes, and I say good night. I say good night to Mr. Dan Barnett. I finally meet the person, the voice. Mr. Dan Barnett, we say good night to you. Yes, I say good night to Mr. Larry. Larry, yes, who comes on every Monday night. Is Monday or Tuesday? Right, every Tuesday night. Yes, and I finally meet the man himself. All the people who I, you know, it was just wonderful. I met some folks who called to me and said, Dr. Cooper, you know, I listened to you, but I, you know, they tell me, some people tell me their name, but I don't even quite remember the name because I did not write it down. That's how I get to remember things, when I write it down, you know. But I say good night to you all, and you know yourself, and you can always call right here. Yes, the wife did not get to come because she was at work, but I say she was also an award winner. So we say good night to everyone who listens. Sister Mary, good night to you, ma'am. We say good night, and we must say good night to Shashamani and Paul Japal up there. We'll be celebrating his birthday tomorrow by Shashamani. Yes, he'll be celebrating his birthday tomorrow. So we say, Japal, happy birthday to you when it comes. And we say good night to Shashamani. Good night to Lady Jenny. We say good night to Zebby. Good night to everyone. And remember, if you want some good food, you know, each and every Friday night and Saturday night, you can go by Shashamani. You get the sea mass, this Irish mass, the guava mass, you know, the saltfish and the festival, and you name it. All right, so we say good evening to everyone. Good night to everyone who listens. Sister Marjorie, yes, from over there, Ocean Avenue, we say good night to you. And we say good night to the other Marjorie from down by Atlanta, Georgia. Yes, we say good night to everyone who listens on Irish Storm Radio and Radio Gospel Train. Could you call me on the phone on my, oh Lord, call me on the line 718-487-9066. Okay.

0: prior.
1: All right. Sorry about that, folks. You know, it's a disturbance when you call me. Hello, good night. Hello, good night.
2: Good evening, Dr. Cooper.
1: Hi, Brother Earl. How are you doing?
2: Oh, my God. To God be the glory. Good
1: yes,
2: things
1: yes,
2: he has
1: yes,
2: done.
1: Sir. Yes, sir.
2: To God be the glory. Good things he has done. Good
1: of
2: evening,
1: course.
2: Dr. Cooper. Good
1: yes,
2: evening,
1: yes,
2: Evangelist
1: sir.
2: Cooper.
1: God bless you.
2: Good evening, Rachel Land. Good evening, Rachel Land. The adversaries was trying for this program not to come on. Good evening, Reverend Douglas. But we got the prayer. We give God thanks to Reverend Douglas. One more time for the prayer tonight.
1: Mm.
2: Thank you, Reverend Douglas.
1: Right.
2: Sistine, thank you for the wonderful word. Evangelist Marie Cooper, thank you for that wonderful story. God bless you, Sister Phyllis. Sister Ian, good evening. Sister Pat, good evening. Nurse Dear and your mom, good evening. Oh my God, Minister Alan Brown, good evening to you. Sir, Minister Kenneth, good evening.
1: Mm-hmm.
2: Let me just jump to it.
1: Right.
2: Let me get to it. Mm-hmm. Let me get to it. I thank you. I thank you. Thank you all.
1: Yes.
2: All for the prayers. Thank
1: yes, yes.
2: all the prayer warriors.
1: Yes, sir.
2: Thank you, Minister Dr. Delroy Cooper. Like you see, you said you prayed and you know the results are good.
1: Right.
2: And
1: right.
2: I must confess tonight, the results are good.
1: Yeah,
2: I am on the mend. To God be the
1: glory.
2: To
1: God be the glory. Amen. Amen.
2: To God be the glory.
1: Amen.
2: It was a successful operation.
1: Amen.
2: And I'm home recovering, getting back my strength. To God
1: Amen.
2: Be the glory.
1: Yes, yes, yes.
2: To God be the
1: All
2: glory.
1: All things are possible
2: thank
1: through
2: you
1: Christ.
2: For the prayer.
1: Yes, yes.
2: Mr.
1: Mm-hmm.
2: Arlene, thank you for that prayer. Minister Blackwood, thank you for the prayer.
1: Mm.
2: Minister Brum, thank you for the prayer.
1: Right.
2: Minister McKinnis, thank you for the prayer.
1: Yes,
2: to
1: yes.
2: you all,
1: mm-hmm.
2: I give you thanks. God is amazing.
1: Yes, yes, amen.
2: Great things he has done.
1: Amen.
2: He has brought me through.
1: Amen.
2: He had his angels there with me, and
1: yes,
2: I came
1: yes.
2: through, and
1: yes,
2: I'm
1: yes.
2: recovering. So I thank you, thank you, thank you.
1: Yes,
2: wonderful,
1: yes, you're most welcome.
2: Wonderful things God and do when we call upon him.
1: Right, right.
2: If it's vital, it's vital.
1: Yes,
2: and
1: sir.
2: The prayers were vital to me.
1: Yes,
2: and it's
1: sir.
2: A blessing.
1: Mm-hmm.
2: I can sit this night. I've been waiting to call in. I'm not sure I'm going to stay up all night because
1: right.
2: I got to get rest to get strength.
1: Right.
2: But you said it, and I must acknowledge mm-hmm. you, Minister Dr. Cooper.
1: Yes, sir.
2: Thank you. God
1: You're
2: is
1: most
2: good.
1: Welcome. God is good all
2: God
1: the time.
2: God is good.
1: Yes,
2: God
1: yes.
2: is good.
1: Yeah,
2: I'm here
1: time.
2: Listening. Miss Dixon, good evening to you. Miss Loretta, good evening. Lady Orinta, good evening to you. To all my Irish Star Major family who prayed for me and continue to keep me in your prayer.
1: Mm.
2: My family, you did not let me down. And God was there.
1: Right.
2: You said God will see me through.
1: Most
2: His
1: definite.
2: Angels were there.
1: Most definitely.
2: His
1: most
2: angels
1: definite.
2: Were there. My wife was worried, but I said no. They said no. God has got you.
1: Yes,
2: God
1: yes.
2: got you. God got
1: yes.
2: me. So I thank you all of this wonderful evening. I can say thank you, Jesus. Thank
1: right.
2: you all for your prayers. Okay.
1: And His word never wrong, Brother Earl. His word never wrong. What
2: Amen.
1: He say will do is
2: Amen.
1: What he will do.
2: Amen.
1: You know, it's not like
2: Amen.
1: Man who
2: I
1: make promises
2: you.
1: And break it.
2: Yes.
1: All right.
2: Yes. I will go listen. I'm not sure I'll stay up all night. We will talk soon, but thank you all. God bless you.
1: God.
2: I will try to listen as much as I can before I get some rest tonight.
1: All right.
2: Thank you all, Rachel Land.
1: You're most
2: thank
1: welcome.
2: You all. God bless you all.
1: God bless
2: okay?
1: you. All right, Brother Earl, God bless you. And we're happy. We are very happy for the report. You know, the report is quite good. And, you know, all things come through Christ who strengthened us, you know, and we have to just pay much attention to him. All right. Good evening to everyone. Yes, yes. And we thank the Lord that Brother Earl is still strengthened and being here again. All right. Good evening to everyone. Marlon, good evening to you. I was trying to give you a number, but I was on the air. But I say good evening to everyone. And I have a song coming up for Brother Earl. All right. Hello. Good night. Hello. Good night. Hi, Marlon, how you doing? Yes, yes, that's good. God be the glory, Marlon. I bless and highly flavor. God be the glory, man. Yes, yes. It was nice seeing your first night, man, up by the anniversary there, and you're looking sharp as usual, Marlon, and we say God is good, and we continue to pray for you and pray for your strength and pray for your voice and everything, because God is good.
3: Yeah, man.
1: I didn't hear you. Oh, Brother Earl, right, yes, Brother Earl.
3: Yeah, man.
1: Yes, Brother Earl.
3: Be careful. I'm praying you.
1: Right, right. He is coming through. He, you know, he's recovering quite nicely and stuff like that, Brother Earl. So he's hearing you, and again, we say God bless you, Brother Earl, and from coming from Marlon also, we say God bless him.
3: Where are you? Where are you?
1: He's at home. He's at home now. He's recovering at home. Yes, he's at home in Maryland.
3: Okay, be careful, baby.
1: All right.
3: I'm praying you every day.
1: All right, that's good. Pray for him every day.
3: Yeah.
1: Yes, that's good.
3: All right.
1: All right. Thank you, Marlon, and God bless you, and we keep on keeping on the works of the Lord. All right? You pray for us, and we pray for you. While you pray for Brother Earl, we pray for you also, Marlon. God bless you.
3: Thank you.
1: All right?
3: Yeah.
1: Okay. All right, so we say good night again. That was Marlon. Marlon sending his best wishes for you, Brother Earl, and he said that he pray for you every day, as we do. So we continue. Thank the Lord for Brother Earl, and thank the Lord for what he has done. I send up this one for Brother Earl. Good evening to you. Listen to this one, Brother Earl.

0: Yes, yes, yes. My help, your help, Brother Earl, cometh from the Lord. He made heaven and earth. Lord of mercy. I mean, he done everything for us. And it's not like man who make promises and break it down the line. I'm telling you, my help cometh from the Lord. And Brother Earl, we're happy to, you know, we're happy to have you on the recovery table tonight. And we pray the Lord for his strength to your body continually. Give you all the strength that you need. And he will always do that. You just ask him. Because nothing like this gift of life. I'm telling you, nothing like this gift of life, Brother Earl.
1: So lucky to have Jesus in my life, and right now I'm at a special time in life. I just want to say thank you, Lord, for this gift of life.

0: Hello, good night. Hello, good night.
1: Good night, Minister Cooper. Sister Cooper.
0: Hi, Sister Pat. How are you doing?
1: Not bad. I'd like to say good night, Brother Earl. Good night to you. It's glad to hear that you're feeling much better and you're resting now. God bless you, and you keep resting and don't move too much around, because we're all continuing praying for you, and God will take care of you. Don't worry about a thing. Everything will be all right. I would like to say good night to the nurse there, Sister Arintia, Sister Mavis, Minister McKennis, Sister Enid, and everyone whose name I did not know. You don't hold it against me. Good night to everyone. I would like to say, this is what I have to say, a story I wanted to read. Once upon a time, a father and his son were traveling the lands with their donkey. After a while, they came across another traveler. The traveler said, "You too ain't bright, are you? At least one of you could ride donkey and save their energy." So the son climbed on the top of the donkey and they continued their journey. But shortly after, they met another traveler and we said, "Ain't you ashamed, little boy, that you let your poor father walk while you are on and you are full of vitality?" So the father took his son's place and jumped on the part. But while they were entering a town, someone said, "Shame on you for letting your poor kid walk, old man, and you are here with your legs keeping up." And I would say is the tale of a father, his son, and his donkey.
0: All right, that's this story, Sister Pat.
1: Yeah, that's it.
0: Thank you so much, and it sounds very interesting.
1: God bless.
0: Yes, you could think you could give us one more time. You could repeat it one more time for us.
1: Okay.
0: If not,
1: once upon a time, mm-hmm. a father and his son were traveling the lands with their donkey. After a while, they came across a traveler. "You two ain't too bright, are you? At least one of you could ride a donkey and save their energy." So the son climbed on the top of the donkey and they continued their journey. But shortly after, they met another traveler who said, "Ain't you ashamed, little boy? You let your father walk while your body is full of vitality." So the father took his place and jumped on the donkey to enter his part. But when they entered the town, someone else said, "Shame on you, little boy, for riding the donkey and letting your poor father walk on his feet."
0: All right. So we thank you so much, Sister Pat, for that story. And it's between the father, son, and the donkey.
1: The father, son, and his donkey.
0: All right. God bless you, Sister Pat. And we thank you for the story right here. And, you know, we always appreciate you calling here.
1: Mm-hmm.
0: Because you add another thought to all the thoughts right here.
1: Always be careful what we do. Never know who is watching and who we might come across.
0: Right. Very much so. God bless you, Sister Pat, and you keep on keeping up the words of the Lord.
1: God bless you, and I'll keep listening to you all.
0: All right, thank you so much.
1: God bless.
0: All right, so we say good night again. That was Sister Pat, and she gave the story right here about the man and the donkey and his son. All right, 3-in-1. All right, so we say good night to everyone who listens on Irish Storm Radio. Yes, we say good night to Lady Michelle. I saw her there, and you was looking very good at the anniversary. I saw Lady LaShawn, yes, and Miss Yvonne the dancer, Miss Yvonne around here, yes, Tony the dancer, yeah, all of those folks, man, I saw them, and everybody was looking quite well, and you know, I'm happy to meet everybody right there, and some of who I never met before, I met you, all right. Hello, good night. Hello, good night.
2: Good night, Minister.
0: Yes, Elder, how you doing, man?
2: Man, no giving no thanks alive, but none of this, man. I've been through a real time with the bad flu.
0: Right. Wow.
2: And because of that, I could not go to the anniversary, man. The devil is a liar.
0: Okay. Yeah.
2: But tonight, I'm enjoying life. Enjoying service tonight.
0: Yes, yes.
2: Mm-hmm. The worship is very rich, Minister.
0: Yes, yes. Thank you.
2: From the minister with the Psalms 27, to the end with the reading, then let your heart be troubled.
0: Right.
2: I feel like I get an extra healing faster than I'm healing up with this symptoms.
0: Right, right. God is good.
2: And I'm telling you, man, what a night so far. And Brother Earl is so good for the report.
0: Right, right. A good report.
2: And the Bible says, who's the fourth? Do you believe? Right. Is it man or from God?
0: I'm telling you.
2: I know tonight we better early believe in the voice of Almighty God, and he's feeling all right, much better.
0: Right. It's coming.
2: So we give God a glory for him, you know?
0: Yes, yes. Mm-hmm. Yeah, it's everything
2: and,
0: about the time.
2: And the time is going, and other people want to call him, and I'm not feeling too well, but I'm just enjoying the program. You know, I'm not in my head tonight to say going through that flow system symptom, but thank God tonight I'm able to speak because I couldn't even talk Sunday, Monday.
0: Right.
2: Well, I was like real sick, but God is good.
0: God is good all the time, and we continue pray up your strength and pray up your the voice that it will come right
2: now. And I'm telling you, the enemy is so busy. Well, the minister was praying the radio trip in.
0: Right.
2: To interrupt the service, but the devil is a liar.
0: Right. Yeah, I'm telling
2: but
0: you.
2: But it didn't stay for long. And then Jamaica, my bad news, my daughter was very sick on her birthday, the 8th of October. So, when I've been there, in the hospital, I had my cat short of breath.
0: Wow.
2: That's so the enemy is trying in every way to, like the psalmist tonight encouraged me when the pastor read that psalmist.
0: Right. But we go and pray that the Holy Spirit continue to strengthen her body and strengthen you and guide you both, you know, because, you know, we cannot allow the adversary to keep us back because he's just busy trying to do something, but we are busy trying to meet the Lord.
2: Comes in financial support and what thank God I'm able to help her, but that's your first child, isn't it?
0: Right.
2: She's a good daughter to me. She's in the island, but God is good, man. She's doing much better now. She's hurt today.
0: All right, to God be the glory. Yes, yes.
2: She's in her home now, out of the hospital, back home, you know.
0: Okay, that's good.
2: And, but I want to encourage Brother Earl and the program who's listening to it and the rest of it, man. But sometimes I recommend Chuck out. I think he gave the best speech, Minister.
0: Right, right. Mm-hmm.
2: You were saying all those who could not make it, we still love them.
0: Right.
2: So, Chucka, anyway, tonight, I give you that respect, Chucka. You give the best speech on that anniversary.
0: Right.
2: People were calling to give their few words. You sound very well, man. Like there was some that I hear didn't sound too good. It's not about the money.
0: Right.
2: Minister, got some time we didn't have to live to see the anniversary date.
0: I'm telling you.
2: But God gave us life to see the date. So, it's not about the $100.
0: Right, right.
2: So we gotta be careful sometimes what we say on the radio, man, as really personal.
0: Right.
2: People is listening, huh?
0: Right.
2: Yeah, but tonight I don't want to you play a song from my album from Brother Earl to it. Just light him up some more tonight.
0: Right. Yes.
2: The number 4 track. You can remember Sister Mary can help you to find it. The 4th track from I'm Still Alive.
0: Okay.
2: The 4th track. So I want to bless Brother Earl with that song tonight to just lighten up, let them feel some extra strength.
0: Right. Yeah.
2: Number 4. God bless you. Keep up the good work.
0: All right, Minister. God bless you and thank you. And
2: Mrs. Cooper, I didn't say good night. How are you?
3: God bless you, man. God bless you.
2: Wonderful thought also, but I'm coming out, man. I'm in about my voice, so the enemy can. I couldn't call him tonight.
3: I understand, man.
0: Understand. No problem. You take it easy and. We continue to pray with you and take all the liquid.
2: Yeah, man, that song from, they said, the play too was nice from, was the artist that played?
0: Hopton Lewis,
2: a wonderful song.
0: Yes,
2: I can play track number 4 for me from my album, I'm Still Alive, to bless Brother Earl.
0: All right, I will.
2: Wonderful, right. God bless you.
0: Yeah. All right, Minister, take care and take care of your voice and take care of yourself, all right?
2: Yeah. Yeah, tax. Yeah.
0: All right. Okay, that was Minister McInnes, and he said that he come down with a bad flu, so we continue to pray for him. And we say goodnight to everyone. We say goodnight to Mr. Dennis Chin. And yes, yes, Reverend Dennis Chin, he was at the anniversary also. And we say goodnight to Mr. Dennis Harding, yes, and the Harding family was there also. We say goodnight to everyone who listens on Aristom Radio, Radio Gospel Train. If it's idle, it's vital. Yes, Lady LaShawn. Yeah, Lady Michelle. Yes, yes. I didn't see Lady Judith, but we say good night to you, and good night to everyone who shares and who was there. Yeah, Mr. Peter Shervington. Yes, yes. Mr. Joe White. Yes, I'm telling you, all those people I see in there. You know, Trucker. I mean, is a slim brother. You know, I thought was a. You know, I was matching him with a thick man, you know. But Chuck, I didn't get to call you, but I saw you, and I, you know, still remember the person. And if I see you again on the street, I'll shout you. And you're free to shout out on the program here, man. All right, 718-487-9066. Good night to everyone. We say good night. Yes, yes, yes, to everyone. Yes, Miss Olive Rohn there in Ocean Avenue. We say good night to you, ma'am. We say good night to Mr. Kendrick Davis. Yes, Elder Kendrick Davis down there in the Flatbush Church, SDA Church. Yes, we say good night to Mr. Dwight from Transjam Shipping. Yes, yes, good night to you. And we say good night to everyone who. Good night to you, little pebbles, and we say good night to all the people who listen on Aristom Radio. Okay, hello, good night. Hello, good night.
4: Well, well, well, well, Mr. and Mrs. Cooper, good night to you and you and you. How are you guys doing?
0: Good, good, good, Mr. Alan Brown. Yes,
4: Mr. and Mrs. Cooper, what a celebration! Thank God.
0: Yes,
4: for
0: yes.
4: Irish Storm celebration.
0: Ah, yes, man.
4: What a celebration, my brother.
0: I'm telling you, it seems like you have to keep it every year. Yeah.
4: Yes, the anniversary is almost every year, I think. So
0: right. Yeah.
4: You never know.
0: Yeah.
4: Mrs. Cooper,
3: yes,
4: I did ask your husband for you, so I miss you at the party.
3: Right.
4: Yes, I do.
0: Yes.
4: Yes. But I want to tell you, Mr. Cooper.
0: Yes, sir.
4: I didn't just go there just like that, you know.
0: No, that's
4: I prayed to God.
0: Right, right.
4: And I said, Lord, I want to go to Irish Storm's party.
0: Right. And
4: I really do. Mm. I haven't been out in a while.
0: Right.
4: And I want it to be very successful.
0: Mm.
4: I want to go from the beginning to the end.
0: Right.
4: I did all of that prior.
0: Mm.
4: And my God,
0: yep.
4: God set me up nicely with some money.
0: Yeah,
4: I was able to buy a nice pants, nice shirt.
0: Right.
4: Yes, I got to testify.
0: Right.
4: Got to buy a nice pants, nice shirt.
0: Mm.
4: God set me up with everything to go to the party.
0: Right, right.
4: And when Tony the dancer and his wife brought the bus here to pick me up,
0: right.
4: The moment he held on to me, I said. I believe I was in good hand.
0: Right.
4: And he assisted me on that bus. Yeah. Mm. And I got on that bus, and mighty God, I met some beautiful people on
0: yes,
4: that bus.
0: Man. Yes, man.
4: Tony,
0: yes,
4: the dancer, the driver.
0: Right.
4: His wife.
0: Right.
4: The conductor.
0: Mm.
4: Yes.
0: Yeah.
4: His wife is telling him where to go. Down. Tony, see you missing a street there. Don't turn on that street, Tony. You know. So yes,
0: right.
4: His wife was the conductor while he was the driver
0: right.
4: conducting him. And right. I like that.
0: Mm.
4: Yeah, I like that togetherness.
0: Right. Right.
4: And so you have Tony the dancer on the bus.
0: Mm.
4: You have Miss Campbell, which is wife, and then you have Miss Marjorie.
0: Right.
4: That you always give a shout out.
0: Yes, over there, Ocean Avenue. Mm-hmm. I saw
4: yes.
0: her.
4: Yeah. Yeah, you have Miss Carol, you have Miss Yvonne.
0: Yes.
4: And, you know, Mr. Cooper, there's a tune out there that says, you know, lean on me when you're not strong.
0: Right.
4: That's what I got at Irish Storm Party.
0: Mm.
4: They allow me to lean on their shoulder, even to take me up for dinner.
0: Right.
4: And take me back take me to the bathroom. I'm bigging, I am bigging them up, you know.
0: Right, yes.
4: That
0: yes.
4: is what I'm doing tonight, you know. I am bigging up the Irish Storm people. Right. I have never received such a treatment. I couldn't tell the last time I received such a treatment.
0: Right, right.
4: Mighty God, I want to go back tomorrow and celebrate with them.
0: But yes, yes,
4: yes,
0: yes.
4: I want to go back tomorrow
0: of course.
4: And celebrate with
0: of
4: them.
0: Of course. I mean, you're right, because it was a warm reception there. You didn't feel any standoffish. Everybody was just together. And I felt very happy, you know, because I mean, folks come out and greet me and say everything is all right, Mr. Cooper. And I say yes, you know, and this you know, call names, and I don't remember some of the names, but everybody hail you up and greet you out, and you're feeling good. The reception was good, really, really.
4: Yes, indeed. Even Marlon
0: reception.
4: Mm-hmm. Marlon greeted me nicely.
0: Yes,
4: and.
0: Man.
4: Mr. Don Barnett.
0: Yes, yes, yes.
4: Yes. Yeah, mm-hmm. We had a little dialogue there. You know, he mm-hmm. was telling me about Mr. Alan Brown. You remember he was a saxophonist that was playing with Byron Lee and the Dragonair, you know.
0: Dean Fraser.
4: He was bringing, he was highlighting that saxophonist. Yes.
0: Mm-hmm.
4: And, you know, I said, oh, Mr. Dan Barnett, how about Dan Drummond? And he said, yes, all these Catholics.
0: Right.
4: Yeah, he was talking about all these people. He said, Mr. Alan Brown, when I see you up there playing, you remind me of the Catholics. Dan Drummond. I said, oh, thank you very much.
0: Right.
4: You know,
0: mm-hmm.
4: but, and the DJs, the people were together, Mr. Cooper.
0: Everybody was warm. Everybody was warm.
4: Yes.
0: Yeah.
4: The music, whatever. Me, myself, some of the music, I don't know them. I don't know some of the music.
0: Right.
4: And whatever I don't know, I don't dance to.
0: Right.
4: But whatever I know, one of the time they drop One Love, I say, yes, my song, one Bob Marley song, One Love, they drop that one.
0: Right.
4: I say, yes, I love it. I can't wait, Mr. Cooper,
0: right.
4: You know, and I realize that it was a historical night for me.
0: Right, right. Mm-hmm.
4: Why was it historical? Somehow, I'm always making history.
0: Right.
4: Yes.
0: Yeah.
4: With the music I'm talking about, you know,
0: right.
4: I am always making history.
0: Right.
4: When I was in the JDF, history was made when a letter was sent from the Grace Shuler's office to the general, chief of staff of the army, for me to join the Grace Shuler's.
0: Right.
4: That was 1980.
0: Right.
4: That was history I make right there. Not knowing the Grace Shuler's from nowhere, didn't even know that it was a popular group in Jamaica until I, you know, And now I coming to America, making history at the Apollo Theater again, representing Jamaica in competition and winning for Jamaica. A lot of Jamaicans don't know that.
0: Right, right.
4: You know, what I'm saying here, they don't know that I represented Jamaica at the Apollo Theater in Harlem. And came number one, and I was on WLIB, Gary Bird, you know, Claude Tate and all those people.
0: Right.
4: Yeah.
0: Yeah, it's been it's
4: a
0: like
4: lot of people don't know that. They might see me. And some people don't even know my name. When they call me up on stage, they don't even know my name. They will call me the trumpet man. The trumpet man is coming, but I'm not the trumpet man. I even say a little prayer for that in my heart. I say, God, please let that person have a little respect for me, man.
0: Mm-hmm.
4: And as soon as I say the prayer, I hear the person say, you know, let me stop what I'm saying and learn his name.
0: Right.
4: I say, yes, yes, yes. Yes, I love things like that.
0: Mm-hmm.
4: Sometimes you don't have to get upset. You just say a little prayer. And as soon as you pray, God just open the door and the person start finding out your name and where you're from and stuff like that. But nevertheless, I really want to say congratulations to God.
0: Mm.
4: Why am I saying congratulations to God?
0: Mm.
4: He never let us down. You see Brother Earl right there?
0: Mm.
4: I say congratulations to God.
0: Right.
4: Mm-hmm. I give God some hand clap, clap, clap, big hand clap. I say, dear God, congratulations to you.
0: Mm-hmm.
4: I might sound foolish in what I'm saying, but let me big up Reverend Douglas, who started the program tonight.
0: Right.
4: I sat there and I listened to Reverend Douglas. And I must tell you, there was an anointing coming out of him tonight.
0: Mm-hmm.
4: especially, I don't know if you realize I picked it up, Mr. Cooperator. You might have picked it up.
0: Right,
4: you know,
0: right.
4: There was a special anointing in his delivering,
0: right,
4: his message. There was a special anointing coming out of him tonight.
0: Right.
4: And then Sister Enid came on and topped it off with the scripture.
0: Right.
4: Yeah. Then your wife came on now and topped it off with, don't blame her. I must not blame her for my mistake.
0: Wow.
4: Where Miss Cooper? She going to the bathroom?
0: No, she's right here.
3: Yeah, I'm back.
4: You're back? You're back?
3: Yes,
4: she's back.
3: Back.
4: Yeah, you were telling us, I must not blame you for my mistake.
3: That's right.
4: That's right. And Miss Cooper, Mrs. Cooper,
3: yeah,
4: I will not blame you for my mistake.
3: All right.
4: If I make a mistake, I will keep it and ask God to forgive me.
3: That's right.
4: Right. I hope nobody take this wrong, what I'm saying. I never done Miss Cooper nothing.
3: Really?
4: She was reading a story,
0: right,
4: and I'm just ad-libbing on it.
3: Right.
4: Yeah. Because how people probably have taken things the other way.
0: Right.
4: Like, when do Miss Cooper did not do anything?
0: Mm.
4: No. No.
0: Right.
4: No. But praise God for Iris Storm.
0: Yes.
4: You know? And all those people that were on Tony the Mr. Tony the Dancer. Wherever you are, sir. My hat goes off to you.
0: Yeah.
4: Because Mr. Cooper...
0: He's a decent man. A very decent man.
4: Huh?
0: He's a very decent man.
4: He never let me down at all.
0: Not at all.
4: Whatever he said he's going to do for me at the event, he said, listen to me. I'll be there for you all night long.
0: Right.
4: And
0: yeah,
4: Mr. Cooper...
0: I saw that. Yeah, I saw that.
4: I couldn't tell the last time I hung out like that from 10 p.m. to 5 a.m.
3: Wow.
0: Wow.
4: Oh, you mean wow? Oh, you mean wow?
0: So that means I leave you. That means I leave you there.
4: Yes.
0: Yeah.
4: I hang on with Mr. Cooper.
0: Mm.
4: The Bible says,
0: right,
4: there is therefore now no condemnation,
0: right,
4: to them that are in Christ Jesus.
0: Right.
4: Mm-hmm. I don't feel bad hanging out with those people.
0: Right, not at all.
4: And I never show them a sour face.
0: Not at all.
3: Right.
0: Mm.
4: And I listen. I cannot see anyone, but I listen to everything that was going on.
0: Right.
4: And even I listened to how they were having a ball on the dance floor, man.
0: Mm.
4: And I said, God, why somebody don't just come and drag me on the dance floor with them, man? No, but nevertheless, I stood up there and dropped my little legs.
0: Of course.
4: I held on to the chair, my seat. I got up and I held on to my seat and just dropped some legs right there. Once in a while, Tony the Dancer come up and say, yes, yes, like that, do it like that. I said, Tony, they're playing Marcia Griffiths now.
0: Yeah,
4: then Tony the Dancer come back. Yes! Yeah. But I said, Tony, I don't remember how to do the electric slider. I don't remember how to do it. You know? Yeah. Yeah. But then when they start with some other stuff now, and I start, you know, Tony said, yes, do that. I like that. So thank you, Mr. Tony. You know, even though I wasn't able to go on the dance floor, Mr. Cooper, you went on the dance floor?
0: No, that's what I'm saying.
4: What do you mean, no, man?
0: I leave before you. You know?
4: Oh.
0: Right. So
4: I thought Sister Arlene go on the dance floor?
0: Yeah, she was doing a little thing, you know.
4: Yes.
0: Yeah.
4: Yes, they were picking her up.
0: Right.
4: They like how she danced. You know?
0: Right.
4: Oh, but nevertheless, I never get to go on the dance floor. But wherever they sat me, I stood up right there and dropped my legs.
0: Right.
4: And
0: right.
4: I was happy. And I tell you the truth, Mr. Cooper. When I put that saxophone to my mouth, I didn't care who was in the place.
0: Right.
4: Huh? I didn't care what tune they threw on because I did not practice anything.
0: Right. But everybody enjoyed it. Everybody enjoyed it.
4: Yeah, I didn't care, Mr. Cooper. God already prepared me for such a moment.
0: Right,
4: I didn't care if they big me up or little me down.
0: Mm.
4: I did not care.
0: Yeah.
4: I just put that saxophone to my mouth and whatever the spirit says, I play.
0: Right.
4: Because when you play, it's a fantastic feeling when you play that bad saxophone.
0: Mm.
4: Yeah?
0: Yeah.
4: And I'm not playing rubbish.
0: Not at all. Because
4: I'm not playing any rubbish. I was at a party and enjoying myself.
0: Right.
4: Yeah.
0: Yeah.
4: And I said, give me Lucy. Give me Luciano. You know?
0: Yeah, DJ Keith, enjoy it, man.
4: Can you give them Luciana tonight? God help me save another day. Carry my area. Can you drop that for the, all the people that were at the party your listeners?
0: All right.
4: I'm getting off right now. May the good Lord bless Brother Earl. Because God, congratulations to God for coming through for Brother Earl. And whoever else is in the sickbed also. And I heard you praying for Marlon tonight. Right. And everybody who is in the sickbed, we are praying for them.
0: Right.
4: And the next time Irish Storm have some event, go out and celebrate with them.
0: Right.
4: Yeah. Mm. Don't be shy.
0: Right.
4: Don't be shy. Don't be shy. You remember that song, Mr. Cooper?
0: Right.
4: Don't be shy. Don't be shy. And you remember the song that says, oh, what a night.
0: Right,
4: late September 19th.
0: Mm-hmm. Yeah.
4: Irish Storm put on a night. You see? Irish Storm big up on herself, man. Oh, what a night. What a wonderful night.
0: Mm-hmm.
4: May the good Lord bless and keep everybody. And big up to everybody, nurse dear, and her wonderful mother. And Mr. Cooper and his beautiful wife and Sister Enid and her beautiful daughter. I heard she said her daughter is with her, and so I have to pick up her daughter too. You understand? And I heard Sister Pat giving a donkey story, right?
0: Right.
4: Mm-hmm. A donkey. Yes, it's a donkey story.
0: Mm, right.
4: But Mrs. Cooper gave a donkey story too.
0: Mm.
4: Mrs. Well, Cooper.
0: Sister Pat, they give a different
4: one. Where are you?
5: I'm right here.
4: What was your story about? No donkey?
5: Yes.
4: And since the Pat gave a donkey.
0: Yeah, the confirmation.
4: Mm. Yeah, thank you, Mr. Cooper. You top it off. Mr. Cooper.
0: Right.
4: Please give me one more minute there.
0: Mm.
4: I cannot exit without saying hello. You know who I'm gonna say hello to right now.
0: Mm.
4: The Ocean Avenue crew.
0: Right, right.
4: Already big up nurse dear, Brother Earl. And everybody, Irish Storm, but I cannot get off without saying hello to Brother Paul, Sister Phyllis, Sister Ains, even though this Brother Paul has gone on to glory, his spirit is still lingers in our heart.
0: Mm.
4: So I just say, Brother Paul, Sister Phyllis, Sister Ains, good night to you all, and good night to Sister Loretta, and DJ Keith, Mr. DJ, wait, Mr. Cooper, Mr. DJ Keith, when Tony the Dancer, you know, brought me to Mr. DJ, the DJ, Mr. Alan Brown, how you doing? Good night. I just whipped out my, because my ticket was waiting for me by the door, at the door there. I said, here you go, Mr. DJ Kid. Give me my ticket and give me my piece because I want to win the TV.
0: Mm.
4: Never really win the TV.
0: Right.
4: I mean, never really win the mattress. But may have a good time.
0: Right.
4: And I thank you. I pray to God that one of these days, you know,
0: right.
4: DJ Keith and Irish Storm and everybody. Hey, you know who else was there too?
0: Mm.
4: Dennis Chin.
0: Yes, Dennis Chin was there.
4: Yes, I heard his name.
0: Yes, yes.
4: And he went up there and received a Grammy. Mm,
0: yeah, yeah. Mm-hmm.
4: And all the DJs, they were receiving Grammy.
0: Right, yeah.
4: Mm-hmm. Did your wife get a Grammy?
0: Yes, yes.
4: Oh, big up to you, Mr. Cooper, you got a Grammy. Mr. Wilberforce, I'm so sorry that you, because I was hoping that Mr. Wilberforce make it up, because I know we would drop some legs and on the dance floor, you know, and I know he would pull me on the dance floor and find me a nice lady to dance with, things like that, you know, but never mind. Mr. Wilberforce, big up yourself, drink some tea, drink some fish tea, and become strong, and I'm going to drink up some fish tea and relax and enjoy the rest of the program. Right, Mr. Cooper?
5: Yes, sir.
0: Mm-hmm.
4: But, Mr. Cooper, don't forget, you know. Don't forget that that selection from Mr. Wilberforce, you know.
0: Right, right. Yeah,
4: don't forget that. And don't forget my selection, you know.
0: Right.
4: From Luciano, you know.
0: All
4: Lord,
0: right.
4: Give me strength to make... Mr. Cooper, when I was playing that, when the DJ turned that, I said, go ahead, Wim called me Trumpet Man. He said, I said, all right. Go ahead, Trumpet Man. I said, wow, Luciano. You know, and I dig into the tune. And I didn't want him to stop. And then I said, I have one more tune. And he said, what is that? I said, I have one more tune, and it's for the couples. And I don't know it. When he dropped that tune, Mr. Cooper, I dig in, I get on the floor, man. And I say, I was just having a ball at Iris Storm's party. Nice. Yeah.
0: That's good. That's good.
4: Mm-hmm. Yeah. You had a ball, Mr. Cooper?
0: Yes, man. It was wonderful. It was a grand time.
4: Mm-hmm. Oh, you said it. You said the magic word. It was a very grandiose time. Well, may the good Lord bless and keep you. Time for everything, right?
0: All right, man.
4: There is a time for everything.
0: Yes,
4: time to laugh, time to dance. And I was dancing at Iris Dawn's party. And I thank God for giving me the strength. Yes, I say it without no apology. Thank God for giving me the strength. Put me together. Can't see nobody, but that's all right. I'm still holding on to God.
0: Mm.
4: Yeah. So big up everybody. Mr. Cooper, big you up, because you even went up there and you let the audience know after I perform. You let the audience know, wait, that's Mr. Alan Brown right there that called in on Wednesday night.
0: Right,
4: yes.
0: Yeah. Mm-hmm, mm-hmm.
4: And that was very touching what you did.
0: Right, right. Mm-hmm.
4: Because they were calling me the trumpet man.
0: Mm-hmm.
4: And you went up there and said, no, I'm going to make it different now. Right. And you went up there and said, that is Mr. Alan Brown
0: right. That
4: called in on a Wednesday night. Mm-hmm. I thank you for Mr. Cooper.
0: Okay.
4: I don't think they will ever call me the trumpet man anymore.
0: Mm-hmm. You're most welcome.
4: Because
0: man.
4: Of you.
0: Right, right.
4: Yeah. Mm-hmm. Yes. So big up to you.
0: Okay, thank you
4: very much.
0: You're most welcome.
4: May the good Lord bless and keep you and your beautiful wife. I lock in with my fish tea, drink up some fish tea, and that will give me the energy. Brother Earl, if you were near me, I would give you some of my fish tea and make you strong like me. Yes.
0: Mm-hmm.
4: Yeah, man.
0: Oh.
4: Thank God for his blessings.
0: Mm-hmm.
4: Thank God for his, I count my blessings, Mr. and Mrs. Cooper and Radio Land. I count all my blessings and name them one by one.
0: Right.
4: Mm-hmm. Yes. Bye-bye, Tata.
0: All right, Mr. Alan Brown, God bless you. All right, good night to everyone. That was Mr. Alan Brown right there. And I assure that everyone here, Mr. Alan Brown is no trumpet man again. I tell the audience who he was. All right, okay. So I have two selections right here for Brother Earl. And I'll just play this one continually. And then I'll come back and play the one for Minister Matthews.
6: Oh, I've been so lucky.
0: The songwriter say lucky,
6: have
0: but
6: Jesus
0: it's blessed.
6: Life.
0: I'm so blessed. It's not lucky.
6: And right now, I'm at a special time in life. I just want to say thank you, Lord. This gift of life.
0: Hello, good night. Hello, good night.
7: Hello.
0: Yes, yes.
7: Good night.
0: Good night.
7: How are you?
0: Good, good. Who's that? Lady Marjorie?
7: Yes, baby. Nice to see you the other night.
0: Yeah, man.
7: And I don't see Miss Cooper.
0: Yeah, she went to work. You know, that's what happened.
7: Okay. And nice to meet Mr. Alan Brown. This first time I meet him at your party.
0: Right, right, right, right. Okay.
7: Yes, mm-hmm. And he was so good the other night. Dressed so nice. Looked so nice.
0: Yes, man. And play.
7: Dance so nice.
0: Yes, yes. Play out the saxophone good.
7: Yes, darling.
0: Yeah, yeah.
7: Tony, pick us up.
0: Okay, that's good.
7: And yeah, Tony picked us up.
0: Mm.
7: He picked me up and then go and pick him up and then pick up another lady and then the other lady and we all went with Tony.
0: Right,
7: so
0: right.
7: You give my love to Tony, the dancer, and his wife.
0: Yes, yes, man.
7: And I hope to see them again next time.
0: Right, right. Tony is a decent guy, man. Very decent person.
7: Yes,
0: know?
7: Yes.
0: Yeah,
7: he never leave us out at all.
0: Right, decent and jovial, you know.
7: Yes.
0: Mm. Yeah. So we say good night to Mr. Tony the dancer and Lady Juliet, his wife.
7: Mm-hmm. Yes, yes.
0: Right. Yeah, okay.
7: All right, baby.
0: All
7: you
0: right.
7: Have a good night.
0: You too, Lady Marjorie, and good to see you again, all right?
7: Yes, baby.
0: All right,
7: thanks.
0: God bless. Mm-hmm. All right. So that's Lady Marjorie over there in Ocean Avenue. Yeah, she was very splendid dressed, man, dressed very nicely at the anniversary. And as I said before, good night to you, Mr. Tony the dance again, and your wife, Lady Juliet. Yes, yes, good night to everyone. Yeah, Mr. Robert Kingston, good night to you. And your first lady, good night also. Good night to Mr. Charter, Errol Charter, and Lady Bev. Yes, good night to Lady LaShawn. Good night to you. I say good night to Lady Michelle and Yeah, and her husband, yes. I say good night to you. I met them, I saw them right there, and we all, you know, share jovial, you know, experience and stuff like that, you know. So we say good night to you all, and to all the people, you know, as I said before, who comes out and was just making themselves happy, you know. I say good night to you all. Yes, good night, good night. Hope that you continually being that those jovial people that you are. All right, good night to everyone. All right, so I touch this one more time. If another call comes, then I'll stop it and go somewhere else. All right, but this one, I just like this one from Brother Earl. Good night to you.
6: Oh, I've been so lucky to have Jesus in my life. Right now, I'm at a special time in life. I just want to say thank you, Lord, for this gift of life.

of a day when my storms of life began. It was so hard for me, but God was always there to see me through. Through the pain, through the strains, through the heartaches, and through the tears. Hallelujah. But that's when I learned how to pray. I fell to my knees and said, Heavenly Father, as your son I come to you, begging for mercy, begging for grace. Oh, hallelujah. He heard my cry. He heard my plea. And that's why I'm here today to let you know that whatever you're going through, hold on. Your breakthrough is coming. Your healing is coming. Yes, be patient, my child. We serve an awesome God. One who is always there for us. One who is always standing by your side.

0: Yes, yes, yes. Did you hear the words? Yes, yes, yes. This gift of life, man. So when you go through a procedure or something, you have to give God thanks and praise. I mean, when you go through go under that anesthesia, you know if you was going to wake up back? Sometimes you never know. So it's just God who went to that theater room with Brother Earl. Because, you know, we can't say, look. So this gift of life is precious and one that you must admire and take care and do the best you can. And we thank the Lord that he's here with Brother Earl again. So we say we continue to pray on. All right? Pastor Blackwood, good evening to you. Good night to you. I say good night to everyone who listens. Sister Mary, Sister Mavis up there in the Boogie Down Bronx. Long time I haven't heard from you at all. Yes, Sister Tina, good evening to you up there in the Boogie Down Bronx. Good evening to everyone who tune in on Irish Storm Radio, Radio Gospel Training. If it's idle, it's vital. Good night, to, good evening to you. To all the Caribbean Island men, I say good night to you all. And as Jamaica, we say good night to you. We say Tartola. Miss Williams over there in Tartola. I remember you, you know. Say good evening to you. And we say good evening to all those people who listens and always tune in. Good afternoon, good morning, good day. Whatever times when you're in, listen from us. We say good to you. All right? So good evening, good night to DJ Andrew. Yeah, we say thanks for being here with us and for everyone. All right? Hello, good night. Hello, good night.
1: Hello, good evening.
0: Hi, nurse dear, how you doing?
1: I'm doing good, how are you?
0: Good, good.
1: Praise the Lord, thank yes. God for that.
0: Mm-hmm.
1: And I want to say good evening to all my radio family.
0: Yes, yes.
1: Mm-hmm. And I can hear how you guys had a wonderful time at that celebration on Saturday.
0: I'm telling you. And if you're talking about food was there galore. Yeah, I mean, food like trouble. Yeah, I've never gone so much food and stuff like that, you know. Yeah, that's just how it goes. But it was really wonderful. Wonderful. A grand time. We had a grand time there, man. It was really something else. And the people, the folks who were there was so receptive. Everyone come and try to heal up each other, try to talk to each other. No one, no standoffish or anything. You know, someone come to you and say, I always hear you on the radio, Dr. Delroy Cooper. You know, and my name is so-and-so. You know, and I'm really happy to meet everyone and so much folks also. So I say good
1: night. Yeah, I can just imagine, you know.
0: Mm-hmm. Yeah, that's how it goes. Mm-hmm.
1: But that's how people should live, you know, live loving.
0: Of course.
1: With one, nobody's better than anybody.
0: No.
1: Live loving and, you know, support each other.
0: Of course, and it's only one life to go, one life. Yeah, so it's always good for us to live good and live right. Mm-hmm. Yeah, that's so
1: absolutely.
0: Mm-hmm.
1: And my thought for tonight is give... but don't allow yourself to be used.
0: Mm. Wow.
1: Love, but don't allow your heart to be abused.
0: Mm.
1: Trust, but don't be naive.
0: Right.
1: And listen, but make sure not to lose your own voice.
0: Mm.
1: And that's my thought.
0: Wow. So food for thought right there, nurse dear. And it's always been special, as always. Could you give us one more time, please?
1: Sure. Give, but don't allow yourself to be used. Love, but don't allow your heart to be abused. Trust, but don't be naive.
0: Mm.
1: And listen, but make sure not to lose your own voice.
0: Right. Wow. Well, all right, Nurse Dear, thank you so much for that beautiful story. That beautiful thought, I mean. And I pray that the Lord continue to bless you, continue to keep you. Continue to cause his face to shine upon you and to give you that peace that passes all understanding. Strengthen your body physically and spiritually as you work both yourself and your mother. Work in the vineyard to win souls for him. God bless both yourself and your mother. And we continue to pray her strength and continue praying for more long life and long life and long life. God bless you so much, nurse dear.
1: Thank you so much. God bless you and keep up the good work.
0: Okay, you're most welcome. Thank you. Mm-hmm. All right, so say good night again. That was Nurse Dear, and she gave us some really great thoughts, food for thoughts, right here on Irish Storm Radio. All right, so we're moving down the line. We're going to play this one that sent out for you, Brother Earl, from Minister McKenna. Good evening. All right.

All right, I don't think that is the one. That was okay, number four. All right, but I'm playing number four. Okay, let me try it again.

0: Hello, good night.
1: Good night, Mr. and Mrs. Cooper.
0: God bless you.
1: Good evening, how are you guys? How are you?
0: Good, good.
1: Okay. Well, this is Lady Misha calling in to say I'm listening.
0: Okay.
1: Even though I'm in and out of sleep.
0: Right, well, we're happy to hear from you.
1: Well, trying to keep up, yes, but I'm listening.
0: Right, right.
1: And it was nice seeing you on Saturday.
0: Yes, yes, same here.
1: And even though I put you on the spot for you to remember who I was asking you, if you remember who I am.
0: Of course, of course. Most definite. Most definite. Because I remember your husband always shouting out, you know.
1: Yes.
0: Mr. John Wade, right?
1: No, that's not John Wayne. Movements, right.
0: Mr. Junior Movements, right.
1: Yeah.
0: Right. Yes, yes.
1: But, so. And you said, of course you remember who I am.
0: Right,
1: but you met me at Street Ruler, you never forget who I am.
0: Not at all. And your mother, there also. Your mother had her birthday celebration, right? Yeah,
1: yes,
0: I never forget that.
1: She had a birthday celebration there too. Right. And I remember I asked for your wife, but you said she was working, so she couldn't come.
0: Right, right. Yeah.
1: So I'm just calling to say what everyone else is saying, that how nice the party was, how cheerful everyone was,
0: most definite. And you know, we just have to continue like that, because we're one body of family, you know. As I always say, you know, this family is like a chain. You know, when one of the link come out, then the chain become weakened, so we are all a strong family together.
1: It was a good look. And oh my god, his name Alan.
0: Oh, Mr. Alan Brown.
1: Yes, Mr. Alan Brown.
0: Right.
1: Yes, I saw him dancing. He was dancing. He was enjoying himself.
0: Yes,
1: he was really dancing for real.
0: Right, right.
1: I didn't know he wanted us to go on the dance floor to go enjoy himself, man.
0: Yeah. Well, Mr. Tony the dancer, you know, help him around and stuff, you know.
1: Oh, yes. And took care of him really good.
0: Right, right. That was
1: Yeah,
0: really
1: I saw
0: good.
1: That.
0: Yeah, that was really good. Yeah, well, we have to help each other as one family together, and you know, that's just how it goes. Yeah, but it's good to see you again, and you know, I always hear you almost every Sunday evening on Street Ruler, because I listen to Street Ruler. I've never stopped listening.
1: After I got off Sunday, I was like, oh my god, I didn't remember to shout out Minister Cooper and tell him how sharp he was looking on Sunday. Yes, and I got off Sunday, I said, oh, I forgot to shout you out, Sister Holly was dancing, enjoying everybody enjoyed. It was a beautiful night.
0: Most definite. That's what it's all about. You know, life is just once, you know what I mean? So you have to live it the best way you can, you know? Yeah.
1: That's just what you make it, yeah.
0: Yep.
1: Mm-hmm. Life is what you make it.
0: Yeah, most
1: that's
0: definite.
1: That's all true.
0: Yeah.
1: Yeah, but I'm here listening. Shout out to Brother Earl. And his procedure that he did, you know, it's good.
0: All the time. I saw Lady LaShawn, but I was trying to indicate to her, but she didn't see me at all, but I saw her, you know.
1: Lady LaShawn,
0: I saw her, that she was there and whatever, you know. But
1: I know she was there. You tried to get her attention, she didn't. Okay.
0: She was looking my direction, you know, so...
1: Wow. If I had told her that you were there and stuff, she would have come over to you. She surely would.
0: Most definite. But I still shout her out and shout you out every Wednesday night right here in the program.
1: I know. I'm the one who told her a lot of times that you shout us out.
0: Yes, man. And I never stop.
1: Even when she doesn't listen, I stay listening.
0: Right. And as I said before, I listen to the award Street Ruler every Sunday, and I hear all the music and everything. And you know, sometimes here when you're cooking your rice and peas, or you cook your dinner already or early, I hear everything.
1: Or I go to church and come back and finish my dinner and stuff like that.
0: Yes.
1: Street Ruler is our guy, man. Family, but you know, Street Ruler have his special thing going on Sunday.
0: right. I listen to him every Sunday.
1: He gave us time to interact with each other, that's amazing.
0: Most definite. And Minister Brown always comes on and shout out everyone, you know. Yeah. And she always shout you out and thing too, you know.
1: Oh yes. We have a good thing going on Sundays.
0: Right, most definitely.
1: That we look forward to, and he knows it.
0: Right.
1: He knows it.
0: That's so it goes.
1: But you are looking sharp, man, as usual.
0: Thank you.
1: Looking good. And
0: yeah, thank you.
1: You're a happy person. Always have a smile on your face, and pleasant. Mm-hmm.
0: Thank you.
1: So yeah. Mm-hmm. Keep up the good work, man. Keep up the good work.
0: And thank you.
1: I heard the joy in Mr. Alan Brown's voice.
0: Yes, man.
1: I heard the excitement. I heard him, you know, was just spilling it all out.
0: Mm-hmm.
1: That was like me on Sunday with Street Ruler.
0: Right, right.
1: After talking about the party. And by the way, I was the one who won the mattress.
0: Yeah? Wow. That's good.
1: I won the mattress.
0: That is good. That is good. Yeah.
1: I picked my old number. Can you believe that, Mrs. Cooper?
2: Oh my God, I'm telling you.
0: Wow.
1: I dipped in the bag and I picked my own number. Wow, I was like, oh my God, I can't believe it.
0: That is something else. Yeah. I'm telling you.
1: God. I wanted the TV though. And the funny thing about it, I told DJ Keith that I had an instant with the lady at the furniture store, that the person who was giving away the mattress, as a matter of fact, I went in there, they were having breakfast, so I said, am I on time for breakfast or not? Just gesturing with them, you know?
0: Right.
1: And they laughed and said, yes, oh yes. And we went to buy the two tickets, and my husband said, you know what? I want the winning ticket.
0: Mm. Just like that. That's what I'm saying.
1: And the lady said, you know what? I'm giving you the winning ticket.
0: Wow.
1: And I turned to her and said, you know something? You should really give us the winning ticket. You know?

0: I'm just that kind of person. That's how my mom is. My mom would make, you know, have a conversation with somebody out of the randomly. And that's just me. And just my what you'd call it, my spirit.
1: Right.
0: So I'm just having being jovial. Whether I mean yes or no, whether I just said it. You know what I mean? And it just happened like that.
1: Yeah, speaking to being. Yes, and it happened.
0: I won the match.
1: That's good. Congratulations, man. Yeah.
0: Thank you. So I'm not holding any more of your time.
1: Right.
0: So I'm just here. I'm here listening, and the show is good.
1: All right.
0: Keep on doing a good work, you and your wife. Okay.
1: All right. Thank you so much, Lady Michelle. God bless you. And
0: Mr. Juno, thank you. Thank you, and shout out to each and every one, all of my radio family. Okay.
1: All right.
0: Have a good night, each and every one. Okay.
1: God bless. All right.
0: Bye bye.
1: All right, so that was Lady Michelle. Yes, we saw her. She was there at the party, man, and everything was all right. Yes, she and Mr. Junior Movement, as cool as ever, man. I mean, we had good time, as I said before, good interaction and the whole works. Yes, God bless her. Hello, good night. Hello, good night.
2: Yeah, Minister, number five, sorry, you're number five, Chuck.
1: Okay, all right.
2: The next one, yeah, number five.
1: Right, all right. So I'm going to put that one for Brother Earl. And it's coming from you, Minister McInnes, all right?
2: Yeah.
1: All right. Thank you so much, man. All right. So we say goodnight to everyone, and I hope that you're enjoying yourself. We say goodnight to all those people down there in Jamaica and in the Caribbean. Goodnight to everyone. We say goodnight to some folks up there. Oh, Lady Clara, I saw you at the party there. I get the chance to call out to you, but I saw you. Yes, but we say good night to Lady Clara, and Lady Valerie. Good night to you. Yes, man. We say Mr. Junior Movement, Mr. John Wade. Good night to you, First Lady, Mr. Short, Robert Short, Mr. Robert Short, and First Lady, Lady Bev. Good night, Mr. Bunny. Yeah, good night from Newkirk. Good night to everyone. Yes. I say good night to you, Trucker. Yes, good night to everyone. Cranford Avenue. We say good night to Cranford Avenue family. Angie, Miss Hilton, Nikki. Good night to you. All right. Good night. And I hope that you all are having a good evening. We say good night to all the DJs of Aristom Radio. And we say good night again to Steve Passa. Yes, man. A man full of joke and jovialism and the whole work. So, Mr. Steve, we say good night to you. Aristom Radio, Radio Gospel Train, Jam Life Radio. Remember the name of the program, if it's Idol is Vital. Your host is Dr. Delroy Cooper. And I was happy to, you know, meet the Mr. Dan Barnett, man. Mr. Dan Barnett, I listen to you every Saturday morning, you know, and every practically every Thursday night, you know. Yes, quiet listeners, you know, but I always listen. You have all some great thoughts and points that you bring across. You know, last week I was listening to you, you know, how this guy kill all the lady and then go prison, and they talk how they beat him. So when you kill a woman, why are you talking about the police them beating you? The police them should give you something, of course. I mean, you kill a woman. So, and then you complain, so the police them beating you. That's a joke. Yeah. Yeah, I heard that, and your program, Mr. Dan Barnett, you know, you were talking about it, all right? So I say good night to you, 718-487-9066, 718-487-9066. Your host is Dr. Delroy Cooper, Lady Evangelist Figan Cooper is a co-host, and we say good night to you. Good night again to Lady Michelle, who we saw at the function, and she's looking quite great. And we say good evening, good night to everyone, all right? This one. For you, Brother Earl, from Minister McInnes.

at all. I don't know. But I don't think that is the one. Still alive. You know. Okay. Alright. Alright. Let me give you number one and see what happened.

0: All right. Okay, so that one was set up for Brother Earl, and that one was sent to you, Brother Earl, from Minister McKenney's. All right. Okay, I'm still alive. You know, I'm still fighting the battle. All right. Okay. Okay. Hello. Good night. Hello.
1: Good night, Mr. Cooper.
0: All right. Good night, sis. Please hold a while. 1 minute. Hello. Good night. Hello. Hello. Hello. All right. Hello.
2: Hello.
0: Yes.
2: Could you please pull up that song, please?
0: All right. I'll play it right back for you. All right.
2: Thank you very much.
0: Okay. All right. Hello. Good night.
1: Good night, Mr. and Mrs. Cooper.
0: Yes. Good night.
1: This is Lady C.
0: Oh, Lady C. Oh, Lord. I was happy to meet you, Lady C. I'm telling you. And then you're so busy in the kitchen. I tell you.
1: Right. Was making sure everybody was fed.
0: Yes, ma'am. Yes, ma'am. Yes, ma'am. That was really good. That was really good, you know. And we are happy. I'm happy to meet you. You know, I meet the person. I mean, I'm here in person, but I didn't see the person before. But I was happy to meet you.
1: I met you at Street Ruler one time, you and your wife.
0: All right, okay, right, okay.
1: It was nice meeting you the other night.
0: Right, and see you again, right, you know. Okay, all right.
1: Sorry I didn't have enough time to talk, to greet you more.
0: Yeah, man.
1: And I'm sorry your wife couldn't join you.
0: Yeah, the next time she'll be there, man, you know. Yes. But we appreciate your great hospitality there, Lady C, because we see you working in the kitchen to make sure that everybody get being fed, and that was really great of you, you know.
1: Yeah. Oh, yes.
0: Yeah.
1: That's a part of me. Anytime food, I always get caught up in the kitchen.
0: Okay, well, that's good, you know. That's good, you know. You know, I mean, you want to make sure everyone get a piece of the action, nobody left out at all, you know, and everybody is there. Yeah, I understand that.
1: Always with Irish anniversary, I always be a part of the food part.
0: Right, okay. That's good. That's really good. That's really good. You know,
1: yeah.
0: It
1: was very nice. Everybody have fun.
0: Yes, ma'am.
1: It was nice seeing everyone also.
0: Right, I'm telling you.
1: One happy bunch.
0: I'm telling you, a happy family.
1: Irish Tom is a family, you know, and you know, I like when the meet and greet, and then you can put faces to the voices.
0: Right. Yeah.
1: My voice is a little not clear right now because of the weather.
0: Right. Yeah, but we understand, you know.
1: Right. Mm-hmm. But it's a part of the works.
0: Most definite. Yes. That's very good.
1: Yeah, I just want to say it was nice seeing you.
0: Same here, let us see.
1: And we all have a nice time.
0: Most definite.
1: And Arinka is doing much better.
0: Yeah, that's good. That's really good. I think I saw somebody was walking her out and thing some time ago. I saw, and she was looking good, and I showed her out, you know.
1: Oh yes, right. Because sometimes she go to the street now with our aid.
0: Right.
1: We have to give God thanks for from where she's coming from.
0: Most definite. Mm-hmm.
1: Yeah.
0: Yeah. Mm-hmm. Yeah, but. So, but take it easy, Lady C, and God bless you, and good to see you again, and you keep on keeping up the good work of the Lord, all right?
1: Thank you.
0: All right.
1: And our prayers go out for Brother Earl.
0: Yes.
1: Get well soon.
0: All right. He is on the road of recovery. We sure about that.
1: Yes.
0: All right.
1: Yeah, he's
0: okay.
1: Covered.
0: Yes, man, of course, by the Lord. Yes, most definite.
1: Mm. Yes. Okay, have a good night. And you say good night. Good morning.
0: Right.
1: Mm-hmm. This is Cooper for me.
0: She's
1: have
0: right
1: a blessed
0: here.
1: Day.
0: She's right here. Okay.
1: Okay.
0: All right, Lady C. God bless
1: all
0: you
1: right.
0: And keep on keeping
1: love
0: up the faith.
1: All
0: right. Mm-hmm. Love you too. More. Okay.
1: Okay. Bye bye.
0: God bless you. Mm-hmm. All right, that was Lady C right there. Good morning to you again, Lady C. 718-487-9066. I saw somebody was trying to come in, and then I did not want to interrupt her by holding back the call. So I just said, let the call run, and then the person might call me back. So 718-487-9066. You can call me right back right here. But it was really nice seeing Lady C again, man. And she was really busy around in the kitchen, and you know, those are first who like to just make sure everybody gets something and everybody is being right. And I appreciate that. All right. Good evening and good night to everyone. I say good night to the award at Double Triple Award Street Rain Ruler. Yeah, and your family, you receive more award and you'll continue more. So we're not going to call you Street Ruler anymore. We call you the award winner, the award winning Street Ruler. All right, so we say good evening to you and your family, and good evening to everyone who listens. 718-487-9066. 718-487-9066. Good evening, Sister Esther. Long time I haven't heard from you. Good evening to you. Good night to you. All right, Lady Orinthia. Hope that all is well. Good night to you. All right, so 718-487-9066. 718-487-9066. A call was coming in. All right, let me take this call. Hello, good night. Hello, good night.
3: Good night, Minister. I was calling before, but yeah. I was calling to ask you to play this song for him, Brother Earl.
0: Right.
3: Mercy Walked In.
0: All right. All right.
3: And so, also, Minister McKenna's, God will take care of you.
0: Right.
3: Thank you.
0: All right. So,
3: God bless you.
0: God bless you, Sister Pat. I'll try to get that one for you. All right.
4: Hello.
0: All right. Okay. So that was Sister Pat, and this one was asked to play back for Minister for Brother Earl. All right. Okay.

Yes, yes, yes. You hear the message right there in the song. Still alive. And Brother Earl is still there while we pray for him for great recovery from the Lord. All right. Good morning to you. Hope that all is well. And, you know, the time is moving down. We're going to talk maybe a little on the herbs. And then we're going to do the oldest segment right here. And, you know, it's run up right into the 1 o'clock hour. So good morning to you. Sister Pat asked for this one. So I give this one, Sister Pat. You asked for it.

0: Hello, good morning.
1: Good morning, Dr. Cooper. Once again, good morning, Evangelist. Brother Earl still here. I must acknowledge my family.
0: Right.
1: Marlon, thank you. God bless you, Marlon. God bless and keep and strengthen you, my brother. God bless you.
0: Right.
1: Lady Michelle, thank you for your comforting words. My Lady C, my elder, thank you very much for those great words.
0: Right.
1: And I must say, this gift of life is a special thing.
0: Right.
1: It's a special thing, this gift of life.
0: Yes, sir.
1: And the song says, I am still alive, but we all are still here. We may have lost some, but we are still alive.
0: Yes.
1: Wonderful. Yes. McInnes, thank you. Let me just chop up Minister Alan Brown quickly, please. Mr. Alan Brown, thank you for those kind words. Nothing you say when you come on a Wednesday night, Minister Alan Brown, is stupid. I listen to you and try to dissect every word you say. You put it across your own way, and we accept it, and I appreciate you, Minister Alan Brown.
0: Yeah.
1: I am happy that you were able to go to that event. You didn't have to cut stuff and put together. God bless you. You bought your pants, your shirt. Tony the dancer, big up yourself for your wife. You took him there, and I heard everyone said you did an awesome job on that saxophone. So
0: yes,
1: to God
0: man.
1: Be the glory. Time is running, but thank you. I must acknowledge my family. Thank you all. God bless and keep you. Sister Pat, thank you also. God bless you. Dr. Cooper, Evangelist Murray Cooper, God bless and keep you. Enjoy the rest of the week until we meet again.
0: Okay,
1: God bless.
0: Being blessed. All right.
1: Thank you. Yes. Thank you all.
0: All right. So that's Brother Earl again. Good night to you again, Brother Earl and your family. As always, good night to you. Okay. All right. Good morning, good morning, good night. That's it. All right.

Yes. Mercy walks in. And we say good morning to everyone who listens. And Irisom Radio 718-487-9066. If it's idle, it's vital. Your host is Dr. Delroy Cooper. Lady Evangelist Fagan Cooper is a co-host. All right, so time is moving down. So we're just going to give you maybe a quick run on the herbs. And then we do the segment and the oldits segment. And then we come right back and that almost have us there for the 1 o'clock hour for us to get off. All right, so we say good morning to everyone, and if you didn't hear your name, we say good morning. Yes, and we are happy to see you all at the anniversary, and we appreciate your happiness and your joy, and we say good morning to everyone. The name is so numerous, so we say good morning to everyone from Aristom Radio Gospel Train. If it's idle, it's vital, and to all the connecting parties. All right, so good morning to you. All right, good morning one and all, and I hope that you're enjoying yourself and enjoy the program, what is happening right here and the Aristom Radio. Good morning, good morning one. Yes, Mr. Kenrick Davis, Elder Kenrick Davis of Flatbush Church. We say good morning to you if you're listening, and to all the other people down there. Mr. Sean Gardner, good morning to you. Okay? All right, so what are we going to do? We're going to put on this song, and after the other song there, I think from Luciana, we didn't find the song immediately, but we'll just come up with it another time, and maybe if it don't happen tonight, next week it will happen. All right, okay. So let us just move on right now, and we just will come right back to the oldies segment. We want to remind you also that the 12th, December 12th is going to be my birthday celebration. So we'll tell you more about it as the time goes by, and the time is not real long, the time is short. All right, so we just want to prepare that date for that is coming up on December 12th, the annual birthday celebration for Dr. Delroy Cooper. All right, so just make sure you have that date locked in mind, and we'll talk some more about it. All right, okay, so after this song plays, we're just going to give you just a mouthful on the topic, and we'll turn it over to the oldest segment. So sit back, get your pen and your paper, and if you have something cool to drink, some water or something, sit back and relax, and we'll be right back with you. Good morning.

Yes, yes, yes. As you hear the song, hold on. Hold on, don't care what you're going through. Hold on, don't hold on to man. Hold on to Jesus Christ, man. Because remember, you know, what he says he will do is what he will do. It's not like man who make promises and break it down the line and say, oh, you know, I never get through this with this and, you know, and so that's why I have changed. No, no, the Father, whatever, remember the Lord won't tell lies. And he's not a deceiver. He's not a trickster or a scammer. You know, whatever he say he will do is what he will do. His word is what you can rely on. Because what he says he will do, he will do. All right, the time is moving down. And what I'll do, I just going to give you, just refresh up your mind and the topic again. I talked about it a couple of nights ago, but I still can talk about it. And I'm talking about the ginger. All right, so I'll give you a rundown on it. And then, you know, we just come back and do the old segment. All right, so the ginger is a potent herbs. Anything you have, anything, any drink you're making or juice you're making, you put a little piece of crushed ginger in it, and it's give it a great aroma right there. So that's how the ginger is good. All right, but I remind you that, as the song say, hold on and remember, the body is a temple of the Lord. The body is not a garbage pan, so you can't take any and any old thing and put in the garbage and in the system and think it's going to work, because it's not a garbage pan. You have to take care of yourself, and whatever you put in is what you'll get out. You can't put in garbage and think you're going to get out quality. No, no, no. If you put in garbage in the system, you're going to get out garbage out of the system. So you have to be wise. And whatever you do today, tomorrow you have to pay the price for it. So you have to be wise and know what you're doing. Don't lie and then you say you're sorry, and then you go back and do the same. You know, you have to be wise, all right? So the ginger is good for childhood disease. It's good for bronchitis, colds, colon span, cough, cramps, grope. Yes, digestive disorder. Diarrhea, endurance, energy, fatigue, flu, gas, headaches, hemorrhage, lungs problem, menstrual problem, morning sickness, nausea, nervous disorder, paralysis, perspiration, pneumonia, shocks, sleep, sinus congestion, stomach problem, stomach span, toothache, vaginal problem, vertical vitality, vomiting, and many more. And before you take any of these natural herbs, folks, you must take time out to clean the body of some of the impurities. Get rid of some of the impurities that you're taking in the body, because if you take the impurities and try to take the herbs, it might not come out, because you're mixing up everything together. So try clean the body of some of the impurities and then start taking the natural remedies, and you'll see the result. All right, 718-487-9066. Remember, your food is your medicine, your medicine is food. The law of nature, the universal God said the only way to life is the natural way. So you have to go the natural way to get yourself together. The body is a temple of the Lord. The body is not anything you can chew down and just take up back and chew it in. No, the body is a temple of the Lord, and therefore you have to clean the body just like how you clean yourself. All right? So be wise, people, and don't be foolish. Don't take any and anything for granted and take any and anything and put in your body. You have to know what you take in. Because remember, whatever you put in is what you get out. 718-487-9066. 718-487-9066. All right? I just go and pause here a while, and then I'll give you the 10 commandments of health, and then I come right back to close off that segment. So the 10 commandments of health is, number one is answer, number two is nutrition, number three is exercise, four is water, five is sunlight, six is temperance, seven is air, eight is action, nine is rest, 10 is trust. All right, so before you go to your bed or before you do anything else, remember the 10 commandments of health. All right, and it's good for many ailment and many stuff you could do. All right, so let me give you the ginger one more time. Ginger is,
is a great aroma, great herbs, great medicine, you name it. And the ginger is good for brain teeth, it's good for childhood disease, colon span, cough, cramps, grope, diarrhea, digestive disorder, douche, energy, endurance, fatigue, flu, gas, headaches, hemorrhoid, lungs problem, menstrual problem, morning sickness, nausea, nervous disorder, paralysis, perspiration, pneumonia, shock, sinus congestion, stomach pain, toothache, vaginal problem, vertigo, vomiting, and many, many more. And before you take any of these natural herbs, you must take time out to clean the body of some of the impurities out of the body. Get rid of the white flour, the white sugar, the rice, the white rice, the milk, the butter, the cheese, the eggs. Get rid of some of them things out of the system, because all that you do is create more problem in the system. So you have to get rid of some of those things out of the body. Alright? So let me give you the 10 commandments of health. The 10 commandments of health is number 1, answer. Number 2 is nutrition. Number 3 is exercise. 4 is water. 5 is sunlight. 6 is temperance. 7 is air. 8 is action. 9 is rest. 10 is trust. Before you utilize any natural herbs, you have to go that way. Alright? 718-487-9066. 718-487-9066. All right. So we're going to just pause here a while because of the interest of time, and we start the oldies right here. All right. Just because of the interest of time. So stand by, tune in, and the wife will be the host and the oldies segment. She's the one who played the oldies every Wednesday night. So that's how it goes. All right. Okay. Okay, so we just start out and see what happened right here, and I turn over the turntable, the areas to her. All right, good morning.

Yes, yes, yes. So you hear the message always in the music right there. So I say good morning to everyone who listens to the oldest segment. It's done up by my wife right here, each and every Wednesday night. Good morning to you.

0: Yes. The message is right there. 718-487-9066. Good morning to you.
1: Fear or let God's people go. Stop the persecution. Nowadays, fear or stop troubling God's people.

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Good morning to everyone. Hope that you're enjoying the music. Good morning to you. Prodigal Son.

0: Hello, good morning. 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Hello?
1: What must I do?
0: Hello?
1: One more time
0: for Marlon. All right, Marlon. From the top to the very last drop for you, all right? One more time.

0: Me too.
1: Mm-hmm.
0: I'm just calling to say hi to each and everyone.
1: All right.
0: Mm-hmm. Brother Earl, good night, Brother Earl. I heard your voice. That means to say you're coming on good and strong. Right. And God bless you and keep you, anoint you from the crown of your head to the sole of your feet.
1: Mm-hmm.
0: Anoint your body. And God will bless you and keep you. And you will get better soon. So good night to you and your family. Nice hearing your voice, Brother Earl. God bless you.
1: All right.
0: To each and everyone, good night to you guys. Each and everyone, wherever over the world you are. If you're having a birthday, happy birthday to you. If you're giving birth, God bless and keep you. Each and everyone, God bless you. God blessing sign upon you guys. And God will take care of you. God know your pain and your sorrow. And he will take good care of you.
1: Mm.
0: Mr. and Mrs. Cooper, God bless and keep you for your Sunday night service. As I say, you are number one on Wednesday. God provide for you and your family, all, each and everyone. Reverend Douglas, Sister Enid, Sister Pat, all the ladies in the Bronx, Jamaica, and wherever you are, Nurse Dear, Sister Normalyn, each and everyone. God bless you each and keep you and your family. Have a great night and a great week. Thank you, guys.
1: All right, Lady Arintia, thank you so much. God bless you and keep on keeping on. And we continue praying for you and that the Lord might give you more strength and more strength. Blessings to you. God bless you.
0: You too, guys. Bye-bye. I'm here listening to you guys.
1: All right. Thank you. God bless you. Oh, sorry.
2: Shake a tambourine in the empress.
1: What was it? What is the number? All right. The time is moving. All right.

good morning. Good morning to everyone. I thank you for listening. Thank you for sharing. Thank you for all the calls. And thank you for sharing with us and talk about the anniversary. On behalf of my wife and myself, we thank you for being here with us. And if it's His will that we should be here next week, that will be done. Father in heaven, we thank you for what is being done right here. We thank you for the program. We thank you that you brought Brother Earl to a stage where he can smile at the storm. We thank you so much, Father, because you are the great I am, the everlasting Father, and the Prince of Peace, the one God who can do and change anything. So we ask that you may bless each and every member, each and every person, every friends, every family member, as we continue to do what we have to do. Bless us and keep us. Bless both myself and my wife and whatever we do right here. Bless this station. Bless the management of this station. And we pray, Holy Spirit, that if it's your will, that we should be here next week. Thy will be done. This is my prayer in Jesus' holy name. Amen and amen. Thank you, folks, for being here with us. And remember, in everything that I do or you do, God is watching me and is watching you. Good morning to you.

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8: God bless you, man. Carry them, go. Carry them, hold it up, please.
9: Yeah, 22 of them, 15, man. And seven women, so I say, all them women there, we don't have a clue to what's going on with them women there in a medical condition and so forth, you know.
8: No, but
9: and
8: we want to know that far. We want to know that far.
9: To them because they're going to mix with the population of the country. So if...
8: Mine, you don't know, say one of them, your eyesight, you know.
9: I know eyes nobody. I emphasize it. Latin America. And mix up people in Spanish country, then there, Venezuela. Mexico, part of the Panama, Latin America people, we don't have to do them white color Indian people, them the location. You know? I can't believe that this is the real country vote for, because people, them put them money in a powerful lead, we know, them a lead, we don't have part of the country. But, this is gone.
8: Well, I never vote for them, you know.
9: No, you is only one out of the many, because there's many one people.
8: So the majority of Jamaicans never vote for them either.
9: The majority?
8: Yeah.
9: So, but them still win because minority.
8: No, I don't say no. Are the majority that the minority vote for them.
9: It's a dictatorship, remember the program I said. Andrew is a white Donald Trump, you know.
8: Me say Mr. Baby Trump.
9: Why? I don't know which Trump, but it seems like that Trump is a dictator thing. And Trump now try with the war with Russia, you know, and Russia and Ukraine create all of that catastrophe, and they try to take over the thing from China, out of China control.
8: No, wait, hold on. Where's the Ukraine now? You will take over this thing.
9: Russia and Ukraine, the whole of this has them from?
8: No, man. Oh, you mean, oh, yeah, Russia and Ukraine, all right.
9: The resource thing, I go on, resource. Remember, the man must fight for oil, the man must fight for gold, the man must fight for water. Is that real?
8: Remember, Trump say, he must stop dealing with people who are get oil from Russia, right?
9: Yeah.
8: And guess what? Him now I get oil from Russia. Buy oil from Russia. I don't tell the whole world, you know, say, hey, no, no, if you don't know why can't Russia and oil, we not deal, you don't know.
9: Exactly.
8: Go on the car and now buy oil.
9: From Putin. So now, if I show everybody else must be puppet, see my this Putin friend there, you know, Ronald Cuba, you know, a Putin allies that, you know, can remember a communist country, Cuba, you know. Putin have to watch him because he might list up some people where he want Putin to draw out with Ping Yong them and Ibrahim Chari is a religious war, you know, and a resource war at the same time, you know. So China control technology, which is the future. So they are threat, so they want to try to build a good relationship with Ping Yong to make sure everything under control.
8: Well, also I got no say somebody on the panel button here to explode.
9: Fire. Yeah. Yes, the man named doing a Hiroshima. Time a genocide murder them thing, you know, nobody not judge
8: them. No. And same could I do Iran that him same I would do, you know.
9: Annihilate Iran.
8: Yeah, that him say. That is man a president that said that.
9: 90 million or billion people.
8: 90 million people in there. 90 million.
9: Yeah, Jamaica, they have a piece of Iran. So, Jamaica know a puppet thing and go on. Puppet thing and go on, you know. And all these and all the people, them out of the whole thing. The nation don't know what go on.
8: Memorandum of understanding. We have to move now, though. We have to move.
9: Right. Big up fire.
8: Yeah, man. Blessed, man. Blessed.

0: Alo.
1: Yeah.
0: Father, how things?
1: So go on, man.
0: Right. Me jump to two topics. I mean, I hear that really from last week, you know. I mean, never want them to eat us all of the food that they give us a slice of the cake. So first of all, no. Them put down, I work with one floor down a beachfront there.
1: Them
0: and
1: they just
0: hear
1: you talk
0: about the ambiance and the thing where
1: they might get the first world country, so they have a big office.
0: And then my question, what are the relationship between the Rear Admiral there and the Prime Minister? You know, they must say, if he could have tell with because a selection process going and boy, in really tough to beat out everybody, so you get them big day check.
1: But I ask me out of the whole thing, you know, show me I do other things the whole week. Well, we go on this, so tell me where go on.
0: Well, today them have a demonstration. I think yesterday, about the payment of the general, them I say too high, you know. And
1: who I say too high?
0: One of you Jamaicans.
1: Okay.
0: Them decide them at the Black Street and them.
1: Oh,
0: street.
1: Yeah?
0: Yeah, man. Downtown, so, them go. I'm not sure if I in front of the building or somewhere, but Ocean Boulevard media.
1: So you're not going to town, man?
0: Well, I did have work. You know, I years now, me and you out in the street there. You know, me and Cabo there, Papi into them, change Marcus Garvey out at university there. You know, I'm going to fix Marcus. As you say, we are get old. And, you know, we want to see some of you, them take anything too and do it. Me and you want to do it, you know. Because you have to do Africa, do some other things and things.
1: Tell me about the thing I know. Where's the about the colonel or whatever I mean? Well, go on.
0: Alright, they must say basically the main topic they must say in pay too much and them not use the building there. They must volley.

0: av pourcent of power in a country and we do. And they must say, him not focus on because I realize from me, he not really have come to the public and I tell what he might do, he might tell about the press of Hermitage done, and that now have nothing to do with Nara and the people will get damaged there and there. So, about him buckle up in belt and drop in pants to come over and get them things up my back. All right. Yeah. You know, obviously, so, on the next mission, I know, two more for me. One about the arriving tourists, and you see, when you play about the tip of Mr. Euro, I'm such web. I think I'm Euro.
1: No, a brother just tell me, say,
0: Listen to me, man.
1: Mm-hmm. A brother just tell me, say, that what you just said a while ago, say, They call them visitors.
0: Tourists.
1: Eh?
0: Yes, you know that them say.
1: Him never say tourist, man.
0: Well, them never say
1: tourists. Them say visitors.
0: We just a classic that. We just a set up because Trump and even the information minister were a tightly positioned and sharing information about the M, the U, they understand the things,
1: yeah, yeah,
0: and
1: yeah,
0: them
1: yeah.
0: are tight-lipped now, so them can't even give the location. But
1: no, we them can't do that. Them can't do that.
0: No, them can't do it. But you know what? Jamaica go find out.
1: Oh, you mean if Jamaica go find out? Anything
0: yeah, you're going to be sending one over there.
1: What can I tell you about? One of them own people, I go bust it out. And then everybody go here. One of them own people.
0: All right, hold on.
2: We are actively searching for other countries to take people from third countries. So we are active, not just El Salvador. We are working with other countries to say, we want to send you some of the most despicable human beings to your countries. Will you do that as a favor to us? And the further away from America, the better, so they can't come back across the border. I'm not apologetic about it. We are doing that. The president was elected to keep America safe and to get rid of a bunch of perverts and pedophiles and child rapists out of our country.
1: All right, you hear it?
0: Yes, and more. You play back two more times today and tomorrow again and dedicate it to me. Because we have another situation around short them and them and say, when we get me info, I said, you know, I'm not really saying, you know, but
1: You tell them to hear him, but the next station.
0: Yeah.
1: And them say, where you get information from?
0: Yeah, them I say, we Jamaicans stay away. Why we have to think, say, the people, I'm going to come out here, come from gang and them that bad. So me, I said,
1: but them gang up there, watch out. I know lawyers and doctors are coming, you know.
0: All right, then. We're going to break it down to make it simpler. Then, them I said, some people were run off in America, and them people are not straight. So why, what's this hold up to America and send them back to them homeland?
1: Country,
0: and
1: well,
0: pay
1: country.
0: Them back.
1: Yeah, that's something.
0: You know, it would have easier. So is either some, as me I said, the MO of understanding now. Would I tell you, it's some money there behind it. So
1: the money no must be
0: there. Yeah, eat some food, so we can't take 120.
1: You could have said 100 before the year done.
0: And I don't know the understanding. I said, a certain amount I got passed through your place. So, yeah. Till the agreement up.
1: You could have wake up one morning and I hear a man talk Spanish next door. Yo.
0: I have a cut last right on my foot.
1: No, I
0: wish not bad for them. I said they're tourists, but if they're tourists, I have my shop here too. We have juice and some liquid.
1: I'll
0: play some motor for them. In the meantime, in Irene. But I don't take no long time, as they say. Saying, I can't get too big up fast and quick.
1: We have to move.
0: All right, more big up you, I'm going to big up myself, I'm going to big up Liam Bailey. Get well quick, Bassi. Richie from Marvally and the Jamaica's
1: eyes. Right. Suppose yourself not here. Oh, you want to big up yourself? Yeah.
0: Because people out there listen to me and yourself they might have time tomorrow. Them up. So when them me make sure big up myself, them say, Simon, we hear you last night and you know big up yourself. You know, nobody not big me up. Say all of the work and information will be again. So.
1: Nobody not big up.
0: No, that's not there again.
1: Hush.
0: Yeah, see, I do certain right. things like.
1: Where's
0: like
1: the hush can't buy brush? Hush can't buy brush.
0: Sorry, go.
1: All right, sir, we have to move.
0: Yes, boss.
1: Yeah.

all the places that is really making Jamaica. They went to go to Port Royal and go eat bammy and fish and all these things. Drink some coconut water, get pudding from the bridge in down a priory, and go to, oh gosh, man. If you know why I shot them there for all the holidays, festivities. But why, you know, politician, you know, he's at all, why?

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0: want? Yes, Yale.
1: Yale Motor.
0: Listen, man.
1: Yeah, my little contribution is that with the rain or fall, I know, me see a thing are going. They say the garbage and the people mature upon the road and some place.
0: Yeah.
1: As the rain fall, you just block up the drain them and you just look nasty and things.
0: That happened, yes.
1: And you open mosquito them and rat them and so. You know, me hear a man say, I drive back a man and just shoot a KFC box and a KFC cup and the road and
0: I go in front of blind roll up, look what they call the coaster bus them, and you just see a box, a styrofoam box just throw out the window. Nasty people them, man, nasty nigga them.
1: Yeah, but we have to take into consideration, say, we sell what we are doing now. You know, we pass a place and you look down and see buckle and soda buckle, boom buckle and, you know, food box and the thing just look away and then the water, you know, it's on top of the water because it's on, you know, the place, the water can't get to move.
0: Yeah.
1: And you have a next set of months. Yeah, you have a next set of months when you take off the chop tire of them and sit in the middle and it's torn and it's left everything on the roadside. Yeah, man.
0: Them not think, Crasher. Them not think. Everybody does a room thing. Them not think for next people.
1: Because they are in front of them yard, you know, they show you to them, you know what they are doing now. They are not keep the gaps and they carry, you know, because they get them on get realized, you know. So they just throw it out, man, and when you look up on the roadside, and make the motor, man, and tell a man.
0: Well, you know, maybe a garbage container along the road, you saw, to put garbage in, and if you go along there now, most of the garbage, they round the container, that in the container.
1: You see that already, man? Laugh. Yeah, man.
0: Is it, most of the garbage is outside of the container.
1: Yeah, me see that all the while.
0: And the garbage man, them not take it up.
1: No.
0: You know, if you don't have the container, they not take it up.
1: Enough time, me see them just take up the container itself and let the rubbish on it.
0: Yeah, that them do.
1: Yeah, and me see the people them clean the road already, you know. And me say, less than no time, you just see a guy just throw some rubbish out of the box on the roadway, and I set up them just for the lady down the road, like clean the road, you know.
0: Yeah, and see what them do, look what them do. Nasty nigga, nasty nigga.
1: Well, we need to do better, brother.
0: A nasty nigga, man.
1: Yeah, man, anything what we have, we just can't come through it. All right, you look up on the road, there's some matchash, you see all kind of thing just throw up on the roadway.
0: Hey, you live near me?
1: No, but me, I'm just one if I talk one day and, you know,
0: you have No, say, but wait, no, you see, I see a mattress. If you drive past, you know, you see a mattress. It can't hold in the container, you know. It's the
1: no,
0: right.
1: No, I just can't carry it.
0: Them now go carry it. I believe the people, they don't know that. Nah, it's a nigga. And I bet you say the person who put it there, him not living in the area, so.
1: No, most of them not live there for 2 months.
0: Yeah, they carry it from Philly area. And I look for the nearest rubbish heap.
1: For and if you see them, I shout them and then tell them, well, I'll lift up your mother, you know.
0: Why, I tell them, man, I only got nasty nigga. Nasty nigga, man, nasty nigga.
1: You see,
0: I was driving inside, I drive in front of me. I mean, you hear this loud music, you know, me think I some dance, I keep it so I go. And look, I did coaster bus with a nice van road, you know. And guess what? It's about 3 people at the bus, you know. It's about 3 people at the bus. I said, wait, him can't hear. It looks like him can't hear good because you could have stayed far, far and hear the dancer keeping that bus. Terrible, man.
1: But you ever get a look at them bus and see them like Warhol's motor with some light?
0: It looked like Warhol's, of course. I don't need them have light there.
1: I said, yeah, man.
0: Blinking light, this a light, purple light, like a Derek Warhol, so I keep it there.
1: Yeah, man.
0: Terrible.
1: I can't understand why man get a vehicle from the company, and you know, when I look for it, some of them are buy a vehicle from Toyota and write a Toyota on the front type, you know.
0: Then man, don't buy all Benz and put Benz on top of it, man. With some little dog, I jump up at, you know, little rubber dog, them. From the dashboard and back.
1: Yeah, man.
0: A nigga business. Nigga.
1: Never see come see.
0: Yeah, nigga business.
1: we cheat the environment bad though.
0: Yeah, we have to move.
1: And give thanks and one big up chain before you left, you know. I'm going to play one Ducky Mac to me, you know. Ducky Mac. A Ducky Mac.
0: When you're
1: a shiny eyed girl.
0: Ducky Mac.
1: Yeah. The artist way and the promoter man which at Cabo, Ellis Kelly interviewed the other day, man.
0: Ducky Simpson.
1: Ducky Simpson.
0: Yeah,
1: shiny eyed girl.
0: Yeah, a black euro lead singer, one of the most black euro. I'm a leader for black euro. Oh, no, he has a Ducky Mac. Where you get that from?
1: Mistake mode, man. Shiny eyed girl.
0: All right, blessed. Yeah?
1: Yeah, I want to move up on the app if you remember that, you know.
0: Yeah, all right, sir.

0: we are going on. We have to shift this show now.
1: Reggae Radio, yes. Irie FM.
0: Something really are going on, so I don't understand where I'm going on, so. I saw. Make a final tune. Make a final something before I can figure it out. Look, I figure it out.

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1: me. 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
4: 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I always say, let your work speak for you.
2: That's Road to Success, the journey geared to inspire, uplift, educate, motivate, and entertain. This

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1: Yes,
2: Iria.
1: Yes,
2: sir. Yeah, Muta.
1: Blessed man.
2: Greetings in the name of the King Emperor Iria. It's last of the first. Muta, I know my time short, you know, because the money
1: yes,
2: wrong.
1: Very short. Yeah. 5 minutes.
2: Yeah. So you want to know. We're going to deal with it now. Big up all of the people who forget big up and smile up all of who forget smile up. See? Now, the people them we will love and represent in this time, yeah, under the Agathocracy, Rastafari nation, for no, so we love them all the time. Muta, foolishness, them attack, Muta. They are being mendacious. The word mendacious means lying. In quote, you can't say people are tell lies. So you say mendacious. Muta, a MOU is not a binding agreement. A MOU is a memorandum of understanding. That's what it means. It's not a binding agreement. Them not have to conform to America. So America not have to conform to it, them I say. See, so them can tell the people them straight up the conditions and the agreement and arrangement that was made. Because it is not binding. Them can't tell America to go anytime at all. America can't tell them to go. America can change up the situation. Anything will go on there. So, we know that. The people have to know that. It's not a binding agreement. It don't have no significance. It's just like me and you talk about something and you gone and your yard and me gone and my yard. And it done this. So. See? The next thing I want to talk about, Muta. The paradigm where they must shift and talk about all these things. We are talking about the basic fundamental rights of the people. Them Nagia and I were right. See? I know Jamaica don't recognize and accept Rastafari officially. The Prime Minister have to come out and make that be known, say, Rastafari, like who? We have to big up St. Kitts, you know, and Grenada and them places and the rest of the island, them, you know. And them have to have a big up Treore for him and Gwari. Them recognize Rastafari on a level of, what? Governmental order. See me and say, them lock up the 76-year-old woman at the airport for 8 tons of weed, Mota. 8 tons of weed. Where them depend? And them
1: well,
2: import weed from
1: well,
2: Canada.
1: That happened?
2: Must a couple of days ago. A lady go to intern and them ask her if she have anything for the clear and she say, yeah, she have a draw weed. And I say, yeah, I draw weed. She say, yeah. She can't go to England, you know, no, maybe she did and she want to draw weed for the ID from the king. And them lock her up 8 tons of weed, charge her $17,000 in a court. You know, see, and lock her up and charge her about intent, with intent. Let me tell you, say, in a 14, 36 Yeah. You know, 1436, she not smuggle nothing because she tell them to have it. You know, see? They might say if she have anything to declare that she should need have. And she say, no. She everything that she have, she knows she's supposed to have.
1: Mm-hmm. When did that happen? When did that happen?
2: Couple years ago, man. So 2 days ago. I mean, half.
1: Man. I hear nothing since the whole week.
2: Eh? I tell you. 76. Year old, 76 year old.
1: Mm.
2: You see me, I say, 8 tons of weed, I will them really depend. You know, see, what me I tell the people, I say, JLP and Black Liberation Movement don't go together. Jamaica government, number one, the Prime Minister, this and I'm office. Because when you go make a guy like when me Marco Rubio, which is not even the vice president, I come talk about him and make agreement for him. The Prime Minister, I know the Prime Minister and me Trump here, you know. You know that.
1: Them not go have dinner one time on Mar-a-Lago.
2: What? Him go there. But yeah, I don't like him go for an official. I don't like
1: no,
2: him go there
1: no,
2: like
1: no, you say him never meet him, but me have to say them then.
2: Yeah, well,
1: go that, Mar-a-Lago.
2: That, but officially, of course, he meet him all of the UN and them things. Them see that man see man. And talk and but man attack from a lower position. He is a head of state. He's supposed to tell Donald Trump, say, listen, me run my place, you run your place. If you want
1: to talk, Bridget, them not, yo, them not going to say that, Bridget. When supposed to know when that, them not going to do it.
2: When, listen, Eddie Siaga bad and worse bad. But when Ronald Reagan get elected, Eddie Siaga go check him.
1: Hold on. Yeah. You believe, say, the Prime Minister of Jamaica, Andrew Wellness, I will go to Trump and say what you just said to him. Where should I do?
2: Listen, Viva Fidel Castro. Fidel Castro go America with him. Oh, yeah, yeah, no,
1: you talk about Fidel Castro, I'm not talking about Donald Trump. But you really believe, say, this prime minister, I will say that to the man there?
2: Him not no guts.
1: Then I'm just saying, I'm no guts. So you know what I...
2: Him a bring to the office. So when the people might big him up like say, yeah, he might do nothing and Dr. Andrew Wellness and this and that. Him not have no guts. All them the title, me not put him on parade and line him up in front of the military and tear off every stripe off of him.
1: Yeah, you know, you're not afraid of the stripe, man.
2: Yo.
1: Because you don't have much time, you know. How you feel about, you know, except, say, him a go bring back fire in squad. Him a go get the man who did kill, the soldier who did kill the whole heap of people, them. We're in a wheelchair now.
2: Yeah, 13.
1: Them a go have, them a go fire in squad upon him now. And broadcast it live, but the whole world can see it. How you waiting about that?
2: That is a spectacle, Mota. You don't need to broadcast it.
1: No, but
2: that's
1: no.
2: Spectacle. That's
1: spectacle. Foolish. No, no, them are bloodthirsty madness, madman. Bloodthirsty.
2: Yeah, yeah, and them now do nothing to the people. Them. Right now, listen, am I bridging them, you know? We are come ready now, let me tell you now. My bridging them, you know? I look out for my bridging them, you know? And them are put in our arms with you, Mota.
1: Exit,
2: are you
1: bridging them?
2: And them now do the... Yeah.
1: You know,
2: about the man them in the military. Exit for all them space, man.
1: Exit me a talk about.
2: Yeah, I'm for all them space, man. The car I got done in a Muta. So be up yourself and give them all the way and everyone.
1: Yeah, man, give thanks, yeah?
2: Every time, yes, sir. Respect. Yeah.

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1: we'll
0: and
1: flu. Right back after these community service announcements.
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Nashville. I come down, let's come play some music, you know. Peter Tosh celebration. Yes. Woodstock. We come down to come play some music. Yes.

Yes, me I tell you, them kind of music there from them time there. Yeah, man, Jamaican people not easy, you know. Any tune can turn in a reggae, you know. Any tune at all. All classical glass, what them call it. Anyway, Bolero is a classical music from them time there. I don't know how much people know it who are listening to this program as still, but for those of you who know, just for the information, Bolero. Okay, we'll play the next one, you know. Here we go. Carmen.

0: Okay. All right. We don't really classical music them in reggae style. We want to heal up Shane Clark. I know him saying not the whole night. I don't know which part of him today. So still want to heal him up, you know, because I'm a brethren. We want to heal up the operator. I can never hear the name of the operator. I know I'm supposed to look on one paper there, on my computer, but I don't get no time to look on all them something there when I go up on the ear. But I want to heal R up. I hope it's a R down there. You know, give thanks. Give thanks. So you know, we're going to come forward there at 2 o'clock. 2 o'clock, we're going to come forward. And we want you to come with me. You understand? We want you to come with me. So, and some music we are going to do that, as if nobody no call, nobody no call between that and that. So here we go.
1: They have a picture of His Majesty Rasta.
2: Yes, I am, Jalil.
1: And they have a picture of His Majesty Dread.
2: Yes, I am, Jai is within I.

0: driver more. We'll play some about plastic a while ago. We will continue the plastic vibe there. Listen.
1: This is the story of three plastic bottles, empty and discarded. Their journeys are about to diverge with outcomes that impact nothing less than the fate of the planet. But they weren't always this way. To understand where these bottles end up, we must first explore their origins. The heroes of our story were conceived in this oil refinery. The plastic in their bodies was formed by chemically bonding oil and gas molecules together to make monomers. In turn, these monomers were bonded into long polymer chains to make plastic, in the form of millions of pellets. Those were melted at manufacturing plants and reformed in molds to create the resilient material that makes up the triplets' bodies. Machines filled the bottles with sweet, bubbly liquid, and they were then wrapped, shipped, bought, opened, consumed, and unceremoniously discarded. And now here they lie, poised at the edge of the unknown. Bottle one, like hundreds of millions of tons of his plastic brethren, ends up in a landfill. This huge dump expands each day as more trash comes in and continues to take up space. As plastics sit there being compressed amongst layers of other junk, rainwater flows through the waste and absorbs the water-soluble compounds it contains. And some of those are highly toxic. Together, they create a harmful stew called leachate, which can move into groundwater, soil, and streams, poisoning ecosystems and harming wildlife. It can take bottle one an agonizing 1,000 years to decompose. Bottle 2's journey is stranger, but unfortunately no happier. He floats on a trickle that reaches a stream that flows into a river, and a river that reaches the ocean. After months lost at sea, he's slowly drawn into a massive vortex where trash accumulates, a place known as the Great Pacific Garbage Patch. Here, the ocean's currents have trapped millions of pieces of plastic debris. This is one of five plastic-filled gyres in the world's seas, places where the pollutants turn the water into a cloudy plastic soup. Some animals, like seabirds, get entangled in the mess. They and others mistake the brightly colored plastic bits for food. Plastic makes them feel full when they're not, so they starve to death and pass the toxins from the plastic up the food chain. For example, it's eaten by lanternfish. The lanternfish are eaten by squid. The squid are eaten by tuna. And the tuna are eaten by us. And most plastics don't biodegrade, which means they're destined to break down into smaller and smaller pieces called microplastics, which might rotate in the sea eternally. But Bottle 3 is spared the cruel purgatories of his brothers. A truck brings him to a plant where he and his companions are squeezed flat and compressed into a block. Okay, this sounds pretty bad too, but hang in there, it gets better. The blocks are shredded into tiny pieces, which are washed and melted so they become the raw materials that can be used again. As if by magic, Bottle 3 is now ready to be reborn as something completely new. For this bit of plastic with such humble origins, suddenly, the sky is the limit.

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0: 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Mm-hmm. 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Mm-hmm. IRFM on Wednesday. Mm-hmm. IRFM on Thursday. Mm-hmm. 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Saturday is IRFM. Mm-hmm. And you have a next day?
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1: Come, my child. 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
1: 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What is such a thing? Grandmaster, tell us. What is that?
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2: Yeah, a rock hard that.
1: And it's smoother and easier for work with?
2: Yup, rock hard that.
1: And it's strong and durable same way?
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1: And if liquor water catch your bag, the cement's still good?
2: 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More brata in Adamata. Then I must rock hard that.
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5: 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I always say, let your work speak for you.
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4: 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Admission, $2,000. 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And it's a rock place to be. Hard Rock Track, Beer Road, Lake London, Westmoreland. Let go the bird, no make you fly. Take with your soul while I'm looking at your eye, like, when you drop me, me say, yes, I'm gonna drop my pride. Cause why? We outside. Make the date and double it.

0: turning, I gotta reach my goal, cause I'm determined now. I get a youth your life, the stand for Herman. Boom, and I say, job bless, no man can curse it. Unity DJ Matrix and IRFM, Teflon the percent into the fullest. 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

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It's called a Ton Up Thursday. And of course, inside Ton Up Thursday, you get a trailer.

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2: 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Journey with me this Thursday on the road to success with Kashima Francis on Irie FM. I always say, let your work speak for you.
0: That's Road to Success, the journey geared to inspire, uplift, educate, motivate, and entertain. 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
3: 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It's all about October 17th, Volume 1 Anniversary. Place to be, Sweet Lips Bar. You got sounds like High Tension, Rough Cut, King Shine from New Jersey alongside Volume 1. It's gonna be crazy. 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October 17th, Volume 1 Anniversary. Once again, sounds like High Tension, Rough Cut, King Shine from out of New Jersey and Volume 1. Venue place to be, ha! Sweet Lips Bar. 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Don't be late, people. Clock in.
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8: In the news this morning, Thursday, October 15, 2026, family of incarcerated Tivoli Gardens strongman Duras denies reports he inflicted injuries on Diddy. Flight attendant among two men in custody after cocaine seizure at Norman Manley International. Overseas Examinations Commission says PEP invigilators to be paid by tomorrow, Friday. In regional news, Trinidad and Tobago government to shed loss-making firms. In international news, more than 30 children killed in Pakistan school as roof collapses. In sports, Mount Pleasant earns Caribbean Cup draw. And in business news, Netflix to shed 1,000 jobs in steepest cut since 2022. The details after the break.
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8: Now to the details. A family member of incarcerated Tivoli Gardens strongman Christopher Duddas Koch has flatly denied reports from U.S. media sources that he inflicted severe injuries on disgraced music mogul Sean Diddy Combs during an altercation at the Fort Dix Correctional Center in New Jersey. The family member, whose given name is Angela Jackson, but who's popularly known as Angela Strikers, says the report is fake news. The report, which was picked up by numerous media outlets across the world, along with online portals on Wednesday, was published by popular U.S. outlet TMZ. The statement by Angela Strikers is consistent with what Nationwide's own sources told us just after 7:30 p.m. on Wednesday evening. William Mitchell reports.
11: Angela Strikers moved to clear the air in a brief post on Instagram last evening. She wrote that the TMZ report regarding her nephew and the music mogul is completely false and nothing more than fake news. The prominent New York-based promoter says her nephew has never met Diddy and they would have no reason to interact as they are housed in different sections of Fort Dix prison where they're both serving time. Fort Dix is the largest federal prison by inmate population in the United States. Angela Strikers is urging the public to disregard reports from what she calls gossip sites or blogs and instead seek verified reports from sources like the U.S. Bureau of Prisons. TMZ's extraordinary report was among the top trending stories globally on social media on Wednesday. Up to news time today, the name Duddas was the number one trending name on X in Jamaica, while Diddy was number two. The TMZ report claimed Duddas and Diddy were involved in a jail yard brawl that resulted in Diddy being hospitalized with a serious head injury last Friday. The brawl reportedly stemmed from an NBC News investigative report claiming Diddy was living in luxury in prison. According to TMZ, the NBC report led to several sweeps of the prison where contraband was seized from multiple inmates. TMZ went on to say their sources told them that Dodosi's mobile phone was taken by the authorities, prompting him to confront Diddy for drawing the attention of prison officials. After the alleged beatdown, TMZ said both men were placed in solitary confinement. But according to Angela Strikers, the story is false. Nationwide News spoke to sources close to Dodos on Wednesday evening and were told that he has never even crossed paths with Diddy in the vast Fort Dix facility. Based on the information from our highly placed sources, we move to amend our original reporting on the matter. Dodos was sentenced to 23 years in prison in 2012 on drug trafficking, racketeering, and assault charges. He's been housed at Fort Dix since 2017. Checks by Nationwide News revealed he'll be released in January 2029. The release date has been extended by a year after checks by a news center earlier this year showed a January 2028 release date. It's unclear what caused the extension, and our news team has reached out to the Bureau of Prisons for clarification. Meanwhile, Diddy is serving a 50-month sentence for transportation to engage in prostitution. He's set to be released in March 2028. William Mitchell for Nationwide News.
8: A U.S. federal court has denied dancehall star Chronic Law's latest bail request. The artist, whose given name is Akeem Jermaine Campbell, will now remain in custody of U.S. Marshals until his trial in January next year. An exact trial date has not yet been set. Mahiri Stewart reports.
0: Senior Judge W. Lewis Sands rejected Chronic Law's September 11 bail request in a written judgment on Wednesday. Chronic Law is charged with being an alien in possession of a firearm. He's facing up to 15 years in jail if convicted. The charges stem from a November 2025 traffic stop where four guns and almost 100 rounds of ammunition were reportedly found in the vehicle he was driving. The 32-year-old St. Thomas native reportedly told police the guns were used in music videos. Stemming from that traffic stop, Chronic Law's OB1 visa was also revoked. During his first appearance in court on July 9, Chronic Law was ordered detained until his trial after prosecutors successfully argued that he was a danger to the community and a flight risk. On September 11, Chronic Law's new attorney, Anna Davide, sought his release, claiming the judge in the July 9 hearing misunderstood the circumstances of the revocation of his OB1 visa. Judge Sands acknowledged that the prior judge erred on the validity of the visa, but held that the rest of the findings were correct and as such, the detention is necessary. Davide also argued that Chronic Law shouldn't be punished for creative expression as an artiste. But Judge Sands reasons that his music can be both entertainment and a threat. The court concluded that there is strong evidence to suggest that Chronic Law is willing to flee law enforcement and unlawfully possess guns. On that basis, Judge Sands said the record amply supports pretrial detention. Mahiri Stewart for Nationwide News.
8: A flight attendant is among two men in police custody after 9 kilograms of cocaine were seized at Norman Manley International Airport in Kingston on Monday. The police say the two cases were separate. In the first incident, a flight attendant was due to board a JetBlue Airways flight to New York at about 8 a.m. when screeners detected anomalies in his luggage. Detectives from the Firearm and Narcotics Investigation Division say they found two packages of cocaine weighing 3.4 kilograms. The street value of that stash is estimated at $2.9 million. After a follow-up search of his Kingston home that afternoon, the police seized a licensed 9mm pistol and 120 rounds of ammunition. In the second incident, at about 1:30 p.m., a man was preparing to board a flight to Canada when anomalies were detected in his luggage. The police say 5.6 kilograms of cocaine with a street value of $4.78 million were found. Both men remain in custody. Their names are being withheld pending further investigations. Support is being provided by the Ministry of Education to a Grange Hill Primary School student after he was seriously injured by five of his schoolmates on Tuesday. The ministry, which described the incident as serious and deeply concerning, says the student received injuries to his head, neck, and chest. He's reportedly recovering at home. The ministry is urging anyone with information about the incident to come forward and cooperate with the authorities. Education Minister Senator Dr. Dana Morris-Dixon says the behavior by the alleged aggressors must be condemned. She says disciplinary action must be taken against the boys involved. Minister Morris-Dixon says those students must learn that actions have consequences. She says following disciplinary action, the boys must be taken through a series of behavioral change initiatives to ensure they'll never repeat their behavior. The minister called on parents to get more involved in the lives of their children to help protect them from negative influences. She says violence among young people is a signal Jamaica cannot ignore and one that requires the attention of every parent, guardian, teacher, and every community member. Invigilators and presiding examiners who served during the 2026 Grade 4 and 5 Primary Exit Profile or PEP exams can expect outstanding payments by Friday, October 16. That's the word from the Overseas Examinations Commission, OEC. The development comes after a disgruntled citizen called during Nationwide's Consumer Hour last Friday, lamenting the lengthy payment delay. More in this report.
5: The 2026 Grades 4 and 5 Primary Exit Profile PEP examinations were concluded in June this year. According to the caller, they have not been able to get a straight answer as to when they'll be paid.
12: We have been getting around, and these persons, to be honest, I think they need to come out. I think they need to come out because we have been giving persons around them. Can I give us a time frame when we will be paid? This is not a charity money, and this is not a solidarity money that we are seeking. This is money that the persons have worked for. We need our money. We should not be in a person we have to be calling media to highlight the issue. They should have just paid us.
5: In a statement on Wednesday, the OEC says it acknowledges the concerns raised regarding the processing timeline for invigilators. The commission says it received 845 claims from 537 examination personnel for the grade 4 and 5 sittings. It says 9 of 15 payment batches covering 44% of claims have been paid. The OEC adds that the remaining 6 batches are being processed and will be settled by direct bank transfer. All claims were received by the Commission in June 2026. While acknowledging that it has taken far longer than it should have, the Commission outlines that this is the first examination cycle in which it has processed the payments directly. It also concedes that it did not communicate clearly with examination personnel about when they would be paid. The OEC has issued an apology to invigilators and presiding examiners affected. OEC Executive Director Hector Stevenson admits that it's the Commission's responsibility to pay promptly and to keep invigilators informed, but he notes that it fell short on both ends. He adds that the process is being fixed so that the delay does not occur again. The commission further outlines that a small number of claims could not be processed because payment details were incomplete. The body notes that it is contacting the affected persons directly and their payment will follow as soon as the information is received. Any examination worker who has not received payment or notification of a deposit by the end of Friday, October 16, may contact the commission at help@overseasexams.org.jm using the subject line PEP claim or call 876-618-3721 to have the matter resolved. The OEC says for future cycles, it will collect complete payment details and issue the payment schedule at the time of engagement and confirm receipt of each claim when it is submitted and publish payment progress on its website.
8: The move by the PNP caucus in the Clarendon Municipal Corporation to engineer a takeover at a special meeting of councillors on Friday could run into problems. That's the view of veteran attorney Abe Dabdoub.
13: It says that as the council may be in such manner and form as may be prescribed. I have tried to find a prescribed form, and it appears that no minister has ever prescribed a form, and the act requires that a minister prescribe a form for bringing and giving the notice and making the motion. And if there is no council regulation that have been prescribed, the members could possibly pass such a motion even without compliance with an applicable prescribed form or procedure. The legal validity of passing that motion would be open to serious challenge, in my view.
8: The special meeting is set for 10 a.m. on Friday to take no-confidence votes against Mayor Joel Williams and his deputy Clive Mundell. Both men are members of the JLP. The planned vote comes days after Maypen North Councillor Tanya Lee Williams announced she is leaving the JLP for the People's National Party. Her attempt to cross the floor last Thursday was ruled out of order and the meeting adjourned. Her switch will break the 11-11 deadlock and give the PNP 12 of the 22 divisional seats in the corporation. Dabdoob told Nationwide's Chevron Campbell on Tuesday that he thinks the JLP caucus may have strong grounds to pursue action in court.
14: Do you see an avenue for, in this case, it would be the Jamaica Labour Party's minority caucus now challenging that motion once it has been brought by the PNP members?
13: I would have thought that they would have challenged that already.
14: So there's an avenue even to preemptively challenge a potential motion?
13: There is always a challenge open, sir.
14: And based on what you've said here, you believe there is strong grounds for that challenge to be taken up by a court?
13: There's an arguable ground. When you go to court, you don't know what the judge is going to decide. You may have to even appeal to another court. It would be open to serious challenge as to the legal validity of proceeding without doing so on a prescribed form.
8: Abe Dabdoob, veteran attorney. President of the Customs Brokers and Freight Forwarders Association, Donovan Wignall, is calling for tougher regulations governing courier companies in Jamaica. Wignall was a guest on Nationwide at 5 on Wednesday.
15: As a custom broker, we are extremely regulated. We have to have our tax compliance certificates before renew our license. We have to be tax compliant. We have to pay our taxes. We have to jump to our kind of hoops to renew our custom broker's licenses every single year. The situation with courier companies now is that everybody just start a courier company and start doing business. No kind of regulation currently exists. You know, it's good that people are going into these ventures as new entrepreneurs, but a lot of people don't know what they're doing. They think that people are making a lot of money from doing something that they can do, and they will go into this courier business, and unfortunately sometimes some people might end up doing the wrong thing and causing a lot of problems for the legitimate ones that are actually going about their business the proper way.
8: Wignall's call follows the accusation from Jamaica Customs Agency, JCA, that some courier companies are misleading customers about customs charges. Commissioner of the JCA, Kirk Benjamin, says some companies are billing customers for customs duties that were never imposed by the agency. He has described the practice as downright robbery. Wignall says regulations will lessen complaints.
15: It grew organically. It never started out like this. And when you have, for example, this particular industry, it started out very slowly and then it got legs and it's very huge now. And a lot of people are involved. And because of the volume of people that are involved in this type of business now, invariably you're going to find some people are doing things that they're not supposed to do.
14: Yes.
15: Which is now going to force the hand of the commissioner to put in the requisite regulation to fix the situation retroactively. So, you know, the commissioner is well within his rights to get this matter sorted out and sorted out pretty quickly.
8: Donovan Wignall, president of the Customs Brokers and Freight Forwarders Association. 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More news after these.

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To regional news now, in Trinidad and Tobago, the government is preparing to divest a number of companies, including the Hilton Trinidad Magdalena Grand Beach and Golf Resort at National Quarries Limited. According to Trinidad Express, Prime Minister Kamala Prasad Bisesa says the state can no longer afford to sustain the loss-making companies. Also, according to the Express, Prasad Bisesa confirmed on Wednesday that work was already underway to issue the requests for proposals. She did not provide a timeline for completing the sales. The Prime Minister also did not disclose what the companies would cost buyers, the valuation process, the conditions potential buyers would have to meet, or whether the government would retain any ownership interests. Prasad Bisesa says restructuring under private sector ownership could make the entities profitable. In international news, the roof of a private school collapsed in the northwestern Pakistani city of Peshawar on Thursday, killing at least 34 children and a teacher. More than 50 people have been injured in the incident, said to be the deadliest of its kind in the country. Roofs of two classrooms collapsed when second and third grade children were in them with their teachers. A spokesperson at Lady Reading Hospital told the Associated Press that the children killed or injured were between 6 and 14 years old. Emergency services say everyone trapped beneath the rubble had been pulled out and crews had cleared debris. Nearly 100 rescuers eventually joined the operation, including grieving parents. Sports is next.

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Champions Mount Pleasant Academy surrendered an early lead to draw 1-1 with the Sando of Trinidad and Tobago in the first leg of their Caribbean Club Championship semifinal at Horsley Crawford Stadium in Port of Spain on Wednesday. Warner Brown scored in the 11th minute to put Mount Pleasant in front. However, Daniel David equalized 11 minutes after the break. The teams will now head to Kingston for the second leg next Wednesday. Defending champion St. Elizabeth Tech were beaten by main rivals Monroe College 2-1 on Wednesday as action continues in the Issa da Costa Cup competition. Former champions Recise also won. They beat St. James 2-0. Cornwall College were on the losing end against William Nibb 2-1. Clarendon College stopped Manchester High 1-0. Glenmuir and Central ended goalless. And Ocherius defeated Dinthill Tech 2-0. In the Manning Cup, Woolmer's swamped Jose Marti 9-0 and Vauxhall went down 4-1 to Eltham High. Former Cricket West Indies President Dave Cameron has urged the regional body, that's the regional governing body, to consider pulling out of international cricket if its financial struggles continue. Cameron points to the ongoing series in India, claiming India could make north of about 100 to 200 million from the contest while it costs West Indies cricket to take part. Cameron, who served as Cricket West Indies boss from 2013 to 2019, saying such a move may be necessary to force the International Cricket Council to take notice. CWI is undergoing major changes to its structures and competition as it battles significant financial challenges. Chief Executive Officer Chris Dering has described West Indies cricket as being at an important crossroads. Among the changes is a 25% cut in retainer fees for international players' contracts. Players are expected to accept or decline the cuts this week following the conclusion of the tour of India. Cameron says he anticipated the current situation, blaming in part an ICC revenue sharing model he considers unfair and weighted towards cricket's biggest nations led by India. The Business Report is next.

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It gave me a voice. 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

0: In business news, streaming giant Netflix says it will cut 1,000 jobs globally amid competition from rivals. The company says the cuts, the steepest since 2022, equate to around 6% of its total workforce and will affect its human resources, legal, product, and technology teams. Last month, Netflix co-chief executive Ted Sarandos told the Bloomberg Screen Time Summit that the company was not growing as fast as executives needed. In an email to staff, Sarandos and co-chief executive Greg Peters said Netflix would continue to invest aggressively in high-impact areas to improve service and further drive growth and innovation. News of the cuts comes amid rapid consolidation in the streaming industry, this following the $110 billion US merger of Paramount and Warner Bros., the owner of HBO. Netflix had come close to its own deal with Warner Bros., but was outbid by Paramount. Taiwan semiconductor manufacturing company TSMC is exploring potential investments in Texas to expand its chip production in the United States. The advanced chip maker made the announcement on Thursday after posting another record profit on strong artificial intelligence demand. In an earnings conference, TSMC said it was open to collaborating with Elon Musk's planned Terafab chip manufacturing complex in Texas. TSMC, which produces over 90% of the world's most cutting-edge chips, supplies to U.S. technology giants including Apple. It has pledged $265 billion of investments in building plants in Arizona, including $100 billion the company committed in July. In foreign exchange trading this morning, the Jamaican dollar will open against the benchmark U.S. dollar, selling for an average of $159.81. Against the Canadian, the Jamaican will open, selling for an average of $112.23. And finally, the Jamaican dollar will begin trading for an average $209.39 against the British pound. That's the business report this morning.
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0: Nationwide program for the rehabilitation, repair and maintenance of government housing schemes. He was speaking yesterday at a certificate of possession handing over ceremony in Tivoli Gardens, Kingston.
1: I think we are at the point now where we cannot continue to have these houses standing without a serious program of intervention, because from what I have seen, and we have seen in Kingston Gardens, I believe it was in the constituency of the leader of the opposition, where one of the staircases just in Torrington Park, forgive me, where one of the staircases literally collapsed. And there are several other housing schemes like that, where that danger is a clear and present one. So in the next budget, we will make an allocation to start a serious rehabilitation, repair, and maintenance program for these housing schemes.
0: The Prime Minister said the initiative will also address structural and electrical safety concerns, ensuring that aging buildings can safely accommodate modern amenities and modifications made by residents.
1: I've seen the improvisation that many residents have been doing with putting tanks on the roofs, just trying to survive. Some of these things we have to look at carefully, whether or not the roofs can carry the weight that is being put on it. We have seen the modifications for some for air conditioning units. We don't know if the electrical systems can carry that load. All of these are things that we will have to look at to ensure that what is today considered standard modern living, that the buildings can carry those amenities.
0: Prime Minister Dr. Andrew Holness. The Jamaica Urban Transit Company, JUTC, generated $1.3 billion in revenue between April and September this year. The disclosure was made by Transport Minister Darrell Vaz at a post-cabinet press briefing yesterday. He explained that the JUTC has been recording increased revenue as it expands services island-wide. Mr. Vaz outlined that revenue increased by 24% or $343 million when compared with earnings for the 2024-25 and 25-26 fiscal years.
2: The Jamaica Urban Transit Company continues to record improvements in revenue as we work to expand services and strengthen the public transportation system. Comparing the last two financial years, JUTC revenue increased by approximately 24%, moving from $1.4 billion in 2024-25 to $1.78 billion in 25-26. This represents additional $343 million in revenue. For the first 6 months of the current financial year, April to September 26, the company has already generated approximately $1.3 billion in revenue.
0: Mr. Vaz said the JUTC's rural bus service is also performing well, with its Spanish Town rural routes recording stronger passenger demand of nearly 400,000 between June and September this year.
2: We're also seeing positive results from the expansion of the rural bus service. Between June and September, routes operating out of the Portmore Depot transported more than 97,000 passengers and generated $91.9 million in revenue. Of this amount, the Rural Express service, a new service, accounted for $60.4 million, while regular rural service contributed approximately $31.5 million. The Spanish Town rural routes also recorded stronger passenger demand, transporting more than 387,000 passengers and generating approximately $64 million over the same period.
0: The transport minister said the JUTC's new route 710, connecting Port Antonio to downtown Kingston, made over $400,000 during its first 2 weeks of operation. The route was launched on September 23.
2: The recently introduced Route 710 recorded 662 passengers and approximately 402,000 in revenue during its initial operating period, which started just 2 weeks ago. The results are encouraging, particularly as we continue to expand public transportation services beyond the KMTR. The focus now is on maintaining this progress and service reliability and ensuring that JUTC operates more efficiently.
0: Transport Minister Darrell Vaz. National Security Minister Dr. Horace Chang has indicated that it is too soon to say whether or not any of the 22 third country nationals, TCNs, will apply for asylum in Jamaica. The International Organization for Migration, IOM, has taken charge of the TCNs since their arrival in the country on Tuesday and will provide them with food and shelter. The individuals are comprised of 15 men and 7 women, mostly from Latin American countries. Speaking at the post-cabinet press briefing yesterday, Dr. Chang said the IOM will discuss with each individual the various options that will determine their final country of residence. The government will then be informed of any change.
3: The IOM will interrogate and not only make arrangement. For the moment, if they seek other alternative arrangement, then the IOM will inform us and we take it from there. But that is an important part of the nature. IOM has indicated the United Nations body. They do this kind of activity globally as a trusted organization in humanitarian relief activity, and therefore we allow them to proceed without any interference.
0: Dr. Chang noted that it would be appropriate, it would not be appropriate for the government to update the country about every application made at a TCN. Well, that should be by a TCN for asylum. He explained that regular updates would breach IOM protocols.
3: They made the application to the institution which deals with that. We have the Commission for Refugees and for Asylum. It's an individual matter between the individual or the, who applies and the asylum. We don't take responsibility for that. Naturally, if they do so and we're discussing who are seeking to stay in Jamaica, we'll announce it. But we're not going to go chase down and announce every day. That's not be either responsible nor in keeping with the approach that the International Organized Migration is taking. They are individuals, you know. They are regular working people who have sought to migrate but done so illegally to the United States. The ones we accept, there are no criminals in there.
0: National Security Minister Dr. Horace Chang. Tax Administration Jamaica is doubling down on its efforts to protect government revenue, warning business operators of the consequences of failing to comply with their tax obligations. The warning comes as an engineering company has been fined $650,000 for failing to submit requested financial records to the TAJ. Nainse and Leighton Engineering Limited was prosecuted under the Revenue Administration Act after failing to provide books and records requested by tax authority for the 21-22 tax assessment years. Company Director Carlton Hay pleaded guilty in the Sutton Street Tax Court in Kingston on September 28. During the mitigation, the company's legal representative explained that it believed a verbal 3-month extension granted for amending its corporate income tax returns also applied to the submission of the requested records. TAJ's Chief Corporate Communications Officer Maris Horton is urging businesses to answer requests for information within the legally prescribed time frame.
4: Not presenting documents as requested by the tax authority is in fact a breach, because what we're doing, if we're auditing, it's the records and the documents that we would look into to ensure that persons are in fact compliant with what it is that they have submitted to us. So there are a number of different elements of breaches, generally speaking, that persons can breach in different areas. There is on-time filing. If it's not filed on time, it's a breach. If it's the payment is not done in full, that's a breach. Incorrect reporting is also something that we are very serious about, as well as documentation.
0: Ms. Horton warned that the TAJ will not relent in using the provisions of the law to address activities that threaten the integrity of the tax system.
4: So we're just reminding persons that our teams are very vigilant in this area as we protect the government revenue.
0: TAJ's Chief Corporate Communications Officer Maris Horton. Taxpayers who are uncertain of their obligations are encouraged to seek assistance by contacting the TAJ. The Kingston and St. Andrew Municipal

0: A particularly important aspect of this work is our response to persons experiencing homelessness in New Kingston. As the local authority, we believe that persons experiencing homelessness deserve access to a better life and to services that preserve their dignity. At present, we are engaging the vulnerable community in New Kingston with the objective of connecting persons to dignified services and more appropriate living arrangements. The storm drains and streets where some of these individuals currently reside are not safe. They expose themselves to extreme dangers, hazardous conditions, violence, and substance that can further affect their well-being.
1: Deputy Mayor of Kingston, Lorraine Dobson, she emphasized that the affected individuals will be moved to facilities where they can access resources and get support to rebuild their lives. And to end this newscast, here's a recap of the main points. Prime Minister Dr. Andrew Holness announces plans to allocate funds in next budget to repair and maintain housing schemes. Jamaica Urban Transit Company, JUTC, generated $1.3 billion in revenue between April and September. That's news. Local and international headlines are at 8:45. From the IRFM Newsroom, I'm Natalie Campbell.
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0: Good morning, I'm Dwight Fraser with IRFM Sports on the Ball. 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
1: Regional champions Mount Pleasant Football Academy will have a deadlock to break come next week in the CONCACAF Caribbean Club Championship. This after they were held to a 1-1 draw by Club Sando in the first leg semi-final at the Aisley Crawford Stadium in Port of Spain last night. Warner Brown gave Mount Pleasant the lead in the 11th minute when he scored the opening goal, and the Jamaican team could have doubled the lead later, but Trayvon Reed's poor penalty kick was saved by goalkeeper Tashawn Ragu. The club will meet again next Thursday in Kingston, where the winners in aggregate will qualify for the final against the winner of the other semi-final, where Portmore United leads Violet AC of Haiti by 3-1. Jamaican striker Romain Borrell is still recovering from injury, as he was not part of the Queen's Park Rangers team for their English Championship matchup yesterday against Derby County. Queen's Park Rangers were 4-1 winners on the night. McGraw High School recorded the biggest margin of victory in the rural era Issa da Costa Cup School World Football Competition yesterday, as they slammed Titchfield by 7-0. In other results, defending champion St. Elizabeth Technical lost 2-1 to Monroe College in the St. Elizabeth Derby. Former champions Clarendon College.
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5: Kucinov defending very narrow in the centre. It's chipped in towards Doué. He's got time to take a touch and then digs it in towards the far post and then scored again. 2-0.
6: Wow.
5: Dembélé coming onto the cross, nodding it in past the goalkeeper. It is 2 in less than 2 minutes. Manchester City's back line being torn to shreds.
7: Then Vettino made it 3-0 for PSG in minute 32 with a clinical finish.
5: Could be 3 in a moment. They're bringing it forward again. Zaire Emery with a loud Vettino.
6: Oh.
5: It is 3.
6: Wow.
7: The champions wrapped up the game in the 62nd minute when Ali Koucher made it 4-1.
5: Dembélé in possession on the right-hand side. He's worked it in towards Akliouche. He's got a shot in on the turn. Wow. Great save from Donnarumma. Can't keep it out, though. It's 4-1.
6: What happened
5: here? Magnificent strike from Akliouche. Donnarumma got a hand to it, but the ball bounced behind it, and he couldn't quite recover quickly enough to beat it away. He pulled it off the line onto the inside of the post, and it went in.
7: Erling Haaland scored both goals for Manchester City. Meanwhile, former champions Liverpool was on fire as they whip LASK 6-3, where the French player Bradley Barcola scoring 3 goals. Elsewhere on the night, Aston Villa spanked Fenerbahce 6-0. Real Madrid recovered from being 3-1 down to beat Roma 4-3. Stuttgart defeated Slovan Bratislava 3-0, while Shakhtar Donetsk had a 3-1 triumph against AEK Athens. In the meantime, Real Betis got the better of Porto 3-2, Bodo Glimt clipped Borussia Dortmund 1-0, while Feyenoord edged Como by 3-2. The West Indies will turn their attention to the fifth deciding T20 international against India on Saturday. This after Captain Shea Hope smashed his third T20 international century and his fourth century on this current tour to lead the Caribbean side to a 24-run win over India. This in the fourth T20 international at the Hyderabad Stadium on a Wednesday to level the series at 2-2. Centre bat, the Caribbean men compiled a competitive 247/3 from the allotted 20 overs, with Hope leading the way with 102 not out from 50 balls. Sherfin Rutherford cracked an unbeaten 49 from 26 deliveries and shared in an unbroken 4-wicket stand of 91 runs with Hope from 43 balls. Shimonet Meyer cracked 33 off 12 deliveries, including 4 fours and 2 sixes, as Ian Hope added 58 runs for the second wicket stand. Hope and Joel Andrew, 21, also put on 52 runs for the opening wicket, while the Jamaican Robin Powell chipped in with a 24. Bowling for India, Prince Yadav claimed 1 for 36, Akstar Patel 1 for 45, while Ashdeep Singh finished with 1 for 52. India chasing 248 runs to win were restricted to 223/9, this off 19.3 overs, as the last batsman for India, Ashdeep Singh, retired hurt on 5 after being struck by a Shamar Joseph delivery. Sanju Samson top scored with 56 runs off 23. 23 balls. Tilak Varma slammed 43. Nitish Reddy Kumar made 41, while Abhishek Sharma got 29. Kimo Paul bagged an impressive 5 for 41, bowling for the windows. Gurakesh Moti supported with 2 for 13, along with Shamar Springer and Romario Shepherd, who picked up a wicket each.
6: Yeah, I'm just trying to give the team the best chance, man. So, as long as we lay that foundation at the start, we got a 50-plus opening partnership, so it was good for us to start the innings. And then, obviously, when you've got that foundation, you can express yourself a bit more in the middle period and then try to give the team the best finish that you possibly could. Honestly, I felt it was a decent score because the surface was actually holding a bit more than we thought. Initially, we felt as though the pitch would probably come on a bit better, but I found with the new ball, some balls were kicking a lot more and then some were staying down as well. So it was a bit too pace to start, and then obviously with the spinners and the grippers in the back end, it was a little bit more difficult to hit through the line. So I felt as though 240 plus was a decent score. Again, a really good cricket game. They played good cricket in all phases as well, so you got to give them credit. But we did well to give ourselves a chance to win this series in Bangalore.
7: Yeah.
6: So.
7: That is West Indies captain Shea Hope. The fifth and deciding match will be played on Saturday in Bengaluru. And finally, four-time Grand Slam champion Aryna Sabalenka suffered an unexpected early exit when she lost to the American opponent Anne Li in a dramatic second-round match at the Wuhan Tennis Open in China. Sabalenka lost 3-6, 6-4, 7-6, and this is now her second consecutive defeat after she lost to the world number 34, Nicola Bartonkova, in Beijing last week. Meanwhile, Britain's Sanjay Kantal defeated 9-seed Belinda Bencic, winning 6-love, 7-5. Kartal is using this competition to build momentum after being out for 6 months due to injury. She reached a career high ranking of 44 last year and then slipped to 178th in the world after a long period out of action. Having returned to action for Great Britain at last month's Billie Jean Cup final, the 24-year-old reached the third round of the Beijing Open last week before beating Ukraine's Angelina Kalina in her opening match in Wuhan. Kartal will now face the 15th-seed Italian Jasmine Paolini for a quarterfinal place. This podcast came to you courtesy of Superior Parts Limited, making Honda affordable. From the iRhythm Sports Desk, I'm Dwight Fraser.

0: Cape Town. DJ Bones, blaze the fire upon them. Slew them. 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Yo, a DJ Bones man here, they are turn it up. Blaze up, what do them?
1: De la Vega.

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2: 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More brata in Adamata. Then I must rock hard that.
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1: Lock it in, people. It's all about October 17th, Volume 1 Anniversary. Place to be, Sweet Lips Bar. You got sounds like High Tension, Rough Cut, King Shine from New Jersey alongside Volume 1. It's gonna be crazy. Make it a date, don't be late, you heard? October 17th, Volume 1 Anniversary. Once again, sounds like High Tension, Rough Cut, King Shine from out of New Jersey and Volume 1. Venue place to be, ha! Sweet Lips Bar. Make it a date, don't be late, people. Clock in.

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1: Oh, yes, the cause is grand, the cause is glorious. Surely we shall not turn back. Oh, sail on, sail on, sail on, almighty shepherd, stay sail on. Sail on until the flag of the red, the black, and the green is perched upon the hills of their Africa. Because the time has come for the black man to forget his hero worship of other races and to create and emulate heroes of his own. We must canonize our own saints, create our own martyrs, and elevate the positions of fame and honor black men and women who have made a distinct contribution to our racial history. Sojourn in Truth is worthy of a place of sainthood alongside of Joan of Arc. Crispus Attucks and George William Gordon are entitled to the halo of martyrdom with no less glory than the martyrs of any other race. Toussaint Louverture's brilliancy as a soldier or a statesman outshone that of any other people, hence he's entitled to the highest place as a hero among men. Because Africa's created millions and countless millions of black men and women in war and peace, whose luster and bravery outshone that of any other people. So why not see good and perfection in ourselves?
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1: Welcome back to the music. We're inside the wake-up call for this beautiful Thursday. 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

inside out. It's wicked and wicked and wicked and whack. 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

0: We just can't dance too risky to the cover slide and
1: I
0: drop.
1: I know, right? It kind of puts a damper on the vibe.
0: Yeah. If you will slide. Yeah, you will slide out there. Yeah. But of course, we're looking good. An array of colors. And of course, I just love to see the blue and the white. When I see the blue and the white, the sky blue especially, I see flow. Yes, one of our major sponsors on this O-Team Parish Invasion. And of course, catching up right now with us here. She looks like a radio announcer already, man.
1: What do you mean?
0: I'm telling you. The headphone and the microphone.
1: Yeah.
0: All right. So right now, catching up with Krishana Davis. She's the brand manager for Flow. Yes, correct?
2: Yes.
0: How are you doing?
2: I'm good. How are you?
0: I'm wonderful. We're blessed and highly favored today.
2: Indeed, the rain is here.
0: So how excited are you today?
2: Very excited. We're excited to be in Montego Bay for the third stop of the Observer Parish Invasion Road Tour. So, I expect great vibes.
0: So tell us what Flow is going to bring to the folks of Montego Bay today.
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0: customers' needs. It's really a great opportunity for us to engage directly with the community and show our commitment to keeping Jamaica connected, you know? Yeah. So if you're not already here, we're encouraging the customers to come out down to Sam Sharp Square.
1: We're going to be here until 4 o'clock today.
0: Until 4 o'clock today. Yeah.
1: 12 until 4. And of course, I tell you, let me tell you, floor for somebody who's not offering food and product sampling.
0: Yeah.
1: Going to have a crowd over on the tent and a girl.
0: Yes, yes, yes. We called our customers ahead of the visit here to say,
1: nice.
0: Hey, come on down. Come on down. We have a free offer for you.
1: Nice. And of course, also tell me a little bit more about what everybody's been talking about. If them internet that they applied for or the data service popped out, Flo said, don't worry, I got you.
0: Mm-hmm.
1: They have their Wi-Fi backup. Tell us a little bit more about the Wi-Fi backup stick.
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1: That is correct. 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
0: Free.
1: Wow.
0: Absolutely free.
1: And let me tell you a secret that I learned about Flo. It's going to be a secret between you and I.
0: Really?
1: But from June, I hear that's going to go on 5G.
0: 5G, 5G.
1: That's amazing.
0: Amazing, right. So all our mobile plans, our prepaid plans, our postpaid plans are 5G, the fastest network in Jamaica.
1: All right, so what can the customers continue to expect from Flo as, you know, we see on the road with the O-Team Parish Invasion?
0: Right, so customers can expect to see Flo out in their numbers, in their communities, engaging with them directly and bringing solutions that help them stay connected. 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
1: All right. And of course, this is Krishana Davis,
0: yeah.
1: The brand manager for Flo. Anything else you want to add to the Montigonians?
0: Well,
1: Flo come take over the place?
0: Yeah, we're excited to be here. I'm really looking forward to seeing everybody in the community coming out, right, building up vibes with the O team, because they are a vibey team, right? So we're looking forward to it.
1: All right, thank you so much, Krishana. And thank you so much for being on board with Edge and Fire, the old team, the Parish Invasion. It's the muscle man there. Pick up yourself a boss.
0: Yes, Denar is right here with me.
1: Good to see you, man. And of course, I see your tent getting packed already. I see the spin the wheel. What are you offering today? Yes.
0: Right, the customers have been here from before 12 o'clock, just waiting for their Wi-Fi backup stick.
1: Nice.
0: We're also giving customers a chance to win great prizes, right? If they purchase a plan or anything, they can spin the wheel and win gift baskets, headphones.
1: Wow.
0: Right, power banks, all of those things.
1: Are you being serious right now?
0: Very serious.
1: Christmas come early with Flo.
0: What? And we have more in store.
1: Look
0: out for us in November.
1: All right, thank you. So, and give me a little sneak peek now on what. we'll probably have for the rest of the year?
0: I feel as if I spoke a little bit too much, but there is more in store for our customers. It's always about giving great value to our customers. So it's more to look forward to.
1: All right. Thank you so much, Cassandra.
0: You're welcome.
1: All right. I want to say a big up and, of course, welcome, everybody. It's a normally retroactive day on the edge, but, of course, we're here in Sham Shop Square in Montego Bay. And, of course, it's the Parish Invasion 2026. Down there of a buzz, down there of a vibe. I'm telling about Father God, you know. See that? Rain gone. Me fi tell you, no. Rain gone. Yeah. I know he's going to, you know, got a good week so funny. You know what I mean? The rain is out. We have clear skies. We can run up and down now. I'm even telling you. Thank you so much, Chris. Yes, big up in itself. And of course, this is Edge 105, Fire 105, and of course, the Jamaica Observer. Big up to the social media team. Big up to everybody here on location. The entire team is on the road for the Parish Invasion 2026. And I don't know. All right, so we were going to go back to studio. We're going to probably pay some bills. And, of course, I will tell you when we're going to get you in on the action. All right, stick and say. 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
8: Of the revolution of love.

0: Yes, all right. Yes, yes, yes, yes, yes. I don't hear my music in my background. Yeah. You have my music in my background? Sergio, yep. Your headphone there. Run, walk, go on.
1: Welcome to Montego Bay on a very rainy Thursday
0: afternoon. No, the rain, stop.
1: It's a rainy Thursday, like scattered showers. Like earlier on.
0: What do I mean by scattered shower?
1: It's just a scatter about the place. So good afternoon to all our listeners. Officially welcome, Edge 105, Fire 105 on the Jamaica Observer. This is what we call our parish invasion. So we're in Montego Bay right now.
0: That's right.
1: Yeah. And my AI, Rastisha, told me this morning. She said, my love, it's not going to be a sunny day for you in Montego Bay. It's going to start raining about 12. And she was right.
0: Yeah.
1: And she said the rain is going to be on and off till 4.
0: Oh.
1: But the show must go
0: on. We're going to get a little bit more.
1: Yeah, a little bit more.
0: Okay, we're at the of course, one of the national heroes on the spot. Sam Sharp Square in Montego Bay, one of Jamaica's national hero. I went to school in Champ Sharp, you know.
1: Yeah, man, I figured that.
0: In 1944.
1: Yeah, you were.
0: I believe.
1: And this is where His Majesty Haile Selassie I stopped in Montego Bay and make him speech.
0: He came to Montego Bay?
1: You're right, yes, sir. My mother run follow him from Railway Lane to Sam Sharp Square. So
0: I learned something today.
1: Yeah, man, this is where he gave a speech in Montego Bay.
0: You know when the sex that town alone him come?
1: No, man, he got through Jamaica, man. He took the train. Made enough stops. Yeah, man.
0: For real?
1: He brought the train downtown Kingston straight to Mobe.
0: For real?
1: Yeah, man.
0: Nice,
1: and
0: nice.
1: Enough stops along the way.
0: And of course, yeah.
1: Yeah, this is what we're doing, and our outside broadcast today is brought to you by, of course, Flow. 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And plus, GK Sense Burger.
0: Yeah.
1: GK Sense. No money, grow money.
0: And of course, we have Master Mac on board with us today.
1: Want to welcome Master Mac.
0: Food. We're shopping equal savings.
1: They're so excited. They're taking out pictures already of there.
0: And you need to do the next one. You need to do the next one.
1: Which one?
0: Then fix you up.
1: Fruta.
0: No.
1: Which one?
0: Go up. Right on a Master Mac.
1: Okay. GK Money, no
0: money. You're not. Say good.
1: Master Mac.
0: Right, look over here, sir.
1: Master
0: Who this?
1: Oh, Pillar of Health Clinic.
0: On, no.
1: Pillar of Health. The best eye care in Jamaica. Caring for your vision, enhancing your life. I mean, I have a bigger Pillar of Health, of course.
0: Then I must. I'm going to see how your glasses from today.
1: Yeah, tell you what.
0: And of course, I have good friends from Sunshine Snacks and Devon Biscuits. Smile in every bite.
1: Island Breeze, Chris Smart Water Tea. Get his grant with Buster and Fruta. And don't forget that they're always here. Calico Jack.
0: I can't understand like Rangers fall. How you feeling? You don't feel that?
1: Yeah, man. I saw
0: aren't you United?
1: No. We're going to hit the stage in a little while.
0: No, I mean, I know me feel that's on the radio.
1: It's going to be all right, man.
0: It'll cool up the place.
1: Yeah, but only for a little bit.
0: All right. Tell me something about Montego Bay, women and women. Come in your place.
1: Well, this is Montego Bay. Montego Bay came a city in 1981. And Montego Bay, this was the official place where the official ceremony was being held. Tell you something about Montego Bay that you don't know. Montego Bay, I've been living here since I was 9 years old.
0: What is that?
1: Well, I first moved to Granville when I just got here. I used to live in
0: back
1: Granville.
0: So.
1: Yeah,
0: no,
1: pit 4.
0: So. Yeah.
1: I run a Tucker. And I spent a little time
0: Sign
1: at South Spring.
0: Oh, so
1: no, me go Tucker. A little piece of Montego Hills.
0: Let me take some Westmoreland you come from.
1: Yeah, but they moved me up here when I was 9 years old. So this is the city I know. This is where I grew up.
0: In a Mobe?
1: Montego Bay. Went
0: we
1: to Herbert Morrison.
0: We don't really Mobe, we say beer.
1: Yeah, a Mobe, beer.
0: We never know.
1: No, but you don't say beer unless you say you go down a beer. You don't really say beer when they are beer.
0: Like, and this is where your career really had the launching pad.
1: As a matter of fact, you see that building with that little orange top right
0: there? Captain's, eh?
1: Right beside Captain's. That's where my radio station was, Radio Waves.
0: Really?
1: Yeah, as a little boy, I used to try to go up there and the man them always locked me out.
0: Yeah, you tell that story.
1: And me say, one day I go up there and the security run me away.
0: You tell me that. Yeah.
1: And the day when the security run me in and I'm cocky, and I just do the security. I just decide to say, today,
0: you tell him something. You tell him something.
1: Me say, you boy.
0: Yeah.
1: You big boy, fat boy. I've let you one day, me must walk up here.
0: Yeah.
1: And run off and he run me down. Fast forward about 4 years after me left high school, I him open the gate and let me in.
0: Jesus.
1: And that's where my radio career
0: destiny
1: started. When the man came here on stage, the man turned on. The man said, boy, you have powers, you know?
0: Yeah.
1: So yeah, man, I have powers. And so
0: no,
1: that,
0: Ron,
1: that was my first job right there.
0: Because you're not that job, boy.
1: All right, everybody, welcome to our live outside broadcast. We're going to take it to the stage. We got Fire 105 and we got the Jamaica Observer team. So we're just going to feed to the stage right now, live with Edge 105 from Montego Bay, Jamaica.
0: All right, back to the stage.

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Mobile City, Montego Bay. How are you? Good afternoon. We are here with the Edge 105, Fire 105, and Jamaica Observer team. Big up to each and everyone. That is what's going on here today. This is our parish invasion. And all the people that, all the tents that you see on the ground, these are all part of our sponsors, Devon Biscuit. You know, we got samplings going on. Big up GK1. Yeah, Grace Kennedy Remittance Company. We got Flow. Big up Flow. Great prizes to be had over Flow. We got Calico Jack in the building. Yeah. Yeah, we got Calico Jack in the building, even though they kind of do that already. Big up Calico Jack. And big up and welcome CNN Meats and Groceries, Master Mac Enterprise. 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So I'm Ron Mouchette. We got Bergerman. We got Lizards. We've got the Fire 105 team. Let me see who's over there. Gigi Marie. Who else we got over there? DJ Romel. Yeah. We got Renzo. We got 3D. Taj. Yeah, so Romel. Mr. Romel. Taj. Oh, Renzo not reach it. All right. And we got 3D. So we got, the Jamaica Observer team. And we got the Take Style Out team. Music.

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7: In Group A, the embattled Jamaica College drew nil-all with Campion College to be at the bottom with 1 point. St. Catherine High led the group with 6 points after edging Camperdown High 1-0. Woolmers, which hammered Jose Marti 9-1, are second in the group with 3 points, the same as Camperdown and Jose Marti. Mona High also continued their impressive form in Group 4, defeating Bridgeport High 5-2 to remain on 6 points and share the lead with Eltham High, which defeated Vauxhall High 4-1. Defending champions Excelsior High also strengthened their position in Group 2 with a 2-1 victory over Calabar. That was News Headlines on the Edge. I am Casey Asher-Dawkins. Join us for another update at 3:30 p.m. For details on these stories and more, purchase your copy of the Daily Observer.
8: I'm meteorologist Alan Archer. Here's a look now at your hurricane weather watch and weather forecast on Edge 105. Your life, your music. Good afternoon, I'm meteorologist Alan Archer. Sky is partly cloudy around Jamaica now. We're starting to see some showers encroach on the eastern part of the island. Areas around Morant Bay, Port Antonio, about 20 miles east of Kingston. Hey, I got some showers moving in from the east now. And this broad, disorganized pattern of scattered showers and a few thundershowers may be developing here really at almost any time now over the next, let's say, 2 to 3 days. Nothing tropically organizing. In fact, if you look at the forecast models, the models do not suggest any tropical depressions or storms forming in the Atlantic Basin now. For the next 2 weeks, we may have very well seen our last named tropical system of the hurricane season, that which moved ashore in the southeastern United States last weekend. But in the meantime, our forecast still calls for a bit of unsettledness. Partly cloudy to cloudy now, at least through Saturday, maybe Sunday as well, with a 30% chance of a shower, thundershower, especially during the afternoons. The highs daily at 90 Fahrenheit, 32 Celsius. The lows nightly, 81 Fahrenheit, 27 Celsius. So I got those 15, 20-mile-an-hour winds running today, 15 miles an hour tomorrow, 10 to 15 miles an hour over the weekend. And that's been your Hurricane Weather Watch. I'm meteorologist Alan Archer here on The Edge 105. 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
10: Big up yourself, Fire Squad. Our family. Ron Mushet, can you just introduce one who is there? 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

0: Good afternoon to you, Devon Biscuit. Teagan is Grand, home of great brands. 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Kyle Biggie, Jeffrey, Jeffrey, Jeffrey, Hyde. GK1. I tell you, big up on yourself. Why, just a bossy, you know, come like under the road, come like under what? Under the rent, digital building. For 120 million a year. 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Awa. Yeah, love. Master Mac in the building, Sunshine Snack. Junior Osborne, Unleash Entertainment. Get out of here. TG Marie, welcome, welcome, I love you. Welcome, Marie. Come in, Ron. Come in. Wife for walk. DJ Ron. Yeah.
1: Wano. Yeah, better pick this one. You ready?
0: Come for this. Yeah.

0: Man, brothers, I check out the mic. Some more Sugi, some more Sajay. Yeah, bring it up, bring it up, bring it up. Yeah. One, two, take out some of the bass, put some tap in it. You know how to style it? Yeah. Give me some tap in it, Sajay. Yeah, it'll come. It wanna look more. Yeah. Oh, that sound, Ryan. That's all I got. Sajay, that's all I got, you know. Big myself, Sajay Watson, engineer. Take out a little bit of the puff. Take out a little bit of the bass.
1: Yeah.
0: Take out some more of the bass. Some more of the bass. Some more. Take it out. Take it out. Take it out. All right. Is that my mic? All right. All right. We're getting the sound. Yeah. Still a little bit more bass. We want to take out of the bass. Yeah. Some more of the bass out of the mic, Sajay.

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Big up GK Money. T Geddes Grant. We got Bust over there and Sampler. We got Fruit as well. Big up Calico Jack and Flo. Yeah, like Bergerman said, go top up your phone right now with Flo. And guess what? You get a free Wi-Fi stick. All happening right here at our Parish Invasion. Yeah, well, no. I'm going to try that right now. Yeah, music's Toogie. Let's try to give away some phone cards. Edge 105, Fire 105, live. This is the Jamaica Observer Parish Invasion.

0: All right, I want to find somebody with a phone, Flo. I got some phone, some credit to give away, credit to Flo. Anybody have the phone, Flo? No, the Flo phone. Maybe talk slow enough. The folks with the Flo phone. Right. Sanjay, Shelly, rub off this minute.
1: Flo phone.
0: Come give it this to me, Ramel. Come. Ramel from Fire 105, come give it this to me. Take your time. The folks with the phone. The folks with the Flo phone. Wave your hands, let me see. Boy, that stress me. I like it. Boy, let me just feel like my wagon, you know, without, yeah, God no. But I should see at that he's sicky. If me never catch you, me then just give you. Yeah, school girl, your phone, Flo phone, me I give you some credit now. Take it out of your pocket. Those who have the Flo phone. We're going to give away some credit.
1: Phone.
0: DJ Ramel from what kind of phone you have? Yeah, the wall, I'll give some credit. I'll give you some credit now. Browning.
2: As they're eligible.
0: Flo phone.
2: Ready?
0: Your phone now hook up straight, Browning. Oh? Think me that? Are you a hot girl? Yeah. If any grandmother and grandfather in our court, when they just come to your phone, I got no phone finger no fast. Phone finger not so fast. Balance is sugging. Run where you want. Rub off one, man. Come give her one.
2: Ready, you know.
0: Rub
2: ready.
0: Off one. Run me, go and give you one too. Flo you phone.
2: You ready? Why you not ready?
0: The lady are cute. I just had head out for plot. Yeah. I never call her name. I look over here.
2: You ready?
0: Big up to GK1. GK1, I need to come tell you. Come, someone want to come up and say, I'm telling you, I want to go out over there. Somebody come tell you, I want to go out. Come tell the people I want to go on. We want to go on in with over there. Yes. GK1. Who that? Construction worker. Big up yourself. Hey, Marta. Hi, cement. Big up yourself. Jesus. God know me like you. At the moment, if I'm married in Iran, when I'm come home, you know, she work hard. No, you're at you. Come up here. Come up here, GK1. You're at. No, you're at. God know? Are you one that? You're the one? Jesus. God love you, you know. The folks with the Flo phone, we're going to give away some credit. But GK1, what is happening over there?
3: Well, we have lots of things happening at the booth today. We have our new top-up feature in the GK1 app that allows you to top up your life with GK1. 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And today, if you complete a top up today, we'll give you a $1,000 bonus. 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
0: All right, GK1, Flo, come tell me what's going on over Flo too, as well. And of course, good afternoon, Sunshine Snacks, Devon Biscuit, big up on the self, Tegan's Grand Buster and Fruita, big up on a nice clean serve. And of course, Junior Osborne, look here, anybody want a cup of soup? We're not selling no soup, soup free today. Yesterday we went to, where is it, Mandeville? Yeah. Mandeville, we there?
4: Yeah, Mandeville.
0: I will give a goated soup, but we're not kind of goat. I don't care, what kind of soup today, Chef? Chef, cow skin? Me like that too. It's good enough. All right, come around. Come give me that credit check. And the school girl want to do her homework.
5: All right, if you have a Flo phone, you ready? Ready. Here are the numbers right now. Some people favorite number this, you know. First two numbers. Ready? 69. 112. 17. 51. 98. 32-8. Who get it? Up with the music studio. Who get it? You get it? One more time. Somebody get it? Yeah, all right, there you go. All right, Romel, come give her your credit.
1: My check. Good afternoon. My name is DJ Ramel from Fire 105, 105.7, 105.9. All right, we're ready now. We're ready for Flo phone. Ready? I'm not say ready.
2: Ready? Ready?
1: No, I'm not here. I'm not giving that credit up. I keep that one for myself. I'm not ready. Ready? Say ready. Ready? What's on already? Ready? I'm not eating nothing from morning, what? Ready? All right. I'll work with it. Star 121, star, the bus side set. All right, ready? 91-33-47-403-729-72. Ready? Go get it. Nothing wrong with that. You can't move so slow all the while. 913-34-74-03-72-972. Send. Anyone got that one? Anybody got that one? You want me to go again? All right, I'm going to go again.
4: 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And we've been drinking Calico Jack, especially people have been talking about the new pineapple flavor. Here's one of my favorite girls in the world, Brooke Nunez, brand manager. Brooke, I had no idea you run Calico Jack. Brooke, how are you, Brooke? Wow, let me turn down the music, Brooke. Yeah, let me turn this down so we can hear you clearly. We are enjoying Calico Jack on the ground here. Yeah, we need to take...
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0: 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It's the finals where World Radio United goes up against Sun City 104.9 FM's Dream Team. The whistle has gone. Supreme Sunday plays the ball to Rewind Monday. Rewind Monday taps the ball to Current Tuesday. Current Tuesday dribble. He labs it over to Reggae Wednesday. Reggae Wednesday dribble. Left to the right. Left one for dead. Lovers turns and receives the pass. He chesses it. He brings it down on the flank. Passes it to Turn Up Friday, who turns it up. He turns up the knob on this game. It's Turn Up Friday. Turn Up Friday passes it to Scorching Saturday. Oh my word! What a goal! What a goal! It's a scorcher! Oh my word! It's Radio with a difference. 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They hope.
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I'm on gospel. 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

Michigan family on the lock team. Don't know in Alexi. But on a Thursday, I'll prepare, all right?

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I'm making myself Fody Cooper's and family, Red Hills, the whole team. 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Red Hills Police Station, the whole family.

as it draws near to my end on this radio show. Actually, my time. 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The Triple S.

0: Regis Khalifa, Reverend Sheikh, and that you say, St. Mary family.
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0: St. Mary crew. 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
1: If I had an ocean line,
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I want to make up to Father Frank, City Flames family. 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Yeah, but this Sunday, Wicked Foot in the building for the very first time. City Soul, City Flames, Brunswick, you know what I mean?

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1: The beat of the drum, the strumming of the bass guitar, the unison of the keyboard, the steadiness of the rhythm guitar, energy from the percussion, and the voice cementing the sound. 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
1: Playing from top once again. Voice of courtesy to the group called Mary Mary. Want to say good afternoon, good evening, and good night to all listeners all over the world. My name is Son Jack Ali Patch. I'll be here all the way until 7:30 p.m. giving you nothing but the best in love songs. Peeps, remember at 6 to 7, we have our request hour. Yes, so feel free to save the WhatsApp number so you can send your request at 6 p.m. Don't send it before 6 p.m. 392-6217, that's 876-392-6217. And of course, this is a day of love, so feel free to send love to your friends, your family, that special person in your life. And you can also send love to yourself. Self-love is so important. If you're in the bus, if you're in the taxi, send love to the drivers. Yeah. Love is something that we can't get enough of, and if you send love, you will receive love. Before I continue with the music, shout out to Deborah, my friend. Deborah says she's in a really, really sad mood right now. She's going through a tough time. She lost her aunt recently. That's the reason why I didn't see her on the WhatsApp line all week, Deborah. I was wondering, you know. So sorry to hear about your loss. My condolences to you and your family, all right? And if anybody out there is grieving right now, just want to say condolences to you and the family as well, and stay strong, all right? Of course, you know your loved ones would want you to put a smile on your face and try your best to be as happy as possible. It's going to be hard, but try, okay? Alright, if you're listening, feel free to check in on the WhatsApp line. The number is 876-392-6217. Taking it from top once again, requested by Wayne. Big up yourself, he's the one who asked for this one from top once again. And Wayne is a national truck driver. Big up yourself, Wayne, and the national crew every time.

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Alright, so nice. Welcome back to the music segment with your truly son, Jack Ali Patch. You just heard the voice of the one and only Celine Dion. I would say the world's greatest vocalist, but I know a lot of persons would not agree with that. But I would say the favorite female singer for most people. Yeah, most. Not all, but most. All right, we can agree to disagree, right? All right, we work with that. All right, shout out to Neeks, got it locked in. Of course, you know every Thursday she sends love quotes. Let me read this one quick and fast. She says, "Love is not just chemistry; it is a consistency wrapped in tenderness, and there is something sacred about being loved by someone who notices the things you never had to explain." Let me read it once again. She says, "Love is not just chemistry. It is consistency wrapped in tenderness. And there is something sacred about being loved by someone who notices things you never had to explain." I love it. Neeks, come, you need to write a book, you know, Neeks. No, man, you need to have like a WhatsApp blast list where you just send love notes to people on a daily basis. Trust me, I don't know where you get them somewhere from, but them bad. Don't give away a secret here. Don't give away a secret. She says, "To my weakness, the one she'd probably choose even when she knows better." All right. So to who that may be concerned, you know, we know who that is. Everybody know who it is. And I don't know why I should have just call him name, you know. But here we are going. Them want to pretend says a secret. So we just, yeah, play along. All right. Yeah. All right. All right, so nice. Remember the Pink Run. It happens October the 25th over by Emancipation Park. It starts 6 a.m. sharp. People, listen to me. It don't mean say you must reach 6 a.m. It means say you must reach from 5 a.m., okay? All right? Yeah. All right. Remember that, all right? No, we don't want 6 o'clock people just are driving. No, you're supposed to be there at the starting part. So when them say go, everybody leave at the same time at 6 a.m. So Reach to Recovery, they present Pink Run 2026, Miles and Miles of Hope, October the 25th at Emancipation Park. Starts at 6 a.m. For more information, check out www.pinkrunjm.com. 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Go register, peeps. And if you reach, find the Sun City tent. We'll be there. All right. Come meet and greet your Sun City family. All right. And remember, Credit Unions of Jamaica presents Praise in the Park 4.0 featuring Jay Kingston, Rhoda Isabella, Chantel Smalling Stevenson, and Sebastian Braham. And that's this Friday, tomorrow, the 16th of October, over by Emancipation Park. It starts 6 p.m. and it is free. So you don't need to be in the traffic. You can head over there, go for the praise, go for the worship, go for the blessings. All right. Yeah, man. We're talking about Praise in the Park. Friday, that's tomorrow, over by Emancipation Park in New Kingston, starts 6 p.m. Admission is free. Also, remember Champagne Mornings Breakfast in Paris. It happens the 19th of October, which is Monday, this Monday, Heroes Monday. It's a holiday, peeps. Yeah, man, roll out early. It starts from 10 a.m. It's a morning event. It's a brunch. So it starts from 10 a.m., finishes at 9 p.m. Over by Hongwei Shopping Mall featuring Shuttlebus, DJ Fast Car, Bunny Mental, G-Hype, and Wildlife and Dedical. And also me, yours truly, Son Jack Ali Patch. I will be in the building. So you are, yeah, man, forward and come enjoy yourself. It's a food inclusive event. 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Go get your pre-sold tickets and enjoy. Come enjoy on the show. All right, let's get back to the music now. I have a lot of mentions, Pete. Trust me, the thing turn up loud. It's a great look. Big up to all the promoters who find that Sun City so that we can load up on the event. Then, you understand? 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Right, let's get back to the music. It's a Lover's Thursday with yours truly, Ali Patch. 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

0: had to do the right thing and pull up this one from Top once again. It's only natural, right? So I said I didn't do anything wrong, right?
1: That only we know. But how long can
0: Hey, shout out to Sexy Share. Big up yourself, my friend, always. Sending love to herself, her kids, and her grandchildren. Watch a young woman here talk about she have grandkids. Which part

She's also sending love to her favorite son, Jack. I wonder who that. I wonder if I shot to share. I will see, don't it? Think of a seven-section share every time. Waterford crew got it locked. Sharika, my sister, what go on? Hey, shout out to Sarita, got it locked in. She says, no, Ali, but she never do nothing wrong. Pulled it up all 10 more times. Big up to Sun Millie, Kids of Tongue crew, got it locked in. Queen B, Wagwa, my friend. Hey, shout out to Chunky, got it locked in. She says, one queen, which is right.

Once I courtesy Babyface alongside Mariah Carey in the background. One of the best collaborations of all time. Of course, you know that song you have to play till the end, right? Best part is at the end of this song. I think that you. Hey, shout out to Gally, you got it locked in over there in Linsant, Linsant Road. Where's Linsant Road, Gally? Let me know. Said a love to her kids, Sheldon and Tonian. So Sheldon and Tonian, mommy says that she loves you like crazy. Gally, send back the request at 6 p.m., okay? Hey, shout out to Nashika, got it locked in. She's sending condolences to her sister, Deborah. Big up to all the passengers on the 75 JUTC bus. From Papina to Ferry. Both buses got it locked to Sun City. I wonder if Antoinette listening right now. Nashika, let me know if Antoinette bus is listening to Sun City right now. Here. Evening, Shanalisa, Antoinette, big of yourself, awesome bus drivers, Deborah and

Hey, taking it from top once again, requested by Joy in Spanish Town, Shelly in Greater Portmore. Hey, shout out to Muriel. She's sending happiest birthday to her darling and fun-loving niece, Megan, in Brooklyn. Enjoying her day. Enjoy your day from Auntie. Love, nuff. All right. You hear that, Megan? Happy birthday to you, all right?

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7: All right, the family, Deborah, condolences. I can't believe it's Joy. He's always listening. Chacha. All right, we have lost one of the family members, peeps. Condolences to the family. All right, shout outs to Surf, got it locked in. Wagwan, my friend, sir. Big up to Surf, always locked in, loving the vibes. Marlene over there.

0: make sure you know something. Maybe to that. Shout out to Celicia, got it locked in. Okay, so the song that she sent was for Gary. Alright, because Celicia don't know, say, the request hours at 6 p.m. So I thought that she sent a request already. I mean, I said, no man, Celicia know better than that, man. Yes, and 6 p.m. is the request hour, people, 6 to 7 p.m. Shout out to Lexi, my Gemini sister, got it locked in. Hey, you know, say, hey, Lexi, me appreciate you, you know. Peeps, you know, say Lexi busy like crazy, and she has been on the WhatsApp line every single day this week. Well, every day that I work. I work Mondays, Wednesdays, and Thursdays. And she, you know, made the effort to be on the WhatsApp line. And remember, she did already tell us that she get promotion. And you understand, she changed jobs, I should say, not promotion, but she changed job, and it will take her away from being able to send us messages or even listen to the radio. And she is able to, she was still able to send us messages and tune in. I really appreciate it, Lexi. Really, really appreciate it. We got Davine in Barbican sending condolences to the family of Joy, aka Honey. Also, Davine actually knew her, you know, personally. All right, cool. You see, may I tell you, we are one big happy family, you know. You understand? A Mama B family, you know. Yeah, we are one big happy family. So if y'all get the opportunity to come by the Pink Run, yeah, man, make sure to come by the boat and we'll meet and greet everybody. Zine. All right. So once again, the WhatsApp number is 392-6217. That's 876. 392-6217. That's 392-6217. Feel free to participate in, you know, in the interactions here on Sun City on the WhatsApp line. All right. So don't feel left out. All right. We welcome one and all. As long as you deal with positivity. If you deal with negativity, go on TikTok. Yeah. Go on somewhere else. All right. All right. Soon forward.
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nothing but love. It's a day of love right here on Sun City 104.9 FM, and we hope and wish to extend it to the world. Hope that everybody is celebrating love today and promoting love. Yeah, man, feel free to turn up the radio loud so that people can feel the love and share the love. The world needs more and more love. Yeah, can't get enough. All right, before I continue with the music, remember, bro, the Ultimate Musical Festival happens the 7th of November, which is a Saturday, featuring Tanya Stevens, Bosco Mix, I Win, Warrior King, Junior Kyak, General B, Roundhead, and Nitty Kutchy. Music by Metro Media, Snow Love, and Renaissance, over by Portmore Harbor Beach here in Portmore City. All right. Yeah, man, it's going to be crazy, peeps. 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We're talking about Bruv, the Ultimate Music Festival, the 7th of November. And also remember the Greatness Weekend. It happens from the 16th to the 19th of October. Starting on the 16th, it's all about PCF over by Caymanas Golf Club. October the 17th, it's all about the Retro Party Car Recall over by Mascam. The 18th, it's all about Cups, which will be held by BOJ Lawn, downtown Kingston. And on the 19th, which is a Monday, it's all about Greatness Pink and White Brunch, which will be held at East Lawn Devon House. Y'all check out the website, www.bookgreatness.com. 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We're not having a party, we're not having an event. Y'all have some businesses. You provide services, find Sun City, all right? Y'all want artists? How about I sit down for your music? The producer them, find Sun City. But we'll load it up, make the world know what I'm going to see. All right, let's get back to the music. Remember the WhatsApp number, 392-6217.

Who that, Kareen? Hey, shout out to Kareen in Portmore, got it locked in. Hey, we got Tashana in Greater Portmore. She's not in Greater Portmore right now. She's over by the wharf. Big up Tashana and Patricia. Patricia and Tashana over by wharf. Got it locked in. Big up every time, Zid.

What's a courtesy, Amy Keys? It's a nice, feel free to send love to that special person on the WhatsApp line. Yeah, only enough wait till Valentine's Day to make them know so I miss them and love them here. I can see it clear. Every time I close. Hey, shout out to Tracy, got it locked in Pomo Crew. Debbie over there in Mercury Garden, Spanish Town, what's up my friend? Yvonne in Curacao. And big up to our brothers and sisters in the Caribbean Islands. Got it locked in. Big up yourself, Ivan and the K.

I'm top. Yeah, man, Marvin. Sorry, Matthew is the one who requested this from top once again. Going out to Shelly in Greater Portmore. Want to say happy birthday to Keisha from now, who will be celebrating her birthday on a Saturday. Yeah, man. Keisha, anything you want, you can get it here. 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Yeah, man. Keisha, just tell Dwayne, he said, anything you want, you get it Saturday, all right?

Hey, shout out to Yakisha. She says another day above ground. Blessings and blessings. That is it, my sister. See you, my son. Yakisha and the crew over there in St. Elizabeth. Enough, enough love, all right?

Playing from top once again, voice of credit to Michael Bolton. Yeah man, shout out to all the general them who never ever ever changed their role as a man. Talk about love. I know we have a lot of independent females out there, but our role must never change here. Yeah? Hey, shout out to Bird over there in Mandeville. Bird says, the love is when the other person's happiness is more important than your own. Distance means

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8: When I saw her, I just knew that she was my wife.

All right, so kicking off this segment, you just heard the voice of Music Soul Child. All right, peace. Remember, Visceral Vibe presents Hugo Chambers 5K Run Walk, which will be held at Jamaica College on Holope Road, Sunday, the 1st of November. 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That's JC Press Club. All right, so check out the Instagram for more information and how to register for this Hugo Chambers 5K Run Walk. All right, yeah, man, big up to the JC school, got it locked, and all school members. Of course, you know, Sun City was created, the owners of Sun City, they are members and past students of Jamaica College. Also remember, HGG Home Health Home Garden Expo happens the 24th to the 25th over by the National Arena from 10 a.m. to 10 p.m. daily. All right, admission is $1,500, and that's for adults, and for children $600. So it will be held over by the National Arena the 24th to the 25th of October. All right, I've been there before, peeps, trust me, it's very informative, it's very entertaining, and trust me, they have a lot of giveaways here. Yeah? Olipa freebies. Yeah. You know we love them subdiary, you know? And me alone. On the sub one like me alone love free things. Yeah, wanna stop it, you know. No man, wanna go on better than that, man. Anyways, they don't know, it's fully endorsed by Sun City 104.9 FM. 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Alright? Yeah man, go for the stunts, go for the excitement. You can bring the kids, adults $1,000, kids $500. They also have bunks about there for the children. So it's nothing but fun and entertainment every single Sunday. Railway, Symphony Complex, Marchman Road, Spanish Town. Music by Crazy Empire Sound System. I may tell you, the thing turn up low. Babes, remember, once you have an event, find Sun City. Hey, shout out to Sledge over there in Connecticut. Got it locked in. Kim in New York City singing up a storm. All right, Kim, I'm soon get back to the music here. Hey, shout out to the Big Tree family. I'm sending happy birthday to the principal of Crystal House, Jamaica. Yeah, man, Mr. Scott, blessed earth strong to you, my general. Yeah, man, big up yourself and enjoy yourself to the fullest. It's your day, it's your birthday. Yeah, man, blessed earth strong once again. Hey, we got Lexi over there in Michigan sending love and big ups to her friend, Sir Greybeard. Mr. Greybeard, big up yourself. You hear me, general? Yeah, man, bless up yourself every time. Zine, Foster Lane crew got it locked in. Lisa May, wagwan, my friend, all is well. Big up to Donna over there in Tampa, Florida. Got it locked in. Big up yourself, Donna. Hey, shout outs to Alicia over there in Toronto, Canada. She says, enough love and blessings, one and all. Tired buck, but love day make it better, which is right. Okay, you don't know, it's a lover's Thursday. You know, elections have her working like a dog. No matter what, that's something there. Condolences to Joy and the family. It's a sad time, Jaja. Yeah, man, may I tell you. Really, really, really, really, really, really sad. Condolences again here, Deborah. Hey, big up to Stulo, got it locked in. Big up yourself. He says, special shout out to Apollomia. Is that Apollomia in Little London? So once again, shout outs to Stulo in Maryland. Got it locked in. And the crew over by Apollomia in Little London. All right, let's get back to the music. Love songs all day today.

taking it back from top once again, requested by Joy over there in Spanish Town. Also, Shelly in Greater Portmore is asking for this one from top once again. Hey, blessed earth strong to my brother Miller. Yeah, man, big up yourself, Miller, and big up to the Miller's Pantry Catering Services crew. Yeah, man, blessed earth strong, my brother. Enjoy yourself to the fullest, all right? Scorpion King Transportation Services, got it locked as well. Mongo, big up yourself. Shout out to the St. Hughes ladies. Locked in right now. Big up every time.

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0: from the Queen's School on Central Avenue in Kingston. You'll hear from JLP Chairman Robert Montague, Deputy Leader Desmond McKenzie, Chairman of Area Council 1 Dwayne Smith, and a number of Cabinet Ministers.
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1: Now to the details. Point-to-point inflation has climbed to 8.6%, up from 7.9% in August. This as food prices continue to soar. The September point-to-point inflation, that rate was released by the Statistical Institute of Jamaica Statin on Thursday. It is well above the Bank of Jamaica's target range of 4 to 6%. It's the fourth month in a row that inflation has broken through the top of the range. Food is the main driver. Prices for food and non-alcoholic beverages are now 12.4% higher than a year ago, up from 10.2% in August. Transport costs remain 14.6% higher than a year ago, unchanged from the previous month. Housing and utility costs are up 4.5% over the year, slightly lower than August's 4.8%. For September alone, the consumer price index rose 1.5%, more than double the 0.6% increase recorded in August.
0: Energy Minister Darrell Vaz says the government has protected Jamaicans from prospective fuel price increases of almost 3.7 billion Jamaican dollars. He made the disclosure at Wednesday's post-cabinet media briefing at Jamaica House.
3: Petroleum prices remain a concern for the government. While we have seen some easing in recent weeks, international markets remain uncertain and global developments continue to influence the cost of fuel in Jamaica. Since February, the government, through Petrojam's pricing mechanism, has shielded Jamaican consumers and businesses from more than $23 million US dollars, or approximately 3.7 billion Jamaican dollars, in potential fuel price increases. This intervention has helped cushion the impact on transportation, food prices, and the overall cost of living and doing business.
0: On July 15, Petrojam announced an increase in the prices of automotive diesel oil and ultra-low sulfur diesel. The state-owned oil refinery said the move stemmed from the ongoing Middle Eastern conflict, which started in February last year. Minister Vaz says the government, including Petrojam, will continue to work to cushion the impact of the global fuel pressures, even as world oil prices have been relatively stable.
3: Increased global oil production has contributed to the recent price reductions, with prices expected to remain relatively stable through year-end. Jamaica's energy security remains intact, supported by our refinery, substantial petroleum storage facilities, and established supply arrangements. Petrojam continues to be a critical national asset in navigating international market volatility. The government will continue working with Petrojam and the Ministry of Finance and Public Service to manage these pressures and protect households and businesses and consumers from sudden fuel price increases.
0: Darrell Vaz, Minister of Energy.
1: Meanwhile, Minister Vaz says the Jamaican Urban Transit Company, JUTC, has generated more than $1.3 billion in revenue within the first 6 months of the 2026-27 financial year.
3: The Jamaica Urban Transit Company continues to record improvements in revenue as we work to expand services and strengthen the public transportation system. Comparing the last two financial years, JUTC revenue increased by approximately 24%, moving from $1.4 billion in 2024-25 to $1.78 billion in 25-26. This represents additional $343 million in revenue. For the first 6 months of the current financial year, April to September 26, the company has already generated approximately $1.3 billion in revenue.
1: Minister Vaz adds that the JUTC's rural bus service has also seen significant improvement in its passenger demand. This, he says, has also contributed to increased revenue for the bus company.
3: Between June and September, routes operating out of

0: Baltimore Depot transported more than 97,000 passengers and generated $91.9 million in revenue. Of this amount, the Rural Express service, a new service, accounted for $60.4 million, while regular rural service contributed approximately $31.5 million. The Spanish Town Rural Routes also recorded stronger passenger demand, transporting more than 387,000 passengers and generating approximately $64 million over the same period. The recently introduced Route 710 connecting Port Antonio to Kingston recorded 662 passengers and approximately 402,000 in revenue during its initial operating period, which started just 2 weeks ago.
1: Darrell Vaz, Transport Minister, he was speaking at Wednesday's post-cabinet media briefing at Jamaica House.
2: Speaker of the House of Representatives, Juliet Holness, is rejecting claims by the opposition that a new procedure was introduced this month to delay the tabling of parliamentary questions. The Speaker's office says the rules governing how questions are submitted and examined were set out in a ruling by the Speaker on December 2, 2025 and reaffirmed on July 14 this year. Chevon Campbell tells us more.
3: Speaker of the House of Representatives, Juliet Holness, is responding to a letter from Leader of Opposition Business, Philip Paulwell. Paulwell is protesting the handling of questions from himself and fellow opposition MP, Peter Bunting, at the October 6 sitting of the House. Those questions were not tabled. Both MPs were told they would have to await the next sitting. In his letter to Speaker Juliet Holness, dated October 8, Paulwell argues that this is a departure from established practice, under which the opposition submits questions the day before a sitting for tabling at the very next one. He contends that the standing orders set no minimum waiting period and says the extra delay, on top of the time ministers are given to answer, weakens the opposition's ability to hold the government to account. The Speaker's office issued a statement on Friday seeking to clarify that submission and review procedures. It says the December ruling requires members to formally submit signed questions to the clerk at the table during the period set aside for questions and answers. The questions are then examined by the Speaker before they are tabled. The ruling states that the standing orders do not guarantee same-day tabling. The office says that while members may email draft questions ahead of a sitting, the July ruling makes clear that this does not amount to formal submission. It points to Standing Orders 16-2, which empowers the Speaker to examine questions and decide whether they are admissible. The Speaker's office insists neither ruling imposes an automatic one-sitting delay and says the procedure applies equally to government and opposition members. The opposition, for its part, says it will keep submitting questions the day before each sitting and expects those found to be in order to be tabled immediately. Paulwell has asked for the basis of the change to be explained and for the approach to be reconsidered. Among the questions caught up in the dispute are three from Paulwell to the Minister of Energy, Transport and Telecommunications. Paulwell wants Darrell Vaz to answer when the last tender for utility-scale renewable energy was issued, what came of it, and when the next one will go out. Siobhan Campbell for Nationwide News.
1: The Jamaica Confederation of Trade Unions is backing a national push for flexible work, but it warns that workers must not end up footing the bill. In a presentation to Parliament's Economy and Production Committee, the JCTU says staggered start times and hybrid work can ease traffic congestion, cut fuel and commuting costs, and lift productivity, provided the gains are shared and workers' terms are protected. Mahiri Stewart tells us more.
2: The union umbrella group is taking aim at Circular No. 2, which launched staggered hours across the public service earlier this year. It says the circular removes taxi and supper allowances for staff on staggered hours, commits only to endeavor to give 3 days notice of schedule changes, and leaves the head of an entity with the final word on appeals. The JCTU wants a minimum of 14 to 30 days notice, except in emergencies, written reasons for any refusal or change, and a staff or union representative on appeals. It also wants shift workers such as nurses and correctional officers who are currently excluded brought into the arrangements. The Confederation says staggered hours are now in place in 90% of public entities, but no results have yet been published. It argues the cost of doing nothing is high. According to its estimates, between 60 and 70% of commuters travel between 7 and 9 in the morning, Congestion adds 30 minutes to an hour to each commute, and as much as $20 billion a year in fuel is burnt in traffic. The JCTU says those figures still need to be confirmed, but even the low end represents a large daily loss. The unions say internet access is no longer the main barrier to working from home. They point instead to gaps in fixed broadband, backup power, and secure government systems. The JCTU is calling for the 2014 Flexible Work Arrangements Act to be strengthened, including a right for workers to request flexible arrangements, daily limits in compressed work weeks, and a right to disconnect. It is proposing a 5-year rollout, which it says could be compressed to 2 or 3 years, with a tripartite task force and incentives in the 2027-2028 budget. Mahiri Stewart for Nationwide News.
1: Minister with responsibility for works, Robert Morgan, is reiterating that the projects being done under the main road component of the SPARK program is not politically motivated. Minister Morgan was speaking on Cliff Hughes Online on Thursday following Central Westmoreland MP Dwayne Vaz's expressing a disappointment that certain roads that should be Dwayne Vaz expressing disappointment that certain roads in Westmoreland were not included under the program.
4: If the START program was predicated on a political consideration, then Mr. Vaz's argument would make sense. But the START program is not predicated on political consideration. There's an objective criteria that is used to choose a SPARK road. So for example, the most roads under SPARK in Jamaica are being done in Hanover. Hanover is controlled totally by the People's National Party. So if I was being political...
5: Hold on, stick up in. When you say most, you mean number of roads or kilometers of main roads?
4: In terms of length and in terms of quantity of spark, main roads are being done in Hanover.
5: Okay.
1: The government announced in July that $25 billion had been earmarked to rehabilitate 37 priority roads under the main roads component of SPARK. Prime Minister Dr. Andrew Holness said this component of the program is designed to rehabilitate critical infrastructure, reduce traffic congestion, and drive increased economic activity. Minister Morgan says despite his status as head of Works Ministry, the constituency he represents as MP North Central Clarendon is not a beneficiary of the component.
4: Touches 11 parishes, and there are constituencies in parishes that don't have any.
5: Yes.
4: I wanted a spark road in my constituency in a place called Bedford Cross, the Blackwoods. And I was told no.
5: Because the numbers don't support you getting it.
4: And I said, I'm the minister, and I was saying, Minister, the criteria says X.
5: Yes.
4: If you break the rules, then we cannot justify it. And I had to say, well, gentlemen, I'm not going to interfere in the criteria because I have to stand on principle.
5: Yes.
4: And if as a minister cannot force the system to get a spark road, think about it, George.
5: Yes.
4: So the reasoning that my constituency don't get a spark road is wrong, because the spark road main road is not based on constituencies.
5: Yes.
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4: It's 32 degrees Celsius in Kingston, 29 in Montego Bay.
5: This is an important announcement from the National Water Commission. The National Water Commission will undertake emergency repairs on Constant Spring Road in St. Andrew from 9 p.m. on Friday, October 16, to 9 p.m. on Monday, October 19. The southbound lane between Mary Brown's Corner and Oakland Apartments will be closed to facilitate the repairs. The work is not expected to impact water supply to customers in the surrounding areas. Motorists are being urged to exercise extreme caution when traveling in the area and to use alternate routes where possible. The lane closure will remain in effect until the road reinstatement works have been completed. The NWC apologizes for any inconvenience caused and thanks the public for its patience and cooperation. That was an important announcement from the National Water Commission.
4: Continuing the news, Central Westmoreland MP, the PNP's Dwayne Vaz, says local government minister Desmond McKenzie misled Jamaicans when he accused him of not taking action amid delays in the delivery of modular housing units in his constituency. Vaz made the comment while responding to host George Davis on Cliff Hughes Online on Thursday.
6: The claim that the Westmoreland Municipal Corporation has delayed the project where the modular houses are concerned, and that it was drawn to your attention for you to intervene and you did nothing. That's not true, you're saying?
7: That is not true. And I said, read the delays from the municipal corporation. It would be best to speak to the mayor so he could give you all the timelines. But with regards to the minister reaching out to say we should do something about it, we have been communicating from day one. And that is why I even got up in parliament after he said that. When I started to give the history of it, my mic was turned off. So probably the news would not pick up exactly what I said.
6: Yes.
7: But what I was saying to him was that you cannot mislead the House like that. You need to tell the truth.
4: In the House of Representatives last week, Minister McKenzie chided MP Vaz as well as the PNP-controlled Westmoreland Municipal Corporation for a lack of progress in the delivery of the units. According to the minister, the corporation refused to submit the documents to commence the work on the project. But MP Vaz says his team has been working hand-in-hand with contractors to deliver the units.
7: Up to yesterday, the contractors were down here. That's the contractor who should build the basis for not only that particular site,
6: yes,
7: but for the houses that the ministry will be giving to persons. And they were out with my team as they're trying to locate the persons, because as soon as they called, we provided the persons, yes, to go with them to ensure that we can find the persons and get the paperwork started as quickly as possible.
4: Dwayne Vaz, MP for Central Westmoreland.
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2: The World in a Minute. The United Nations Security Council has renewed sanctions targeting individuals and groups threatening Haiti's peace and security. This as armed gangs continue to increase their presence and control across the Caribbean island. The council renewed the measures on Wednesday, extending the work of its Haiti Sanctions Committee by 13 months. The sanctions are intended to disrupt weapons supplies, restrict the movement of designated individuals, and freeze assets linked to gang violence.
4: Venezuela's former leader Nicolas Maduro and his wife Celia Flores appeared in court on Thursday to plead not guilty to new charges of conspiracy to commit torture. The U.S. government initially accused Maduro of narco-terrorism, drug trafficking, and weapons-related offenses. They added the new charges of conspiracy to commit torture against him and Flores last week. Both have argued to have the case thrown out on the grounds that they qualify for sovereign immunity. The trial is set for June 2027.
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4: Energy minister says the government has protected Jamaicans from billions in rising fuel prices.
2: House Speaker rejects opposition claim that a new procedure was introduced this month to delay the tabling of parliamentary questions. I'm Robeanne Williams.
4: And I'm Mahiri Stewart.
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2: The time is now 5:30 p.m. Chemist, you never hear me play a Whitney Houston right after the news. Whitney Houston was the first song I played to start this segment. The man said, never see a man who can boycott Whitney, so yet it's a shame. I said, hey, me tell you, hey, you have some Whitney fans out there who don't mind even playing no Celine and at all, you know, man. Boy, why don't you stay so? No need to stop it, yeah? Anyways, we know I joke around, my brother. It's time for the break, peeps. The time is now 5:31 p.m. We got more songs. And remember, at 6 p.m., we got the request segment, all right? So between 6 and 7 p.m., the request segment. So if you sent a request before, please send it back again at 6 p.m., all right? Wait until 6 p.m., Zane? All right, so forward, peeps. More love songs after this quick break.
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1: It's Lovers Thursday. Captivating your mind, body, and soul. Lovers Thursday.

Smokey Robinson, and shout out to Surf over there on Waymouth Drive, dropping bombs. Loving, loving the selections. That being said, Black Chemist. Nah, man, I go the up, man. I go the up. I joke him did a run, man. Just a little troublemaker more time, you know? Hey, shout out to Otis. Yeah, man, he was the one who asked me to play back the song. The Celine Dion song. So when you hear it, pull up all the way out of cars, you want to pull up sometimes. Sometimes at the sunlight, them say pull up. See, as a matter of fact, every time when you hear the song Pull Up, even if I don't announce it, it's a sunlight, ask for it to be played back again, alright? So if you're out there in Radio Land and you're hearing a song that you love, you enjoy, and you want to hear it again, feel free to send a message on the WhatsApp line asking for it to be replayed once again. Shout out to Chrissy, got it locked in. The C-Bar crew checked in. Big up, big up, big up to everybody over there at Windsor Park, Olaba Road, alright? Chrissy, big up yourself. C-Bar crew, big up, big up, big up. And shout out to my friend Paula. Paula came by Sun City last week. I think it was last week, Thursday. I don't remember which day it was, Paula. But thank you so much for stopping by. It's always a pleasure meeting the Sunnites. Big up to Bugs Bunny checked in. Jawan's son, blessed Earth Strong, my brother. He's celebrating his birthday today. Jawan's son over there in New York City. Always locked in. Always have the family listening to Sun City as well. Bugs Bunny, Wagwan, General. All is well. Yeah, man, big up yourself. Shout out to Sarita, also checked in. Who this? Watch a stranger here. Who that? Diana? Diana, big up yourself. How things? How the family? Yeah, it's been a minute. Big up yourself. Thanks for tuning in and thanks for keeping it locked. All right, tonight, remember, Greatness Weekend happens 16th of October to the 19th. Right? Several events. We got 4 days, 4 premium events. Friday, October the 16th, it's all about PCF over by Caymanas Golf Club. Saturday, October the 17th, it's all about the Retro Party Call Recall, which will be held by Maskiam. Sunday, October the 18th, it's all about Cups, which will be held at the BOJ Lawn, downtown Kingston. And Monday, which is a holiday, Heroes Monday, October the 19th, it's all about Greatness Pink and White Brunch, which will be held at East Lawn Devon House. All right. For more information, check out www.greatness.com. That's www.bookgreatness.com. That's bookgreatness.com. All right. Check them out for more information. And remember, on Monday, the 19th of October, at 10 a.m., the hottest event. It's all about Champagne Mornings, Breakfast in Paris, music by Shuttle Bus, DJ Fast Card, Bonimental, G-Hype, Wildlife, Dedical, and me, Sunjack Alipatch. Yeah, man, the promoter them start wise up now and start book the DJ them, you know, the DJ them with the ladies them love, you know what I'm saying? Yeah, them are get smart now, you know, you don't see what I go. I joke, man, make, yeah? I joke. Big up to the promoters. Big up to all promoters all about the place. Big up, big up, big up, big up. All right? So it's all about Champagne Mornings, Monday, October the 19th, 10 a.m. to 4 p.m., peeps. Yeah, man, it's going to be awesome over by Hungway Shopping Mall. That's Hungway Shopping Mall here in Portmore City. And also Praise in the Park 4.0 featuring Jay Kingston, Rhoda Isabella, Chantel Smalling Stevenson, and Sebastian Braham. It happens tomorrow, Friday, the 16th of October, over by Emancipation Park. Admission is free. It starts at 6 p.m. All right, let's get back to the music. Remember, at 6 p.m., it's a phone time. I only go select the song, them, you know. Yeah, phone time to select the song, them. So I'll send your request at 6 p.m. Don't send them as yet, because the WhatsApp line is really, really active. You know how much message I'm going to read out yet? I only hear me read out a lot of messages, don't it? What they're telling. If I haven't read a message that you wrote or sent on the WhatsApp line, feel free to send it once again, all right? All right, let's get back to the music. You're rocking with your truly, Sunjack Alipatch. It is a Lover's Thursday here on Sun City.

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Good afternoon. It's Thursday, October 15. I am Clement Reed. From IRFM's News Centre, here are the headlines. One man charged in relation to triple murder and arson attack in Kidd Lane, Kingston. Preliminary date set for hearing of Jamaica's petition, which was referred to Judicial Committee of the Privy Council by King Charles III. And over 200 residents of Tivoli Gardens in Kingston received certificates of possession as major step towards home ownership. The first segment of Live at 5:45 is brought to you by Home Ellen Farms, the king of sausage.

0: Now the news. Police have charged a man in relation to the triple murder and arson attack in Kidd Lane in Kingston last Friday. He is 19-year-old Dante Davis of Spanish Town Road and Kidd Lane in Kingston. Davis has been slapped with three counts of murder, conspiracy to commit murder, arson, possession of prohibited weapon, unauthorized possession of ammunition, and using a firearm to commit a felony. The charges stem from the deaths of 39-year-old Kimisha Gibson, 30-year-old Lashay Ellis, and 1-year-old Kyle Daly. Reports are that on October 9, citizens heard explosions and summoned the police. Officers who responded observed that the premises was engulfed in flames, so the fire brigade was contacted. Following cooling down operations, Gibson was found with gunshot wounds at the rear of the premises, while the charred remains of Ellis and Kale were discovered inside. Police subsequently listed 11 persons of interest in relation to the incident. Davis was taken into police custody later that day. His court date is being finalized. The police say the swift arrest and charge of Davis demonstrates his coordinated approach to tackling violent crimes with meticulous investigative work, technology, and the collaboration of various JCF units to ensure perpetrators are brought before the court. Three other men are also in police custody. A preliminary date has been set for the hearing of the petition on behalf of the people of Jamaica, which is referred to the Judicial Committee of the Privy Council by His Majesty King Charles III. In an update today, Minister of Culture Olivia Grange said the hearing has been provisionally set for the second week of March next year. Referring to information from the Registrar of the Privy Council, Ms. Grange said the respondent to the petition had been given a deadline of November 20, 2026 to file its case. The respondent to the petition is representative of the UK government. On September 7 this year, Jamaica filed a petition to His Majesty King Charles III asking him to refer certain points of real importance about enslavement to the Privy Council for its determination. Jamaica's petition is requesting the Privy Council to determine whether the capture, transport, and enslavement of Africans in Jamaica was ever legal under English law, whether it was a breach of international law, and whether the UK owes the people of Jamaica reparatory remedy. The opposition has written to the House Speaker, Juliet Holness, raising concern about her recent ruling and new approach to the tabling of questions submitted by opposition members under Standing Orders 14 and 15. Leader of Opposition Business in the Lower House, Philip Paulwell, points out that on the October 6th sitting of the House, both he and Peter Bunting submitted questions which were not tabled. He says they were advised that their questions would await the next sitting. Mr. Paulwell stresses that the question process is an important means by which the opposition holds the government to account.
1: We are now being required to submit to the clerk of the parliament the questions and for those to be assessed over 7 days before they can be tabled. This is a tremendous departure from the practice that we have been accustomed to, where we would submit the questions the day before Parliament for them to be assessed so that they can be tabled the day of Parliament. I believe it is unfair because, as opposition, the timeliness of issues is important. And in many cases, we need answers urgently to enable us to keep the government to account and to perform our responsibility. This delay of 7 days is unwarranted, it is unfair, and I have asked the Speaker to reflect on this and to provide us with a response.
0: He notes that many questions concern matters requiring urgent answers. Mr. Paulwell says an additional delay before tabling, followed by the period allowed for the minister to respond, significantly weakens the effectiveness of the process and the ability of opposition members to carry out their constitutional and parliamentary role of scrutinizing the executive. He says the opposition is concerned that the new approach has the effect of diminishing its role. He states that his questions relate to the energy sector.
1: Those questions relate to the high price of energy in Jamaica, in particular electric energy, and what the government is doing in relation to renewable energy. The question relates to the last tender that was done, the outcome of that tender, and when another tender is due. In fact, there was an announcement by the minister that the tender for 300 megawatts would be out in August. We haven't heard a word about that.
0: Leader of Opposition Business in the House of Parliament, Philip Polwell. The opposition has indicated that it will continue to submit questions on the day before each sitting, in keeping with long-standing convention. Meantime, House Speaker Juliet Holness has refuted claims by the opposition about new parliamentary procedures for tabling questions and undue delay. This after Leader of Opposition Business in the Lower House, Philip Polwell, issued a statement yesterday outlining concern that questions submitted by opposition members on October 6 were not tabled in accordance with the long-standing convention, adding that this delay in tabling effectively undermines the ability of the opposition to hold the government to account. Markelia Rumble reports.
2: In a lengthy response today, the Office of the Speaker of the House of Representatives pointed out that no new procedure was introduced in October because it had already been established last year. The office noted that procedure governing the submission and tabling of parliamentary questions was expressly established by a ruling of the Speaker on December 2, 2025, reaffirmed on July 14, 2026, and has remained in effect since that time. This clarification follows correspondence dated October 8, 2026, sent via email on Tuesday, October 13, 2026 at 3:17 p.m. from Leader of Opposition Business, Mr. Philip Polwell, and a subsequent public commentary concerning questions submitted by Mr. Polwell and Mr. Peter Bunting. The office said Standing Order 15.2 provides for the submission of parliamentary questions, while Standing Order 16.2 expressly empowers the Speaker to examine questions for compliance with the Standing Orders, determine admissibility, and direct any necessary amendment. The December 2025 ruling established that members must formally submit duly signed questions to the clerk at the table during the period designated for questions and answers. Questions are thereafter submitted to the Speaker for examination before tabling. The ruling expressly stated that accordingly, Standing Order 15.2 does not guarantee same-day tabling. It said the July ruling recognized that members may transmit draft questions electronically before a sit-in to facilitate preliminary examination and procedural guidance. However, it expressly clarified that the informal transmission of a draft does not constitute formal notice or create an entitlement to publication. Consequently, emailing a question in advance does not constitute formal submission, nor does preliminary guidance from the clerk replace the speaker's determination of admissibility. The distinction is straightforward. Submission of a question and its acceptance for tabling are separate procedural steps. The office said neither ruling imposes an automatic additional sit-ins delay on parliamentary questions. Questions are to be tabled following formal submission and completion of the speaker's examination once found compliant with the standing orders. The absence of a minimum waiting period under Standing Order 15.2 does not extinguish the Speaker's express responsibility under Standing Order 16.2. Equally, the earlier practice must be understood in light of the express directions issued in December 2025 and reaffirmed in July 2026. The office acknowledged that parliamentary questions are fundamental to democratic accountability and the right of members to scrutinize the executive. It said the Speaker remains committed to ensuring that questions are examined promptly, fairly, and without unnecessary delay. The established procedure applies equally to government and opposition members and preserves questions permitted without notice under Standing Order 15.1. Under Standing Order 41, the Speaker is responsible for ensuring observance of the rules of order in the House. For the avoidance of doubt, no new restriction was introduced in October. The established procedure remains formal submission, then examination by the Speaker, and then tabling upon confirmation of compliance. The office said the Speaker will continue to uphold the standing orders impartially while safeguarding members' rights, parliamentary accountability, and the orderly functioning of the House. Reporting for IRFM News, I am Markelia Rumble.
0: 221 residents of Tivoli Gardens in Kingston Weston have been presented with certificates of possession as a major step towards home ownership. The community consists of approximately 1,200 housing units, including townhouses, semi-detached homes, and apartment buildings. Permanent Secretary in the Ministry of Economic Growth and Infrastructure Development, Arlene Williams, noted that while a certificate of possession is not the same as an individual registered title, it represents an important step towards formalizing residents' interests in their homes. She was speaking yesterday at the handing over ceremony.
3: We recognize that the goal is to provide beneficiaries with the security and assurance that come with registered ownership, and the ministry remains committed to advancing that process. The next stage involves completing outstanding land acquisitions, securing the necessary approvals, and where required, undertaking structural assessments and rehabilitation of the high-rise buildings. Once the relevant requirements have been met, the supporting documentation will be submitted to the National Land Agency for the strata titles to be issued in the name of the Minister of Housing. And then the individual titles will be transferred to the respective beneficiaries in their own names. So we are moving with alacrity to make this happen.
0: Permanent Secretary in the Ministry of Economic Growth and Infrastructure Development, Arlene Williams. The residents also benefited from government's $150,000 amnesty program, which provided occupiers in regularized government housing schemes across the island with an opportunity to settle their outstanding balances. The ministry is working to complete the verification process for the remaining 29 accounts in Tivoli Gardens. Mrs. Williams said in addition to their certificates of possession, beneficiaries will receive letters confirming the settlement and closure of their accounts, along with documents to assist with utility connections. Meantime, Member of Parliament for Kingston Weston, Desmond McKenzie, noted that residents are finally getting a legal document after many years. We now take a short break.
4: Trying to mix up the original Norwegian saltfish, I could do any other region. When you want to talk about saltfish, you know, say the real one, not the Norwegian.
5: Brought to you by Saltfish from Norway, the real one.
6: The time is...
0: It's now 6 o'clock. Continuing the news. 31 active court cases in St. Mary have been referred for mental health evaluations. Director and Chief Executive Officer of the Court Administration Division, Tricia Cameron Anglin, made the disclosure today at a mental health symposium in the parish. While the figure highlights the importance of mental health assessments in the administration of justice, Cameron Anglin cautioned that the cases do not represent confirmed diagnoses. She said the evaluations are important in informing legal proceedings and safeguarding the rights of individuals who appear before the courts. She further argued that justice cannot be administered fairly without taking into account the circumstances of the people involved in each case.
7: The administration of justice must take account of the people behind the cases. You see, every day our courts serve individuals from different backgrounds and circumstances. Some may be experiencing mental health challenges that affect how they communicate, understand information, or even participate in proceedings. Recognizing these needs does not diminish the authority of the court or the importance of the law. Instead, it reinforces the need for fair procedures, informed decisions, and appropriate professional guidance.
0: She emphasized the need for informed conversations about mental health, along with appropriate support for individuals whose mental health concerns may affect their interaction with the justice system.
7: Breaking barriers begins with how we respond to people. Stigma and misunderstanding can discourage individuals from speaking openly about their circumstances or seeking assistance. We must therefore encourage informed conversations, challenge harmful assumptions, and recognize that mental health concerns call for appropriate support, not judgment.
0: Director and Chief Executive Officer of the Court Administration Division, Tricia Cameron Anglin. The Manchester Chamber of Commerce, along with upset vendors in Mandeville, are calling on the Manchester Municipal Corporation to reverse its decision to ban the wholesale market activity at the Central Transportation Centre. Mayor of Mandeville, Donovan Mitchell, recently announced that as of

0: fits all involved.
1: I know that that has a ripple effect, and that is going to affect a lot of families. And from a business community standpoint, where economics are affected, then it falls right within all that. That is something that we have to be concerned with, and it is something that we can try to have a sit down and see how best we can bring some solution to the problems, because there's an issue with the parking, with the traffic, with overall discipline. How can we come together and ensure that that level of conversation not only benefits and fix those problems, but still look at the economics, how it's affecting the farmers, how it's affecting other persons' livelihoods?
0: President of the Manchester Chamber of Commerce, Michaela Rowe. Meantime, vendor Marvin Warren said the matter was not discussed with the vendors prior to the decision to terminate the special market.
2: A one little day we come here, and them a fight with only one day when we come here. So we need better than that. They have to do better. And here, so we eat with little food. And we not make no trouble. We just a try to do what we are, do nice and all right. We didn't even get a full day. Okay. They move before 1 o'clock till 10 o'clock. And by 8 o'clock, so them come, we have to move. No, they don't discuss. Everybody just come on. A man just come up the last week Tuesday and say, why, Uncle Wandy, last week, we don't have your son. You have to come and sit down and talk to me and make you know what go on and say, why, rare, so on, so be the case.
0: Vendor Marvin Warren and another vendor, Kristen Easy, said the congestion concern is due to taxi operators whose vehicles block the area.
3: My major concern is that they need to understand that people have bills to pay. And when we come in here, we just don't come in here free. We have to pay. We have to pay. And we have complied with all the measures that they have put in place in order for the wholesale market to go on. They are talking about, for instance, that when we come here, we litter the place and we are causing congestion. But if you check it out, we're not really causing congestion, you know. It's the taxi man in here that back up themselves on a daily basis.
0: Vendor Kristen Easy. And with that story, we have come to the end of the local news, brought to you by Home Donald Farms, the king of sausage. 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Still to come, our Caribbean and sports. But first, here's the weather.
4: A trough and a low-level jet stream are across the central Caribbean. The trough is expected to remain across the island over the next few days. Additionally, the low-level jet stream is expected to weaken across the central Caribbean by Friday afternoon. Tonight will be partially cloudy and windy along coastal areas. Tomorrow morning, we'll see isolated showers across sections of eastern parishes. Otherwise, it will be partially cloudy. Meanwhile, tomorrow afternoon will become cloudy with showers and isolated thunderstorms, mainly across sections of central and western parishes. Otherwise, it will be windy.
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5: 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It can wipe away farms, trees, and many more heavy items. 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
0: That was Hurricane Tips, brought to you by Caribbean Meats and Groceries, 1 Newlyn Street, Ocho Rios. Meat and groceries to satisfy your family needs. We now bring you our Caribbean, some of the stories making the headlines from across the region.
4: The government of Grenada

0: through the Ministry of Finance confirms that Friday, October 30 and Saturday, October 31, 2026 will be designated as official value-added tax VAT-free days. According to Now Grenada, this marks the execution of the final 2 days of the government's six-day VAT-free initiative under the broader cost of living assistance program, which was introduced to help families manage rising household expenses while supporting economic activity throughout the Tri-Island state. Under the program, the government has increased and expanded the electricity subsidy to $50 for users of 200 kilowatts per hour or less, removed VAT on electricity bills for consumers and business operators, and removed the customs service charge on diesel used for electricity generation. Following strong public participation during the first 4 VAT-free days, the Ministry of Finance expects consumers and businesses alike to benefit from increased purchasing activity during the October weekend. Shadow Minister of Finance in the Bahamas, Kwesi Thompson, has strongly criticized Prime Minister Philip Davis's assertion that the government has achieved a budget surplus, dismissing it as false surplus. Thompson accused the Davis administration of failing to take into account all of its spending, including the $310 million spent through the Ministry of Finance's oversight of the National Investment Fund. According to Thompson, properly accounting for this spending would likely reveal a budget deficit rather than the surplus claimed. Prime Minister Davis, however, stood by his early announcement that the government recorded a surplus of nearly $40 million for the 2025-2026 fiscal year. The Nassau Guardian reported that Davis maintained that the figures are accurate and transparent. The Trinidad and Tobago government plans to restart the Petrotrin oil refinery at Pointe-à-Pierre, which was shut down in November 2018 amid mounting debt and operational losses. Finance Minister Davendranath Tanku announced the plans recently as he presented the $63.3 billion national budget to Parliament, saying the government was evaluating proposals from local and international investors to facilitate the refinery's phased restart. He said the government had received a comprehensive report from the Refinery Restart Committee and was assessing proposals from a short list of potential investors. According to Caribbean National Weekly, the refinery, which had operated for more than a century, was closed by the administration of former Prime Minister Keith Rowley. The previous government said Petrotrin had accumulated an estimated $12 billion in debt and recorded losses of approximately $8 billion over 5 years. For our Caribbean, I am Marlene Freeman.
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2: Sean Paul's 2006 When You Gonna, featuring American singer Keisha Cole, has officially surpassed 500 million views on YouTube through the Jamaican superstar's official channel. The music video has also accumulated more than 75 million views on Atlantic Records' channel, bringing its combined total to over 575 million views. Originally featured on Sean Paul's The Trinity album, the track was produced by Don Carleone. The version featuring Keisha Cole was later released as a single in conjunction with its inclusion on the soundtrack of the 2006 dance film Step Up. 2 decades later, the song remains one of Sean Paul's biggest crossover hits, continuing to achieve major milestones across streaming platforms and international markets. In July, it earned platinum certification in the United Kingdom for over 600,000 units, adding to its gold certification in the United States in 2024, further evidence of the track's lasting popularity and global appeal. For Entertainment Spotlight, I'm Courtney Beck.
1: And to end this segment of Live at 5:45, here's a recap of some of the main points of the local news. One man charged in relation to triple murder and arson attack in Kid Lane, Kingston. preliminary date set for hearing of Jamaica's petition, which was referred to Judicial Committee of the Privy Council by King Charles III. And over 200 residents of Tivoli Gardens in Kingston received certificates of possession as a major step towards home ownership. And that's the wrap on the segment of Live at 5:45. Sports is next. I'm Clement Reed. Good evening.

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1: 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Well, look no further. Mackenzie's Kitchen has the dishes you're looking for. 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

another beautiful Thursday night. As you want, it's a Thursday evening, Street with Alive and Direct. I'm just in a juggling mood this week, all right? So just go on, turn up your radio, turn up your computer, let me give you something with a difference. Yeah, man, good evening to each and everyone. Yeah. Let me say good evening to my sponsor, definitely. Yeah, big up yourself, D, Golden Max, Mish Mish, what's good? It is 60 degree New York City. Yeah, man, 60 degree New York City. And we're riding out the month of October. It's a 15 day so far. Let me pick up my beautiful princesses, Janelle Janae. Definitely my first lady part. Definitely my princesses once again. Kingman, O'Neill, pick up yourself, you know. Pick up the captain on Street Law Sound, born to the G. Turn up your radios, turn up your computer, whatsoever you are listening to. Your iPod, your iPhone, your Alexa, just turn it up. Straight juggling right now. Until I feel like changing the beat around. So once again, all the love and drivers, go and turn it up. All taxi cab drivers, turn it up. All MT bus drivers, all the nurses, all the doc, all the hard working class people. Yeah, man, turn up the thing.

Yeah, man, a long time street love from 19 all along. The juggling sound, the king of soul. Anything when it comes to music, music is my name and that's my game. So if you're heading home from work, just head home safe. And if you're heading out to work, just head out safe. Yeah, man, turn it up, man. Thursday evening, keep the vibes up like 11. Big up yourself, brother, brother, me see you. On the check-in, all the way out to airport. Got it locked out. Way there, out to Kennedy. Big up yourself, my G. Turn up and with the boss here, Wagwan, yeah. Yeah, man, he's on his break right now, so he can do anything. Kingston 20 family. Yep. Big up yourself, man like Max. Big up yourself, you know. Yes, I am, Michelle. Yes, I am. Big up yourself, Marlon Brooklyn superstar. Me see up on the checking. Go and rock to the rhythm, man. Go and rock to the beat. Long time we don't juggle out the thing I make them know, you know. At the street, all the sound. You know it go. Go and rock to the rhythm. Thursday evening, huh? Irie to the storm. You know, each and every Thursday, you find the street right here from 7 until 10 in the p.m. Yeah, man, rain, sleet, or snow. You know, on Sunday, with a difference. Absolutely none of them tune in. No jiggy jiggy, you know the thing said. I give you a Sunday gospel melody. All this but good is traditional Sunday. This is how we continue each and every Sunday. So, as I said, I'm going to rock it like this for a little while. So, go on to the period as the computer. We are going.

0: Drivers, if you're out of youth, can turn it up. Got to be street. Ooh, like, let me play by the singer, because I know some my blessing now. I know say each and every one of me is so blessed. How you know say you're blessed? You have life. You live for it today. That alone are the biggest blessing.
1: Yes, I do the blessing.
0: Yeah, man.
1: I do the blessing.
0: So it's evening. Let's go. Only 60 degrees in New York City. Just to let you know, this ain't no pre-record show, people. This is live. 15 minutes to 8 in the p.m. Let's go. Gave you the exact time. If you want, it's a quarter to 8. That's what it is in the p.m. Me soon calling out by name and numbers. But right now, just go and make a peach and everyone, all right? God bless.

Boogie Down Bronx, Mount Vernon, Yonkers, New Rochelle. Let me say good evening to all my Cranford family. Don't play about a singer for my Cranford family, them man. Yeah, man, make the blessing flow. Just the blessing. All my Penfield family, Mount Vernon, Yonkers, New Rochelle, all my upstate family. One more blessing. 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Where is the street, Ula? 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First come, first served.

So remember, to get to the street, well, you gotta dial 914-500-8633. 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

and also happy belated birthday to Robert, to the Kingston, to the world. Big up yourself, Robert Kingston, first lady Shernan. Yeah. Anyone else celebrating their birthday, happy birthday.

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Man like David, I'll speak up yourself, you know. Check in them junior from now, cause later on, I don't want to hear him tell me about play some of them juniors, so take them from now, you understand? Let me say good evening to Dice, let me say good evening to Sonia, Clover, Heavenly Sister, on a Thursday evening. Good evening, huh? You know, street ruler, when it comes to music, I'm equipped for every and any party, any time, any place, anywhere. As I said, music is my name and that's my game. 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

0: Top man, take it from the top, treat ruler. 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
0: No respect to man like Alice. Live every day as it's your last. Live your life to the fullest. Later on, we'll cool it down and take it back to basic. Let me say good evening to Strong Island family, Sky Beauty, and the family. Debbie Oach, Strong Island, good evening, alright? 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Yep.

Beautiful Angie, good evening, beautiful Angie, Queen's family. 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

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Same sign of the Thursday. It is 60 degrees out of New York City. Let me take you to Florida. Man like Uncle Trevor. Big up a Florida family. Man like Uncle Trev. Let me bring it to Maryland. Man like Brother Earl. Big up a Brother Earl and the First Lady. What you mean, Brother Earl? Speedy recovery here, yeah, brother. Speedy recovery. Man like Brother Earl. Bless up a Sammy J. Whether you're in the recovery room, let's go and rock a street to the ruler, to the world, Irie to the storm, don't.

man like Alien, Alien from out of the Bronx Street Hula. Me and listener, big up man like Alien, say play about that one there, Street Hula. You mean Alien, big up the ice, me never know, say Alice Bridging. Big up yourself, man like Alien from out the Bronx. How you mean? Where do you make Alien the app? And tell Alien about Iris Tom out of Brooklyn. Man like Alien, tune in. Alien, big up yourself, original Alien. Big up yourself, Chucka. Let me big up the professor from the Lehman College. Enough respect to the professor and his first lady. Twitzy, big up yourself now, whether you're tuning or not. Whether you're up on the silent side, big up yourself. Big up Prime Minister Brown also.

0: Good evening, Chucka. Chucka, we have some man. Man like Chucka. We have some G. Chucka, talk to me.
1: Great man to the world, man.
0: Yes, I am. You know, Thursday evening.
1: What's up, man?
0: Everything I want. Just as you hear it, I say, go, brother. What's up,
1: brother? Thursday evening, bro.
0: See him, sir, man. See him, sir.
1: So, me hear you call out a name a while ago. Uncle Sarah from down in Florida.
0: Yeah.
1: Yes, brother.
0: Tell me now.
1: Uncle Sarah from down in Florida.
0: I went the side of you in New York.
1: Uncle Trevor is right there in New York.
0: So make him vice president now, because you know where Uncle Trevor said.
1: Rula.
0: Yo, Uncle Trevor. Yo, Uncle Trevor. What go on?
1: What you say?
0: Well, you say you finally leave out of the sunshine state in New York City. 60 degrees, don't?
1: Yeah, man. We need some of the cool rest breakfast.
0: What you say? Too hot.
1: Too hot. Don't get. But guess what? That's going to meet everybody in the family.
0: Yeah.
1: Why? Yeah, man, me come from meet the family. Me not done, you know.
0: Yeah. Where you say you not done?
1: Me not done you there, man. Hold on.
0: Why, Uncle Trevor, in Florida, in New York City?
2: Rula!
0: Talk to me.
2: Who is this, Rula? Who is this?
0: Boy, that sound like Sharon Beauty. I wonder if me...
2: yes, Sharon Beauty! Yay, we tell ya!
0: Wait till you meet Uncle Trevor, you're there around and...
2: Yes!
0: Wow.
2: Yes!
0: Wow.
2: Yes! Wow. Uncle Trevor, the right to the house, your brother.
0: Wow. You get New York treatment, Reggie. You get New York treatment.
1: Yes, sir. Yes, I deserve it.
0: Wait till you deserve it, right? How you mean? Wow.
1: Hey, Rula.
0: Talk to me.
1: Rula.
0: Talk to me.
1: You want me a phone call now because I try to say me come up here. No, you're not calling me.
0: Boy, you always tell me and promise me, so boy, them say promises I come for to a full sub right down. Me
1: No. Where you there tomorrow?
0: Tomorrow? Where me are there? Boogie down, Bronx.
1: Okay, so that's what I eat then.
0: Yeah, definitely. It sounds like a team up in a Brooklyn. Me don't know, me probably circle. Me don't know. Me say what I go on now. Don't call me up.
1: Yeah, me not come back. Me think you're not there, Beverly Road.
0: Oh, around this way there with movements, them Lashan and the whole family. Around this one there?
1: Yeah, man.
0: Wow.
1: Yeah,
0: man. Wow.
1: Because,
0: now, when y'all leave? When you leaving?
1: Sunday evening,
0: don't count me out yet. Don't count out the street because the streets never sleep. It runs 24/7, 48/4.
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